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2: 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No quiz. I just call you up, pay your bills. Let's try Lauren.
3: Hello, Lauren speaking.
2: Lauren.
3: Yes.
2: Lauren.
3: How are you?
2: I'm
3: Christian.
2: Good. Yes. Lauren,
3: how
2: I'm
3: are
2: calling
3: you?
2: Up. I'm good. I'm calling up to pay your bill.
3: Oh, awesome.
2: Your daughter is turning 10?
3: She is next week, yes.
2: Oh, wow. Wow.
3: Double digits.
2: Double digits, yes. What have you got planned? Got the cake sorted?
3: No, she wants some Krispy Kreme donuts, actually.
2: Oh, like wow. You've raised her right.
3: Yes.
2: Awesome. And then what's the theme? What's she into?
3: Cheerleading.
2: Oh, fantastic.
3: So she's having a cheerleading party with school friends. Yeah.
2: Oh, my God, that's so sweet. Well, listen, we're going to give you $300.
3: Oh, that's fantastic. That will cover the party. Thank you so much.
2: Oh, brilliant. My pleasure. Thank you very much. Yeah, and what is your daughter's name, Lauren?
3: Amelia.
2: Well, I hope Amelia has a very great birthday as she turns 10. And you have a great day as well, Lauren. Thank you.
3: Thank you very much, guys. Have a great day.
1: Paid. The Bank of Christian pays more of your bills. Very.

0: It's just great songs on Gold with Alanis Morissette. You ought to know. One of the great things about this job, and there are so many brilliant things about it, is meeting new people who say they listen to the station and they really enjoy it. It makes you feel great, proud to be here. It's not often that I will run into tradesmen who listen, but that is happening more and more. So hello to everyone on site at the moment who is listening, and especially to Ads, who was telling me all about his company that he works for, C&E Formwork. They're building a grandstand at the moment. So and he reckons that he's told the boys at work that he's run into me. We've had a bit of a chat, and they don't believe him. And I think that's for shame, especially like one of his mates, AC. Can he just maybe knock off the frothies of an evening every night? It's just too much, buddy. And they're just saying this from the heart. So, and Ender, maybe throw in a bit of Just For Men. You're just really bringing the team down in the looks department there. So to everyone at C&E Formwork, and in fact, anyone on site who's listening to Gold, thank you so much. We really do appreciate it. I've got some AC/DC on the way for you.
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7: 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Fiona Ellis-Jones here from Your News Now. 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
14: 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In Kemps Creek, emergency roadwork has Mamre Road closed between Elizabeth Drive and Darabara Avenue. In Strathfield, they're working on Liverpool Road. The left eastbound lane is blocked at Prentice Lane. Traffic lights are blacked out at Bankstown, the Hume Highway at Stacey Street, and at Dulwich Hill, Old Canterbury Road at Hampstead Road. At Borkham Hills, if you're travelling east on the M7 just before the M2, there's a ladder to watch out for. The M1 making good time between Sydney and the Central Coast. 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That's Sydney's latest traffic.
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17: Hey there, I'm Sean Fraser. A learner driver has now been charged following a double fatal in Sydney's West last week. His passengers, a father and a 15-month-old boy, died after the sedan struck a ute and van. Police have dropped a $1 million reward as they continue to investigate a double murder in Newcastle back in 2000. Joanne Tetterin and Susan Kay were found dead at a home in Carrington with a $100,000 reward previously in place. Investigators say a recent review has led to new forensic leads. Three people have been charged after police seized over a million illegal cigarettes in southwest Sydney. Officers stopped vehicles in Greystanes, Haberfield and Rose Hill at the weekend, locating a number of boxes of illegal smokes. The discoveries led police to a home at Greystanes, where they allegedly located over 700,000 cigarettes and five guns. Another Australian has spoken of their treatment by Israeli forces after their Gaza-bound aid flotilla was intercepted. Sam Watson was one of 11 Aussies on board those boats and has claimed they were subject to abuse.
18: I have a fractured rib. I was strip searched. I had stun grenades thrown at me.
17: That audio on the ABC. And former Prime Minister Malcolm Turnbull is backing the idea of a new centrist political party. Till independents are reportedly keen on joining forces with some Liberal Party members to create a new party. It comes as a new poll reveals that One Nation could win enough seats to become the new opposition.
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17: NRL CEO Andrew Abdo is stepping down from the role after 6 years. He's shaping as the favourite to take over as Tennis Australia boss. Craig Tiley announced his move to the United States Tennis Association in February once his successor is appointed. Two Sleeps Until State of Origin and the Blues are holding a training session in the wet today. Hooker Reece Robson has told Nine it's been a great week in camp and the boys are fired up for Wednesday.
2: We've got some great players in this squad and very just excited to get out there, put that on show, but definitely the names aren't going to be enough. It's going to take a great performance from all of us, but I definitely know we've got the boys in this group to get the job done if we're all on Wednesday night.
17: And the Cowboys move to sixth on the ladder after downing the Rabbitohs 30-18 yesterday.
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17: Showers today, a top of 23 degrees in the west, 22 in the city. Showers again tomorrow and 22 degrees. 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
5: G'day, Sydney. This is Higo. Yeah, we have dusted off the ledger. We found a bit of extra in the bank account. So the Bank of Christian is reopening and paying your bills, whatever they might be. About 40 minutes ago, Christian helped out Lauren, whose daughter Amelia is turning 10. Needs some help with the party.
4: And then what's the theme? 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
7: Cheerleading.
4: Oh, fantastic.
7: So she's having a cheerleading party with school friends. Yeah.
4: Oh, my God, that's so sweet. Well, listen, we're going to give you $300.
7: Oh, that's fantastic. That will cover the party. Thank you so much.
4: Oh, brilliant. My pleasure. Thank you very much.
5: And I think that's key, what Lauren said, taking a bit of the pressure off. 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Upload your bill, whatever it is, how much it is, to thegoldwebsite.com.au. You never know when Christian could call you back and pay your bill. It's time for Starship.
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Poison, nothing but a good time. It's just great songs on Gold with Higo. Question for you, and this is a bit personal. Did you ever get like the strap or anything at school, the cane, that corporal punishment stuff? Well, the song I've got coming up in 3.5 minutes is a protest song about corporal punishment in schools. Maybe you didn't know. When you hear it, you'll go, oh, now it makes sense. Here's the Backstreet Boys. Everybody, just great songs on Gold. Everybody.

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The Bank of Christian opens again very soon on Gold.

0: It's just great songs on Gold with Pink, Just Like a Pill. And I've got a confession to make. I watch a lot of YouTube, probably more than most people that you know, because I'm always trying to find little interview parts to play you and little tidbits of trivia and stuff like that. I stumbled onto Dax Shepherd's podcast called Armchair Expert, and I didn't know if I was going to enjoy it until I saw his chat with Cher. And I thought, well, I've got to watch this because she's fascinating to me. If you are a Cher fan, you've got to check this podcast out. She goes into so much detail, like how her and Sonny Bono ended up moving in together.
1: He and I got to be friends, and I would do stupid things with him like the girls his age would never do. I was happy to just do nothing. Yeah. And so then I got kicked out. So I went next door to tell him because I was very forlorn and we were best friends by that time. Well, not best, but we were good. And he said, well, you can move in with me. And I was like, okay, good. Okay, what? And then he said, I have single beds, and to tell you the truth, I don't find you particularly attractive.
0: I love it. I love how honest she is in this. Armchair Expert with Dax Shepherd. And sure, I'll get her on your radio next here at Gold.
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0: 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One is getting the ultimate makeover. 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And your passion for your local is brilliant. 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
2: 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I can't even speak. 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
2: 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So.
3: 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What are you called?
2: 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We're called Beauty and the Keast.
3: 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He's the beauty.
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21: Hi Sydney, Fiona Ellis-Jones here from Your News Now. It's a pleasant 21 degrees this morning, but we can't let this warm autumn weather fool us. 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
24: 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At Arncliffe, a couple of cars collided coming off the M5 onto the Marsh Street westbound off-ramp. In Kemps Creek, crews are working on Mamre Road. That's closed between Elizabeth Drive and Darabara Avenue both ways. If you're travelling east on the M7 at Borkham Hills, watch out for a ladder just before the M2 apparently. Strathfield, work on Liverpool Road. The left eastbound lane blocked at Prentice Lane. And at Dulwich Hill, there are traffic lights blacked out, Old Canterbury Road at Hampstead Road. 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That's Sydney's latest traffic.
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27: Good afternoon, I'm Chandra Llewellyn. The Royal Commission into Anti-Semitism and Social Cohesion is beginning its second block of hearings in Sydney today. It'll focus on the lead-up to the Bondi terror attack, examining issues including security planning and intelligence handling. The commission, led by former High Court Judge Virginia Bell, is due to deliver its final report in December. Some of the hearings will be closed to the public due to ongoing criminal proceedings. The death of a man bitten by a suspected bull shark while spearfishing in far north Queensland is prompting calls for better preparedness. Shark expert Richard Fitzpatrick has told Seven spearfishing is a high-risk activity, especially in remote locations.
28: And when we go out, we always make sure we're prepared for the worst. You know, we have tourniquets, hemostatic dressings, quick clot and all that kind of stuff. You really need to have good first aid training and just be prepared for the worst.
27: National Senator Bridget McKenzie has billed taxpayers for flights and accommodation to attend her son's wedding. Records show McKenzie spent around $850 of public money to fund a four-day trip to Tasmania in 2023. New South Wales police have announced a $1 million reward for information on the murders of two Newcastle women in 2000. Joanne Tetrin and Susan Kay were found dead at a home in Carrington, with a $100,000 reward previously in place. An Australian First Menopause campaign is being launched today. Ads will roll out across radio, TV and social media to end stigma.
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27: Updating sport, huge news out of rugby today with Andrew Abdo resigning as chief executive of NRL. After spending 6 years in the top job, Abdo is believed to have taken up a position with Tennis Australia after the departure of Craig Tiley. 4 wins in a row for Kimi Antonelli, with the teen F1 driver tanking out the Canadian Grand Prix this morning. His Mercedes teammate George Russell was leading for most of the race before a power issue forced him to retire. Despite the setback, he's focusing on positives.
1: I was leading when I stopped. I had good battling with Kimi. From my side, I don't feel like there was anything more I could have done this weekend.
27: That audio from Fox, Aussie Oscar Piastri was 11th overall.
0: This winter, too many people are one crisis away from homelessness. 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
27: We are in for more rain and a top of 22 in the city, 23 in the west. Heavy rain is likely tomorrow and Wednesday, 22 with possible storms for Thursday. And Sydney, Christian O'Connell wants to save your pub. 5 pubs will get $5,000 for an upgrade. 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
8: Hello there, got Tony Tenaglia here this afternoon. You may have had a full-on weekend. I've woken up this morning and went, oh man, now I've got to get through the week. One thing that's going to help you get through the week is Totally 80s, because we've got a whole hour of songs that are going to put you in a great mood. John Farnham with LIB coming up, Pat Benatar on the way, and a Totally 80s triple play. So listen, what we'll do here is we'll let you choose some of the music, all right? And while you're picking these songs, tell us what you love about them at the same time. You can request your favourites now via the win page at thegoldwebsite.com.au. I have it on good authority that the person who's picked this hour's Totally 80s triple play may have spent a lot of money on a shirt in the 80s. So we'll learn a little bit more about that when we get to it, okay? But to kick off Totally 80s, the Pet Shop Boys, Always On My Mind, on Gold. Just great songs.

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5: Now, Arthur, your Totally 80s Triple Play is locked in and loaded and ready to go. Got songs from Spandau Ballet, Wham and Michael Jackson coming up for you. Now, one of my brothers, when he first started working and earned a bit of money, one of the first things he did was buy himself a shirt that I think at the time he paid $70 for, and I think it was in the 90s. And at the time, we thought he was crazy. Now, you did something similar in the 80s. Now, what did you buy and how much did it cost you?
6: Well, I bought a $200 shirt, pinstripe, and it's still perfect condition.
5: You paid $200 for a shirt in the 80s?
6: Yeah, absolutely, yeah. Yeah, it's fine. It's still perfectly good.
5: Wow.
6: It's an antique piece almost.
5: Yeah, I bet it is.
6: It's finely woven cotton and I love it.
5: It's good to see something that cost you that much has lasted so long. All right, look, let's kick off your triple play right now with Spandau Ballet and Gold here on Gold. Just great songs.
6: Thanks, Tony. Thank you very much. Appreciate it.
7: Thank you for coming home. Sorry that the chairs are all worn. I left them here. I

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0: Michael Jackson, Thriller, wrapping up a totally 80s triple play here on Gold, Just Great Songs. It is a song that does a Mariah Carey, All I Want for Christmas Is You, every year. Around Halloween time, it has a sharp rise in global streams, and it tends to hit the charts again at around Halloween time every year as well. You got Tony Tenaglia this afternoon. Now, Paul Weller, lead singer of The Jam, The Style Council, he's got 8 kids. Been a busy man. Their ages range from young to not so young. I don't know exactly how old they are. Tried to look it up, couldn't find it anyway. But look, you would reckon that that's a pretty good fan club to have, wouldn't you? What do his kids think about his music? We're going to find out in the next 10 minutes here on Totally 80s.
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0: Roy Orbison and, yeah, I got it all right, Just Great Songs. This is Gold, Totally 80s with Tony Tenaglia this afternoon. Lead singer of The Jam and The Style Council, Paul Weller, been a very busy man over the years. The man has 8 kids. That's what you call a self-made fan club. What do his kids think of his music?
1: I get told to turn my music down by my kids, which is weird, huh? Now they listen to it because I'm playing it. But, you know, like most human beings, all my kids are really into music, you know. They love music. They're always playing music. But they comment on it, yeah. They say whether they like it or not.
0: There you go. He gets the thumbs up. Paul Weller today is celebrating his 68th birthday. Is The Jam, A Town Called Malice. I'm Totally 80s on Gold. Just Great Songs.

0: Bon Jovi, Wanted Dead or Alive, wrapping up today's Totally 80s on Sydney's Goal and a 1.7. Just great songs. Got a bill that needs paying? Well, Christian from the Christian O'Connell Show is feeling in a very generous mood and happy to hand over some cash. Tell you more about that shortly, but right now we want to do this.
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2: 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I'm using the collective we there. Hey. I see me more in a director's chair. That pub does not want me on the tools.
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7: 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Fiona Ellis-Jones here from Your News Now. 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
9: 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The CBD, Bathurst Street, Day Street breakdown, southbound lane 3, and a broken down car northbound, North Connects Tunnel through Penneth Hills, approaching Beecroft Road, Dulwich Hill, lights are blacked out, Old Henry Road, Hampstead Road, Strathfield emergency work, eastbound lane 1 for Liverpool Road, Prentice Lane, top right, earlier crash, Lane Cove Road, approaching Bridge Road, eastbound, Mount Victoria, road surface damage, Great Western Highway shut down at Victoria Pass. Trade bumper-to-bumper traffic for bumper-to-bumper savings at Audi. 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
12: Good afternoon, I'm Phoebe Humphrey. Australia's spy chief is fronting the Royal Commission into Anti-Semitism and Social Cohesion today. ASIO boss Mike Burgess has defended the spy agency's change in priorities from counter-terrorism to espionage in the years leading up to the Bondi terror attack.
13: Our assessment was that national terrorism threat level had lowered from probable to possible. We had seen an increase in threats or activities relating to theft of information, espionage, and or foreign interference in our communities and the political system.
12: The Royal Commission has heard there was no intelligence pointing to the attack and that 11 people were shot within 29 seconds. 15 people lost their lives in the December 14 shooting. Anthony Albanese says fuel supplies for Australia are secure until July. The Prime Minister has hosted another meeting of National Cabinet, welcoming news that a peace deal in Iran appears close, but he says pressures will be around for months after the war.
14: I want to make it clear that when the conflict ends, that doesn't mean that the economic tail concludes. There will be a period of time before ships are able to go through the Strait of Hormuz.
12: Police say they've seized over $3 million worth of illegal cigarettes in an illicit tobacco crackdown in Sydney. Officers searched cars and a home in Greystanes, allegedly finding more than 1.3 million cigarettes and firearms as well as cash. Two men and a woman have been charged. And bulk billing rates are improving. They lifted 4.6% in the 3 months to March. That means almost 82% of doctors' visits were free of charge.
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12: To Gold Sport now, ARL Commission Chair Peter Volandis is tipped to take up the NRL's interim CEO role following Andrew Abdo's resignation. Abdo is expected to take over as the Chief Executive of Tennis Australia after close to 6 years in the NRL's top job. And we're just two sleeps away until State of Origin. The Blues hosted a training session on the Central Coast this morning. Hooker Reece Robson has told Nine it's been a great week in camp and the boys are fired up for Wednesday.
16: We've got some great players in this squad and, very just excited to get out there, put that on show, but definitely the names aren't going to be enough. It's going to take a great performance from all of us.
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12: More rain this afternoon, a top of 22 in the city, 23 in the west. Heavy rain likely tomorrow and Wednesday, both 22. It's currently 21 in the city, 19 in Penrith. 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
22: Hello there, got Tony Tonalia this afternoon. Hey, look, if you've spent the weekend cleaning the house and moving your bills from the kitchen counter to the kitchen table to the coffee table, you're avoiding paying them, stop doing that. Have a look at the bills. Have a look and see which one is doing your head in the most. And then upload it to thegoldwebsite.com.au because the Bank of Christian has reopened and he wants to pay your bills. He is going to pay a bill in about 30 minutes' time, so hurry up and upload it now. Now, I don't know about you, but when it comes to the celebrity world, I sort of feel like everybody knows each other and they know what everybody does. Not the case for Noel Gallagher from Oasis and a big Hollywood actor.
23: He was saying, do I know this guy? And she was saying, yes, it's Oasis. And he was going, who?
22: We're going to find out who that guy is in around 15 minutes' time when we play some Oasis. But right now, Don Henley with the Boys of Summer on Gold. Just great songs.

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0: Culture Club, Karma Chameleon on Gold. Just great songs. Got some kids' sport fees that need paying. When the Bank of Christian opens in around 15 minutes' time, that is exactly what he's going to be paying for. You've got Tony Tenaglia this afternoon. You know, in the celebrity world, you sort of feel like they all know each other. They know who they are. They know what they do. Not the case with Noel Gallagher from Oasis and Robert De Niro.
1: He was seen to his wife. Do I know this guy? And yeah. She was saying, yes, it's Oasis. And he was going, who? She's going, we know Wonderwall. We do. We were at a mutual friend's house for a lunch that lasted 17 hours. Yeah. One of the greatest days I think I've ever had.
0: I wonder if Robert De Niro remembers that lunch. Is Oasis and Wonderwall on Gold? Just great songs.

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4: Bank of Christian is back. 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It's here for the next couple of weeks. Good luck. Let's call Shay now. Kids sport fees.
5: Hello.
4: Is that Shay?
5: Yes.
4: Are you at work right now?
5: No, I'm just at a cafe with some girlfriends.
4: Oh, sorry. I could hear some gals in the background. Sorry to interrupt your cafe time. This is Christian O'Connell from Gold, the Bank of Christian calling.
5: Oh, hey.
4: Now, you told us about your kids' sport fees.
5: Yes. Oh, my God. Never ending.
4: Yeah, I know what it's like. You got three kids?
5: I do, yes.
4: All doing different sports?
5: Uh-huh. Basketball, netball, soccer, and two footies.
4: Oh, my God. I'm going to pay the $550.
5: Oh, my God, that's incredible. Thank you so much.
4: Tell the ladies right now in that cafe the good news.
5: I will. Oh, my God.
4: High-fiving, sisters. You're not going to believe what's just happened.
5: That's amazing. Thank you so much.
4: Pleasure. Lovely to talk to you as well. I'll leave you to your friends now. Enjoy your coffee.
5: Amazing. Thank you.
4: All right. Take care, Shay. Bye.
5: You too. Bye.
2: Paid. The Bank of Christian pays more of your bills before three on Gold.
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22: 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Just great songs.

kids dance to insurance. Christian O'Connell is paying your bills. Money. And keep listening. The Bank of Christian opens before 3 on Gold.

0: Just great songs. This is Gold Within Excess, Never Tear Us Apart. And you got Tony Tenaglia this afternoon. The Bank of Christian will reopen next hour. If you've got a bill that's doing your head in right now, we need you to upload it to thegoldwebsite.com.au. Let Christian give you just a little financial relief. Now, Sir Paul McCartney, there is something he refuses to do with his fans. And when he told another big name celebrity about this, they were a little stumped about it.
1: I told that to Oprah. She goes, you don't, what? So why? I don't want to.
0: What does Sir Paul McCartney not want to do with his fans? Having said that now, that just sounded so wrong, didn't it? We're going to find out next hour here on Gold.
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28: 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Chance winner crash affecting both ways of the highway, Albert Avenue, just down from Fullers Road. Thornley North Connects Tunnel, a breakdown northbound lane, one approaching the Pennant Hills Road off-ramp. Strathfield works on Liverpool Road, Prentice Lane, eastbound lane one affected. And Wentworthville, the Cumberland Highway, heavy southbound past Great Western Highway towards the M4. Dulwich Hill, lights are blacked out, Old Cambie Road, Hampstead Road. Abolish net zero, save up to $1.9 trillion, increase pensions by 30%. 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
31: Afternoon, I'm Phoebe Humphrey. The second hearing block of the Royal Commission into Anti-Semitism and Social Cohesion is now underway in Sydney, focusing on the lead-up to the Bondi terror attack. ASIO Chief Mike Burgess admits anti-Semitism was left unchecked.
32: And there's, of course, an element of anti-Semitism where there are people who think violence is the answer, but, of course, I recognise an act of anti-Semitism can be something that is not of interest to the security service.
31: The federal government raised the national terrorism threat level from possible to probable in August 2024. More details have been aired about the day Desi Freeman shot and killed Victoria police officers Neil Thompson and Vadim Devart Hotau in the coroner's court. It's been revealed after the 56-year-old had shot the pair, he took Senior Constable Devart Hotau's gun to shoot Senior Constable Thompson for a second time. Police were at Freeman's Porepunkah property on August 26 to arrest the sovereign citizen over allegations of child sexual abuse. It's now been revealed he was also accused of attempting to involve a child in the production of child abuse material. We're being assured our fuel supplies remain strong as confidence rises a deal to end the Middle East conflict is close. The PM has held another national cabinet meeting today to discuss the fuel crisis. Anthony Albanese says there's still plenty of supply.
33: 43 days of petrol is 5 days more. Importantly, 38 days of diesel, which is what there was most concern about.
31: And Qantas's plans to fly non-stop to London and New York have been delayed again. The Flying Kangaroo was hoping to receive its new long-range aircraft by the end of this year, but the flights have been pushed back until late 2027.
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31: Gold Sport Blues hooker Reece Robson admits he's shocked to learn Andrew Abdo has resigned as NRL CEO following 6 years in the top job. Abdo is believed to have taken up a position with Tennis Australia. Speaking from the Blues camp, Robson says it's come as a surprise.
2: It's interesting to hear that he has stepped down, and obviously, he's been doing a great job for the NRL, and us as players, I guess we just focus on our footy a lot of the time, and they're taking care of a lot of the other stuff that we don't need to think about. So to get the game going as good as it's been going and keep building in the right direction.
31: The Blues held a training session this morning ahead of Game 1 of Origin on Wednesday night.
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31: We're in for more rain this afternoon, while heavy rain is likely tomorrow and Wednesday, both 22. It's currently 20 in the city, 21 in Penrith. 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
6: 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I know Christian will be paying another bill in the next 30 minutes. It'll be a self-care bill that he pays. Hurry up and upload it now. Now, Sir Paul McCartney, if you ran into him in the streets, there is one thing that he will not do with you. We're going to find out what that is in the next 15 minutes here on Gold. Just great songs.

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0: 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You got Tony Tenaglia this afternoon. The Bank of Christian will officially open again in around 15 minutes' time. So quickly upload your bill now to thegoldwebsite.com.au. Let's see if we can get Christian to give you a little financial relief. Now, if you ever run into Sir Paul McCartney on the street and you ask for a selfie, there's a good chance he's going to say no. And this is his explanation as to why he won't do it.
1: There's a guy on the beachfront who's got a monkey and you pay to have your photo taken with the monkey.
2: Oh, wow.
1: So I say, I really do not want to feel like that monkey. And when I take a picture with you, I do feel like him. I'm not me. I'm suddenly something else. And then they go back to their friends and say, you met Paul McCartney? Did you get a picture? No, he just went on some bloody monkey.
0: Is Let It Be on Gold. Just great songs. When

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2: Pays
1: your
2: awesome
1: bills. Gold.
3: Bank of Christian is back. I'm cutting you up and paying your bills. If you go to thegoldwebsite.com.au, let's call Sally. Hello?
4: Hello.
3: Sally.
4: Yes, hello, how are you?
3: So, Sally can wait. The bill is too late.
4: Hello?
3: This is, sorry, I didn't say I was. It's a strange man who's calling you. It's Christian from the Bank of Christian.
4: Oh, hi, Christian. So nice to hear from you.
3: Well, it's nice to be paying your bills and speaking to you. You've got a bill of $405 for personal training.
4: Correct. I'm doing my best here to get healthy and happy.
3: Wow, well done. Good for you. So you got a good personal trainer at the gym?
4: I do, yes. She's wonderful. I love her very much and I'd love to keep it going throughout winter. You know, I need that little bit of extra encouragement to keep showing up.
3: Yeah, good for you. It's kind of like I see the personal trainers and their clients at my gym and they become very close. It's like a kind of like a therapist in a way.
4: I would agree with that. You're right. She makes me feel better. She makes me feel good.
3: Yeah.
4: All good things.
3: All right, well, listen, Sally, where was I? Oh, yeah, paying your bills. Sally, I'll pay that $405 for your personal trainer.
4: Oh, my goodness. Thank you so much, Christian.
3: Pleasure. Thank you very much for picking up the call.
4: Thank you.
3: All right, take care, Sally. Bye.
4: Bye.
1: Paid. The Bank of Christian pays more of your bills very soon on Gold.
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0: Just great songs. This is Gold with Diana King. I say a little prayer. We've got Tony Tenaglia here. Jonesy and Amanda coming up for the drive home. They are loaded with cash and, well, ready to top up your bank account with Instagram after five. A chance to win up to $2,000. If you correctly answer 10 questions in 60 seconds, you instantly win $1,000. And then you'll be put on the spot and asked, would you like to play for double or nothing? Get one more question right, $2,000 is yours. Get it wrong and you'll lose the lot. Jonesy and Amanda next.
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26: 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We've got that blocking the right turn lane. Expect delays. In Strathfield on Liverpool Road at Prentice Lane, emergency roadworks are continuing from this morning. This is eastbound, shutting lane 1. In Penrith, Great Western Highway at Castlereagh Street, there's a bus breakdown westbound. Traffic for the M5 motorway is starting to fill westbound at Moorbank Avenue. We do have some congestion moving along Parramatta Road between Auburn and Granville each direction. Australian Super, nearly $4 trillion. 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That's Sydney's latest traffic.
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29: Good afternoon, I'm Phoebe Humphrey. Australia's intelligence agency chief has told the Royal Commission into Anti-Semitism and Social Cohesion that anti-Semitism became normalised in Australia. ASIO boss Mike Burgess telling the Royal Commission in Sydney that the agency saw a shift in threats following the October 7, 2023 attack in Israel.
30: We saw threatening, intimidating behaviour through the end of 23 against Jewish Australians until when it pivoted to direct targeting of people, businesses and places of worship.
29: AFP Assistant Commissioner Stephen Nutt is also giving evidence today, focusing on the lead-up and response to the Bondi terror attack. The Royal Commission heard there was no intelligence that there would be an attack at the Hanukkah event on December 14. Andrew Abdo is set to be named as the new CEO of Tennis Australia. It follows reports this morning that he's stepping down from the head of NRL after nearly 6 years in the role. ARL Chief Commissioner Peter Volandis is expected to take over in the interim. It comes after Craig Tiley announced he's moving from the Oz Open to head up the United States Tennis Association back in February. The country's energy minister is pleased with the amount of fuel we have in reserve. He says there are another 48 ships on the way carrying 3.4 billion litres with more than half of that diesel. Chris Bowen says our fuel supplies will be topped up over the next month.
31: The situation remains in the face of very difficult circumstances, secure and sound for Australia.
29: And the cost of sending a letter could rise again soon. Australia Post is backing a decision by the consumer watchdog to hike stamps from $1.70 to $1.85. AusPost says letter volumes are now at levels not seen in Australia since the 1930s.
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29: Gold Sport Blues centre Stephen Crichton says it's crucial they start the Origin series strong, especially in New South Wales. They hit the training paddock in Gosford today as they ramp up preparations for Wednesday night. Crichton says there's a lot riding on the opener.
32: Especially in first game at home, in front of all of our Blues family and in New South Wales as well. Preparations have been really good and can't fault the execution and the energy the boys have been bringing in for game one.
29: And Kimi Antonelli has moved further ahead in the F1 Drivers' Championship after taking out the Canadian Grand Prix. Aussie Oscar Piastri finished 11th.
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29: Showers this afternoon, heavy rain tomorrow reaching 22. Right now it's 19 in the city, 21 in Penrith. 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
34: It's showtime.
35: Hello there, Amanda. How are you today?
36: I'm well, thank you. How
35: back
36: are you going?
35: Back after the weekend. You seem to be okay.
36: Had a big weekend. How
35: you
36: about
35: did?
36: You?
35: You did. You were partying on. My weekend was kind of calm, which was good. I've got a bit of Insta regret in that I didn't take a picture of the ginormous clog of hair I pulled out of my plug hole in the shower. It was one of those moments.
36: What?
35: I was standing in the shower, shaving my face, and all of a sudden the water came bubbling up out of the plug hole. And so I had to yell down to my wife. I said, Helen, I need a bag so I can put this blockage, because I got my cone hanger. And I was pulling it out, and it was as big as a medium-sized cat.
36: Oh.
35: This big.
36: I need to get the image out
35: of
36: my head.
35: Hair.
36: Can I clear something up with you?
35: And it was
36: while you were crouching over, pulling it out.
35: Yeah.
36: Did you have a towel?
35: No. At that point, I was fully nude.
36: Oh. You look like Gollum.
35: My precious. And it was one of those moments I thought, oh, you know what I should do? For all those weirdos that are into AMSR, you know, that they like, you know, that sort of stuff, I thought I should take a picture of this and then of me pulling it out and put it on Instagram.
36: And then
35: I just said I couldn't be bothered. My hands were all wet. Still hadn't fully shaved
36: my face.
35: Then
36: you said you had regret.
35: Well, my wife had regret when she walked into the bathroom. I said, oh,
36: can you
35: God.
36: Help get me get this out of my plug hole?
35: Please. Oh, my goodness. I said, who's been showering in here? Chewbacca?
36: Oh, what a lovely way to start the show.
35: That's how we roll on the weekend at the Jones House.
36: Okay.
35: What about you? You went to heaps of stuff.
36: Oh, I had a big weekend. I'll discuss it all throughout the show.
35: Well, I want to know how Jack, your son, went in his stand-up.
36: We'll cover that.
35: Because I was
36: that.
35: Forbidden to go and see it.
36: Oh, no. Well, I didn't know whether I was allowed to go and see it.
35: You
36: but,
35: went?
36: Eventually I did go, and I'm really pleased
35: the
36: I
35: word
36: did.
35: Is he killed.
36: It was so good.
35: That's
36: we'll play
35: good.
36: A snippet. With his permission.
35: Of course.
36: I will play a snippet of it.
35: We can't do anything until we do the Fast Five today because we've got many things coming up. Did you know as well, just away from that, we're giving you the chance to win a brand new mattress?
36: Yeah, valued over $2,000.
35: We're playing a new game called Who's in Bed with Jonesy and Amanda.
36: And how hairy's their plug hole?
35: Instagram makes its return, and we can't do anything, as I said, till we do the Fast Five. Would you like to play?
36: Call us now.
35: We'll put on some oils. 13:55:22 on Gold.

0: Gold. Hello there, it's Jonesy Demander driving you home this Monday, May 25, and it's time for...
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3: Jonesy and
4: Demanders. Fast Five.
0: You've seen it. You've heard it. You're still asking questions.
5: Well, no, we're asking the questions. You answer them.
0: The Fast Five. Five questions. Can you go all the way and answer all five questions correctly in one go? That's a big deal.
5: But you don't have to. If you answer question five correctly, four tickets to the Good Food and Wine Show. You'll see our friend Miguel Maestre.
0: The Fiesta Live. Peter's in Peakhurst.
5: Hi, Peter.
6: Hey, how you going, guys?
0: Good,
5: very
0: thanks, Pete.
5: Well, thank you. Here's question one for you. Gwen Stefani rose to fame as the lead singer of which 90s ska punk band?
6: Oh, God, you got me here. Gwen Stefani. I don't know that one. Sorry.
5: Sorry, Pete.
0: Kaz is in Doncaster.
5: Hello, Kaz.
0: Well, that was easy.
7: Hi.
5: Kaz.
7: Hi, Jonesy and Amanda.
5: Do you know what band Gwen Stefani was in? She was the lead singer before she went solo.
7: No Doubt.
5: No doubt you know about it. And No Doubt
0: My
5: you're
0: favorite
5: right.
0: No Doubt song, Hella Good. Do you like Hella Good?
5: I don't mind that
0: it's
5: one.
0: It's got that bitchin' bass line. If I can say bitchin' at this time of the
5: afternoon.
0: We've
5: said it twice now. Are you grub?
0: I don't think you say grub at this time. Yeah. We should play this.
5: Kaz. Question number two, we're playing the not-so-secret sound. Duh. What's this sound? Oh, every parent
0: like
5: is
0: puffing
5: just
0: Billy going through a cutting.
5: Dear me.
0: Kaz?
7: Yeah, someone playing the recorder.
5: Oh, yeah. Sounds like they play it with their nose.
0: Can I ask what theme are they playing?
5: That's Jurassic Park.
0: No.
5: Yeah, have a listen.
0: Is it? I'd be saying bring on the dinosaur.
5: Yeah.
0: Which fashion house has the head of Medusa as its logo? Is it A, Gucci, B, Versace, or C, Hermes?
7: Versace.
0: You know it.
5: It's Versace.
0: You're a Versace kind of girl, aren't you, Kaz?
7: I am.
5: Question number four. You're doing very well. The highest grossing movie ever made is Avatar. It features a blue alien species known as what?
7: Oh, my daughter was right.
5: Oh, Kaz, I'm sorry.
0: A bit hard on the buzzer there, right? I think he wanted to get into Journey. 13:55:22.
5: If only we could hear this on the recorder.
0: I'd love that. Why don't you play the Fast Five on Gold?

0: Gold. Hello there. It's Jonesy Demander driving you home with Jam Nation, and we're into the Fast Five.
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2: faster than the speed of light?
1: Jonesy and Demanders.
3: Fast Five. We're up to question number four. It's going to Sarah in Endeavour Hills. Hello, Sarah.
4: Hello, how are you?
3: Very well. The movie Avatar was the highest grossing movie ever made. It's got a blue alien species known as what?
4: Na'vi.
3: The Na'vi.
0: Yeah.
3: It's grossed over $2 billion.
0: Man. Well, do you know what was gross? My big hair plug that came out of my shower.
3: I don't know why James Cameron isn't on the phone to you saying, hey, you know
0: James
3: what?
0: Cameron.
3: I want this in a film.
0: He'd appreciate that. Remember that time we played him our underwater fight?
3: Yes. We were talking to him because he'd made a whole documentary about underwater cave diving.
0: Yeah.
3: And we played him our underwater fight. He was fascinated. I'm still waiting for my phone to ring for that movie offer.
0: You know, did you see that story just as a sidebar?
3: Oh,
0: you might have seen that,
3: made
0: Sarah.
3: Me feel sick.
0: Those Italian divers in the caves in the Maldives?
3: It makes me feel sick.
0: Why? In what world? Like, okay, I'm going to give you a question. Skydive or cave dive? And I don't want to skydive, but I'd take skydive.
3: I've skydived, and I'd never cave dive.
0: Sarah?
3: Even world experts can get lost.
0: Yeah. What would you do? Skydive or cave dive?
4: Skydive.
0: Yeah, so you would. You would. What benefit is there of cave diving?
3: Well, I think, did you see the little diagram of
0: the diagram's
3: happened?
0: The worst.
3: I know. It's everyone's ickest fear. Let's get to question five. This is where it all happens for you, Sarah.
0: Here we go.
3: The so-called Steroid Olympics, currently taking place in Las Vegas, is officially known by what name?
4: The Enhanced Games.
3: You've done it.
0: James Magnussen finished over 2 seconds outside of his 100-metre freestyle best despite having undergone 2 years of supervised doping. So he was 2 seconds shorter than when he was off the drugs.
3: Having said that, if he had... was still competing now and off the drugs, he may not have been at that peak.
0: Oh, so you're
3: either.
0: A big you're a big druggie.
3: No, I don't know. No, I'm a big druggie.
0: You're a big druggie.
3: I don't even go swimming and I am.
0: You're a big druggie.
3: I'm an enhanced tea leaves.
0: Hide your purse, Sarah.
3: I'm happy to do a urine test every 10 minutes.
0: And your VCR because Amanda's going to steal it for more drugs. Congratulations, you've won the jam pack. Inside.
5: And a Panadol.
0: You'll find 4 tickets to the Good Food and Wine Show. 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
4: Amazing. Thank you very much.
0: Good on you. If you see Miguel Maestre, tell him we sent you.
3: Yeah, say hi.
4: I will.
0: You're not going to do
3: well,
0: that,
3: coming
0: Sarah.
3: Up, Emma Gillespie gives us the download on Stephen Colbert's final show.
0: Yeah, curious about that because now he's on community TV.
3: Oh, I think that was a one-off. Wasn't it? I don't know. Who knows what he'll do next?
0: Emma has all the deets. Coming up on Gold.
1: Jonesy and Amanda. Making the drive home fun. Yeah. And HR nervous. Jonesy and Amanda. 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
7: 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Truck's broken down. We've got that blocking the right turn lane. Expect delays. In Strathfield on Liverpool Road, Apprentice Lane, emergency roadworks are continuing from this morning. This is eastbound, shutting lane 1. In Penrith, Great Western Highway at Castle Ray Street, there's a bus breakdown westbound. Traffic for the M5 motorway is starting to feel westbound at Moorbank Avenue. We do have some congestion moving along Parramatta Road between Auburn and Granville each direction. Australian Super, nearly $4 trillion. 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That's Sydney's latest traffic.
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0: Gold. Hello there. It's Jonesy Demander driving you home. Happy birthday to your son, Liam. I can't believe he's 25.
1: 25 over the weekend. That's 25. That's a substantial age. It's funny. He said that he woke up on the morning of his 25th birthday with a crick in his neck. he's getting old man ailments already.
0: We were both working at the same radio station. You were doing breakfast with Andrew Denton, and I was doing the big long block of Nonstop Rock Hour straight after your show. But I remember it like yesterday, the announcement when little Liam was born.
2: We all feel the same. We feel the same.
3: I had a baby.
2: Well done.
3: It wasn't air after all. It wasn't gas or too much Christmas pudding. It was a baby.
2: We knew you had it in your mouth.
0: You spoke so well when you worked at Triple M.
1: You know, I'd been at work the day before. How weird's that? Liam came early, went home from doing the breakfast radio show, and my waters broke at home, and he was born late that night.
0: But it was, I've known you for a long time, and you said to me privately that you thought you were never going to have children.
1: Yeah, well,
0: and we were at a dinner one night.
1: I wanted that. I just looked down the barrel of it not happening.
0: But this was in the early part of the piece of our relationship, and you said, yeah, we're probably just not going to have kids. And I went, well.
1: Well, I wasn't saying that we've chosen not to.
0: No, because of the difficulties to have kids.
1: Yeah.
0: And you taught me something about, you know, you never presume that someone's going to, it's going to be easy for them to have kids. I'm never someone that would go up to someone, when are you going to have a baby? I wouldn't say that to anyone because it's not written in stone.
1: No.
0: But I remember so well when you announced that you were going to, oh, we're going to play it. I'll go the blub. This is when we found out that Amanda and Harley were going to have a little baby.
4: We have an announcement. Actually, I don't have an announcement. Over to you, Amanda Rose Keller.
5: Oh, look, I'm going to start crying now. I'd like to announce that there's a new member of our team starting next year. I'm having a baby.
6: Yeah. Well, I just heard.
5: Harley and I are absolutely thrilled.
6: The news today.
5: And excited. Oh, I'm getting all teary.
6: Seems my life.
4: Having no news since you were just a baby.

0: people over the weekend said to me, because I put something on my socials about his turning 25, said they remembered the day that he was born. Cause, and not as it wasn't like, where were you when JFK was shot? It's sort of a marker to their own lives that was 25 years ago.
1: You know, you talk about in radio about connection. That's connection. And I remember when you told me and you said, don't tell anyone, I'm going to have a baby.
0: You're the first person I think I may have told.
1: The first person at work was standing by the water cooler, which was filled with Jack Daniels.
0: And you know what? You didn't tell anyone because you didn't remember. Because the next day you said to me, where'd you go yesterday? And I pulled you aside and I said, I had some tests. And you said, what do you mean? What's wrong with your guts? You actually said that to me because I was pointing at my stomach. I said, don't you remember I told you yesterday? But 25 years,
1: happy
0: birthday. I had a great dinner because Jack was 23 last week. Liam was 25. Mm. We had a great night with Harley. It was just, you know, Harley can't come to restaurants anymore. And that's such a sadness for me. You know, those simple things as having a glass of wine with your partner in a restaurant to celebrate your kids. But it was great that we got to hang out at home and then went to a restaurant. So,
1: great.
0: You know, we're very proud parents.
1: Good on you. And you're a great mum.
0: Thank you.
1: And Harley's a great dad.
0: Thank you.
1: And you've got two excellent sons.
0: Oh, that's a lovely thing, and I think so too.
1: Emma Gillespie is coming up. Stephen Colbert's

0: 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All the thoughts on that on Gold.
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4: 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In Strathfield, emergency roadworks are continuing along Liverpool Road after this morning. Eastbound at Prentice Lane, Lane 1's been blocked off. Expect some congestion southbound down Kalbasta Road through Hinchinbrook towards the M7. Slowing up the M4 motorway, passing Pitt Street each direction. The Ryde Bridge really queuing southbound along Concord Road, making your way down through roads towards Homebush Bay Drive. M5 motorway, a slow stretch to westbound passing King George's Road, Hume Highway outbound through Chullora, banking towards Stacey Street. 300,000 Australians homeless, 7.8 million Australians, one meal a day. Feed the hungry, house Australians, newdeal.au, authorised by Clive Palmer for the United Australia Party Gold Coast. That's Sydney's latest traffic.
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0: Gold, it's Jonesy and Amanda driving you home. It's time. When I say it's time for your download with Emma Gillespie serving up a steaming pile.
1: Okay, thank you. She's editor of the Daily Oz.
0: Yes, that sounds a lot worse than I was hoping it to be.
1: Hello,
2: well,
1: Em.
2: Well, I think that's how Stephen Colbert would describe his week, a bit of a steaming pile, because we're talking about the end of an era in American TV. After 30 years on CBS, The Late Show, originally hosted by David Letterman, hosted by Stephen Colbert for the last 11 years, finally wrapped up on Thursday night, Friday afternoon for us here in Australia. It was quite the send-off. A star-studded farewell for the 62-year-old comedian. He was joined by the likes of Sir Paul McCartney, if you've heard of him. Mm-hmm. But he said that his role on the show has always not only been about recapping the news, but feeling the news with the audience. He thanked his team. He thanked his viewers in the studio and around the world. Here's a little bit of how he opened the show.
3: The show has been a joy for us to do for you. In fact, we call this show the Joy Machine, all right? We call it the Joy Machine because to do this many shows, it has to be a machine. But the thing is, if you choose to do it with joy, it doesn't hurt as much when your fingers get caught in the gears. I'll say to you what I've said to every audience for the last 11 years, and I have meant it every time. Have a good show. Thanks for being here. And let's do it, y'all.
2: It was all about the audience, really. And I mean, they got their fix of star power. We had Bryan Cranston, Paul Rudd, Ryan Reynolds, all the other late night hosts, Jimmy Fallon, Jimmy Kimmel, Seth Meyers, John Oliver, even Andy Cohen all appeared as well. There was a real showstopper moment when Paul McCartney closed the night. He performed Hello Goodbye with Colbert, who actually sung, and John Batiste and Elvis Costello. Bruce Springsteen also paid tribute. I thought this was a really moving moment from the broadcast. Here's what Springsteen had to say.
4: I'm here in support tonight with Stephen because you're the first guy in America who's lost his show because we got a president who can't take a joke. Anyway, Stephen, these are small-minded people. They got no idea what the freedoms of this beautiful country are supposed to be about. This is for you.
2: So that was, of course, referring to the reason why Colbert was axed in the first place. Now, we have to take it back to 2024. That's when CBS aired an interview with Kamala Harris as the then Democratic presidential candidate. Trump ended up suing CBS over the editing of that interview. He alleged it was an attempt to tip the scales in favor of the Democratic Party. Of course, listeners will be very familiar with Trump being a very litigious man. He loves to threaten a lawsuit, but Paramount, which owns CBS, ended up settling this suit with Trump in July last year for $16 million US. Colbert was very openly critical of the deal. He called the settlement a big fat bribe. 3 days later, CBS announced The Late Show would end in May 2026. So there was a huge uproar, massive controversy over that decision. Trump obviously celebrating it. Even over the weekend, he welcomed the final axing of the show. He's always called Colbert talentless. But I think Seth Meyers summed it up best. He called it a very sad week for television in America.
1: Absolutely. Yeah. And there was a meme that Donald Trump reposted on his own socials of him throwing Stephen Colbert into a dumpster. This is the president of the United States.
0: Because I thought that was a joke. I thought someone else has posted that, but it was actually from his
1: account. And some people have tried to distance Donald Trump from this, saying when it was initially, when the show was going to end, they said, this is a decision that Paramount made. It's nothing to do with Donald Trump. But you see that meme and you go, there's your direct line. Absolutely.
2: And he's been in a long-standing dispute with all the late-night comedians. There's a lot of talk that Jimmy Kimmel is next. He's being investigated. Disney's licenses are under review. There's been a couple of comments that have really upset Trump. And he was even taken off the air briefly last year, but he was back after about a week. But, yeah, I mean, Kimmel openly jokes about being next, and we'll see. It's certainly an uncertain time for the late-night TV game.
1: Wow. Paul McCartney must be going, look, I can't perform every week.
0: Come on.
1: Give me a break.
0: Em, thank you.
2: Thanks.
5: Okay, your download is complete.
0: Thanks, Em. This has just popped up on my screen. Sad news. We've just learned that AFL legend Neil Danaher has passed away. You would know of Neil's struggle with MND for many, many years, but also he was instrumental in raising awareness and funds with the Big Freeze. 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
23: 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In Leichhardt, Parramatta Road, two car crash. Couple of westbound lanes have been blocked passing Phillips Street. Three car stack in Cabramatta, Cabramatta Road West, westbound at Alidor Avenue. There's a car and pedestrian incident through Reevesby, eastbound on Milpera Road just as you pass Edgar Street. Lane Cove West, a caravan breakdown, eastbound Epping Road at Centennial Avenue. The M40 M4 motorway, quite heavy westbound past Homebush Bay Drive out to Silverwater Road and chock-block south on the Ride Bridge. 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
4: Good afternoon, I'm Matt McDonald. A major search is underway for a swimmer who disappeared in big swells in Sydney's east. A man was seen struggling in the water at Little Bay around 11 this morning. Water police, Surf Life Saving, Marine Rescue and the Westpac Rescue Helicopter are all taking part in the search. The Royal Commission into Anti-Semitism has heard New South Wales Police did not conduct a risk assessment of the Hanukkah by the Sea event. It comes despite the terror threat level being at probable and concerns raised by Jewish groups of a possible attack. A second group of ISIS brides is expected to arrive back in Australia tomorrow. The group left a camp in Syria late last week. It's understood the majority of them will touch down in Sydney late tomorrow afternoon. The Premier's addressed the latest push to drastically cut pokie numbers across New South Wales. Labor leaders want tens of thousands of machines scrapped amid concerns over record losses and gambling harm in local communities. But Chris Minn says it's about finding the right balance.
17: The question is, what's the best way of ensuring that we can have harm minimisation in our communities whilst at the same time there's about 130,000 people that are employed in the sector and they're well-paid jobs and obviously families rely on it.
4: And AFL legend and former Australian of the Year Neil Danaher has died. Danaher was diagnosed with MND in 2013 and has led the fight to find a cure ever since. He was 65.
3: Take on whatever the weekend throws at you. The all-new Toyota RAV4. Long live recreation. Oh, what a feeling. Toyota.
4: In sport, Andrew Abdo has confirmed the news he is stepping down as NRL CEO. After 6 years in the role, Abdo is leaving to become the new boss of Tennis Australia.
24: I love rugby league. It's part of my DNA. And for the last 13 years, I've loved every aspect of being part of the sport.
4: Peter Volandis will take on the job of interim CEO until a replacement is found, but he's ruled out taking on the role full time. And the Blues are facing a potential injury crisis 48 hours out from Origin 1, with Mitch Moses sent for scans on his hamstring after pulling up sore after training. It's understood Matt Burton is being called into the squad.
3: Autumn's here, along with weed pollen. Dimister Allergy relieves hay fever nasal symptoms from 5 minutes, treating moderate to severe hay fever. 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
4: Showers continuing for the rest of today. They'll pick up even more tomorrow, tops of 22 or 23. Showers Wednesday, showers and possible storms Thursday. Right now, 21 in Penrith, 18 in the city. 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
28: We're doing live!
29: Josie and Amanda, those are two great names.
30: Such a scam.
28: I'm not a scam.
31: Sense the chemistry between them, but how much of that is real?
32: Mind your own business and shut your pie hole.
29: I wish you well with your show.
0: Gonna ask you a personal question.
33: Oh, don't. I don't like them.
0: How's your mattress?
33: What do you mean?
0: Well, how is it? Is it good?
33: It's not too bad,
0: is
33: actually.
0: It right?
33: Yeah, it's
0: Gem,
33: not too
0: I
33: bad.
0: Right? What about yours?
34: Yeah, it's all right.
0: Is it still a little race car around it?
34: Okay, all right.
33: How about yours?
0: My mattress is actually, my mattress is getting a bit shabby, I've had it for 10 years now. It was a get out of town mattress at the time. But
33: did
0: I
33: it
0: bought
33: encourage
0: it,
33: you to get out of town?
0: Well, we bought it in a Westfield. It was at David Jones. And my wife and I were walking through and she said, let's try this mattress.
33: What do you mean try it?
0: Because they had it out in the out front of DJs.
33: How do you try? I've never seen anyone lie
0: so
33: on a mattress.
0: So you're lying on this mattress.
33: You lied on, laid on it.
0: We're both lying on it. While these slack-jawed teens walk past eating their Guzman and Gomez, I'm going, okay.
33: But I don't know if you're supposed to lie on them, are you?
0: Yeah, the
33: don't
0: sales
33: go to
0: guy
33: the plumbing
0: was into
33: shop
0: it.
33: Where they've got toilets.
0: The sales guy. You only make that mistake once. The sales guy said, you're lying, get an idea. Anyway, it has been a comfortable mattress. But you know what? I'm thinking of upgrading that mattress. And if I was, I would ring Jonesy and Amanda to play Who's in Bed with Jonesy and Amanda.
33: Yes, we have a mattress that's valued at over $2,000 mm-hmm. to give away every day.
0: Yep. And this is thanks to Domain, who sell the best mattresses in the business. Would you like to be a part of this? JonesyandAmanda.com.au. Or you can call us 1355 22.
33: We'll talk you through the rules of it next.
0: On Gold.

0: That's what I'm here for. A little dun dun dun dun. That's my life. Gold. Hello there. It's Jonesy and Amanda driving you home.
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2: Okay. We're giving away a bed. Let's think of every song that has the word bed in it.
0: Foxy, our audio guy, spent all night working on that. Let's play Who's in Bed with Jonesy and Amanda. Every day, a mattress worth over $2,000, thanks to Domain, could be yours. All you have to do to play this, jonesydemanda.com.au, or call us 135522. Do you want me to explain how it works?
2: I can, if you'd like. Let's both explain how it works.
0: Well, no, we're not doing the Mike and Carol Brady.
2: Yes, we are.
0: Okay, it's either one of us is the person that
2: here's
0: is
2: how
0: the
2: it works.
0: Information giver.
2: I'll be the information giver.
0: Okay, you do it.
2: Here's how it works. We are in bed with a famous Australian person.
3: Oh, controversial.
2: Through a series of clues, you have to work out who we are in bed with. You only get one clue per caller. So the first person gets one clue. And if you don't get that, you can't guess who we're in bed with. Mm-hmm. We move on to the next caller who's given more information and so on until someone guesses it and wins the bed.
0: Well explained, that girl there. 135522 is our number. Christy is in Digger's Rest. Hello, Christy.
4: Hi, how you going?
0: Going well. You ready for the first clue?
4: I am.
2: Do you want to hear some bed generic bed noises
0: yeah,
2: first?
0: Yeah, let's jump on the bed. Oh, gee.
2: That's your elbows making that noise.
0: Bit much, isn't it, really? Just you don't have to be so vigorous.
2: Well, we are in bed with a famous Australian person. Let's try and work out who it is.
0: Look, that's a bit Larry for the bed.
2: A Hawaiian shirt.
0: What? I don't know about that. It's so loud, it plays music. Christy, do you have any idea who we're in bed with?
4: Anthony Albanese?
2: No.
0: Amanda's in bed with the Labor Party, aren't
2: That's
0: you?
2: So not true. No, Christy.
0: No, Christy.
2: It's not Anthony Albanese.
0: Belinda is in Baulkham Hills. Hello, Belinda.
5: Hello.
2: So we know already that this famous Australian is wearing a Hawaiian shirt.
0: Yep.
2: What else can we tell you?
0: Well, look at this.
2: Wow.
0: Whoa. That's a
2: razzmatazz.
0: Top hat.
2: A top hat and sort of some kind of Broadway musical situation.
5: Is it Hugh Jackman?
2: Yes,
0: it is. We didn't even get to rip through his sheets.
2: with his claws. We didn't even get to that one.
0: We didn't even get to that.
6: G'day, guys. How are you?
2: Hey, good, thanks.
0: Hugh, how are you, mate?
2: I don't know why you're in bed with us, but thanks for joining us.
0: We didn't even get to the clue. This is sad. The bed is empty.
2: Why would it be empty? He's got a new partner. The bed is empty and now not.
0: The little one bed said roll over. Anyway, Belinda, forget that. Congratulations. You have won.
5: Thank you very much. It's very exciting.
0: It is. How's your mattress?
5: Well, I was just saying, it's actually, it's so old, I can't even think about how old it is. So this is amazing.
0: This
2: you're going
0: is
2: to
0: a
2: love
0: timely
2: it.
0: Win.
2: You're going
0: you
2: to
0: have
2: love
0: won
2: it.
0: A mattress from Domain. 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
5: Wow, thank you very much. Thank you, Domain. Thank you, Gold.
2: Oh, aren't you sweet,
0: thank
2: Belinda.
0: Thank you, Jonesy and Amanda, you, Belinda. And, probably Jonesy more than Amanda. Perhaps.
2: And we will play this again tomorrow.
0: Good work. If you'd like to register, jonesyandamanda.com.au. Ryan, don't cut her off before she says the praise.
2: Coming up next.
0: Now there's no praise.
2: Let's move on. No, if you can't believe a religious calendar, what can you believe? We'll talk about it next.
0: That's coming up on Gold.
2: Come on.
0: Let it breathe.
2: Now you've pooped the bed.
0: Okay.
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7: 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In Eastern Creek, M4 below the M7, a car's broken down eastbound in the right lane. Sydney Harbour Tunnel southbound, two-car collision in the right-hand lane. Expect delays approaching from Warringah Freeway. Leichhardt, Parramatta Road passing Phillip Street, two-car stack westbound. Three-car collision for Cabramatta, Cabramatta Road west, westbound at Alidor Avenue. and a car and pedestrian incident through Reevesby on Milperra Road. It's eastbound just as you pass Edgar Street. Dodo's got the real deal for end of financial year. 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That's Sydney's latest traffic.
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0: Gold. Hello there, it's Jonesy the Man across Australia driving you home.
1: Have you been to the Vatican?
0: Yes, I have. I actually bought a postcard from there and mailed it because it's the smallest country in the world.
1: Okay. I was always surprised. I went years and years ago. I was surprised by the Vatican gift shop that had some really quirky kind of things.
0: There was some cool stuff in there.
1: Well, there was and I've always liked kitsch, as you know. There was a small, very small replica. And with a picture of the Pope, as he was at the time, looking out of one of the windows.
0: Yeah.
1: And some unusual kind of things. We think, well, this is obviously sanctioned by the Vatican.
0: And those Carabinieri, the police, the Italian police, they just sort of stand around there trying to crack onto girls.
1: Well,
0: more or less.
1: Looking attractive. Mm. Which brings me
0: and
1: to
0: those
1: this.
0: And Swiss guards, what the hell?
1: It's an unusual outfit, isn't it? It's hard to look attractive when you're wearing pom-poms on your shoes.
0: Yeah, I know. Like, they don't really
1: that sounds
0: look
1: like
0: tough.
1: A country song, doesn't it? And having to iron your... I've got to go home and iron my pants.
0: You know, it's like when I see a copper in shorts. Yeah, come on, mate. Put some long
1: at least he
0: pants
1: hasn't got
0: on.
1: curly shoes with a pom-pom on. But thousands of tourists flock every year to the Vatican. And one of the things millions of people do, but thousands buy what is known, it's officially called the Roman calendar. But colloquially, it's known as the hot priest calendar. So every year, this same calendar gets reprinted, 2027, it's out again, with a series of, it's supposed to be, as I said, the Roman calendar, but it's just full of incredible headshots of very attractive young priests.
0: Mm-hmm.
1: The one who is on the cover is the sexiest priest of all. He looks like a young Matt Damon, very handsome. It has just been revealed he's never even set foot inside a seminary.
0: Oh.
1: It was a joke, he says. He's now 39. That photo was taken when he was 17, and a photographer asked him to pose in a priest's outfit.
0: Right.
1: And so his serene smile, as it says
0: here. It wasn't another priest, was it?
1: Has adorned the calendar for many years since. And once again, he's on the cover of the 2027 edition. So there's sort of Mr. February, Mr. January, Mr. not in that order, funnily enough, all of this. But he's on the cover. Here he is talking about it.
2: Io ho 17 anni. Vivevo a Palermo, io sono palermitano e dopo partecipare sorry. A questo
1: Brendan, I forget you don't speak Italian.
0: Che?
1: So he's now, as I said, 39, and he's saying, well, it was all a joke. It's been a must. Yet to discover whether the others are actual priests or not.
0: Oh, okay.
1: But I tell you what, if those hunks holding hoses, tires and puppies aren't firemen, I'm just going to lose it. If they're accountants, I'll be furious.
0: You'll be dirty.
1: I'll be dirty, that's for sure.
0: Coming up,
1: yes.
0: I've got another round. I've got another round of That's Un Australian.
1: Oh, do I have to listen to it?
0: Yes, of course you do.
1: Oh.
0: And that's coming up on Gold.
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5: 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In Reevesby, Milperra Road past Edgar Street, car and pedestrian incident shutting an eastbound lane. In Leichhardt on Parramatta Road past Phillip Street, there's been a two-car crash where two westbound lanes have been shut off. M4 motorway, all lanes back open eastbound towards the M7. This is following an earlier breakdown. We're recovering southbound through the Sydney Harbour Tunnel after a two-car crash has cleared off. Expect delays continuing further south through the Eastern Distributor in Darlinghurst. Meet the players of the GWS Giants from 5:30 p.m. tomorrow at Harvey Norman's flagship store in Auburn. 250 Parramatta Road. 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That's Sydney's latest traffic.
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0: Gold. Hello there. It's Jonesy and Amanda driving you home this Monday afternoon. This dude popped up in my feed, on my Instagram feed, and at first I thought he was going to be speaking about the discrimination he might have suffered because of the amount of facial tattoos he had. But no, it wasn't that at all. It was him talking about a peculiar incident that befell him while he was at Harvey Norman.
1: Just at Harvey Norman, and I'm looking for plants, right, as I've just moved. And when I walked in, there was a bunch of fake plants, and I went into electrical to buy something, and I asked the guy there, hey, mate, can someone help me with the plants that are over there? And he goes, okay, yeah. And while we're walking there, he's like, yeah, I bought a bunch of these for my wife and stuff like that. And I was like, oh, cool. He gets the girl. Girl comes over, and she's like, oh, these are actually discounted. So the fake plants were quite expensive, but they were discounted down to, like, $29 each. And I was like, great. And as I'm standing there, the guy that I asked to help me walks in front of me and starts picking out plants that he wants. Again, he's in uniform, and even the girl sort of looks at him and goes, hmm. And then he starts picking out ones, and then he takes the three that I literally had asked him to, like, can you come and help me with the product? He takes all three of them and, like, sets them aside, gets his phone out, and starts calling his wife. When he finished on the phone, I was like, I sort of looked at the girl, and she was obviously very new. I was like, hey, like, that staff member that I asked to help me took the plants that I want to buy. And he looks at me and says, yeah, I'm a paying customer as well.
0: What? This poor guy, he gets the plants. He asks, he says, hey, tell me about these plants, man.
2: And the guy goes, can you help me? And the guy goes, oh, they're good. I'll phone my wife and see if she wants them.
0: You can't do it. It's like if you go to KFC and you order some food and you see them just eating the chicken straight off the rack for themselves.
2: Yeah.
0: There is a bit of a customer service.
2: Well, there should be. There should be.
0: You know what that is?
2: Annoying?
0: No. It's un-Australian.
2: Oh, no.
0: Ryan. Crikey. Hey, True Blue. Whenever it happens.
2: I told you it was annoying. When a nasty ball sees a ninth wicket. Kangaroos and honing cows. I
0: can feel a boring coming on.
3: You're taking a bow or feeding a cow.
2: Is it a cow? Is it over? Oh, is it over? Yes, thank
0: just
2: goodness
0: in case
2: it's over.
0: We forget what country we're in.
2: Oh, okay.
0: Okay.
2: Well, coming up next, let's be Scottish for a minute. Last week, I introduced you to the voiceover work of Sam Heughan from Outlander, who's reading audio erotica for an app that I have joined.
0: Mm-hmm.
2: Even I found it a bit too much to bear. I'll play some of it for you next.
0: Oh, yay, all of us. That's coming up on Gold.
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0: On Coward Street, a bus breakdown closing eastbound traffic just passing Bourke Street. In Forestville, Warringa Road at Laurel Chase, two-car collision northbound. In the North Connects Tunnel northbound through Warringa, approaching the Pacific Highway, a van's conked out, lane one out of action here. A car and pedestrian incident through Reevesby, Milperra Road eastbound as you pass Edgar Street. A stack in Leichhardt on Parramatta Road westbound at Phillips Street. And a slow patch for the M4 motorway westbound towards Silverwater Road. Influenza is serious, but it isn't as scary if you're vaccinated. The flu vaccine is recommended for everyone aged 6 months and over. 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That's Sydney's latest traffic.
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0: Gold. Hello there. It's Jonesy and Amanda driving you home.
1: Well, the story so far, I've been a big fan of Outlander for some time. I haven't watched the most recent series, sure, but it all wrapped up just last week after 10 years. And Sam Heughan, who plays Jamie, who everyone is in love with, has come out with a new project. It's through an organization called Quinn. Quinn is an app that has men reading audio erotica. You even gave it a go.
0: I gave it a go.
1: You spoke about your extruding water supply.
0: I could make anything sexy.
1: Well, let's see how Sam goes, because here's the thing. Here's the one he read. There were three parts to it. I listened to it all over the weekend. Mm-hmm. It's 3 Days in Galloway, it's called. And the story is everything you'd want it to be. He plays a Scottish groundskeeper at some old ground that used to be part of his family.
0: Is this current times or olden days?
1: Current times. And he's been heartbroken for 15 years, but you don't know about that at the moment, because then there's a hen's night that's staying in this. This old estate is now turned into a sort of a wellness retreat. And in this hen's night, in this hen's group, is one woman who comes out, and I hope this isn't a big spoiler alert, she's a princess.
0: Right.
1: And they met 15 years before when she was a student in Glasgow. They had a very emotional fling, madly in love with each other. He walked away from her because she was a princess, and how could he live up to any of that?
0: He was just a greenskeeper.
1: That's right. And here they are 15 years later, neither of them have gotten over it. So it starts in I've played this bit for you already, a very romantic kind of beginning.
2: All I want is to hear her voice again. Ask if she's read anything good lately. If she followed the moon mission. What she thinks about anything at all.
0: Mm.
2: I thought I killed this thing inside of me, but it's only been in one long, deep sleep. And the sight of Olivia has awoken it.
0: No.
1: Yeah.
2: Ravenous.
1: See?
0: Okay.
1: I love all that. That's all I need. All I need is the romance.
0: When
1: of
0: you
1: it.
0: Listen to this?
1: When?
0: Yeah.
1: Well, I listened to it over the weekend when I was walking the dog, when I was in my car, when I was just living. And I realized that probably all I need is the romance of it.
0: Yeah.
1: Because I didn't realize that audio erotica kind of meant slurping noises. And it made me feel a bit uncomfortable, particularly as
0: mean?
1: I pictured him. Well, I'll tell you. And I don't know. We'll listen to them and then we'll discuss how do they do this anyway.
0: Okay.
1: So here's a bit.
0: Yep.
3: Before rocking her hips.
1: Oh.
0: Oh, what's going on? What's going on there?
1: That keeps going. You listen.
3: Oh, you're perfect. You take me so well. So good, you.
0: I'd say get a room, but I think we're in
1: I think we. That's the thing. We are surrounded by
0: right,
1: their
0: so you're
1: room.
0: Listening to this.
1: It gets worse.
3: After all this time, going slow isn't an option. I need all of her and pull her closer.
0: Right.
1: And then there's this.
3: She sets the pace.
1: Yeah.
0: Well, someone's clapping in the background.
1: Oh, no, that's their flesh.
0: Well done.
1: So, you know, I don't know if it's because.
0: You don't have this on speaker, do you?
1: Well, no, but in my car, if people are driving beside me, they think, why is that woman covering her face with her hands?
0: Yeah.
1: It's so I was hoping the airbag would go off, smash into a telegraph pole. That it's weird to listen to it because I picture Sam Heughan, or is it? I'm going to keep listening to the other ones because they are read by strangers, and maybe that's easier. But I don't know. This is written for women, obviously. Do women want to hear the sounds, the romance of it? I kept thinking, fade out. Fade out.
0: I think
1: when
0: they'd
1: go,
0: we
1: went back to her room. Fade out. I don't need to know all the slapping noises.
0: It's too much. Yeah.
1: But I wonder when they're in the studio, is he reading his bits on his own and she's doing her bits, and then do they get someone else to do all the
0: there'd be a
1: the
0: foley
1: wet noises?
0: There'd be a foley artist that
1: there?
0: Makes the noises.
1: He doesn't do
0: so
1: his own grunting?
0: But you do the kissy kissy. Let me demonstrate.
1: You do it. It sounds like a budgie.
0: Do you want a budgie? Is that what you want? Do you want some more clapping?
1: I have a lot of questions, and most of them are about you.
0: people going, look at that airbag going off in that car.
1: The app is Quinn, if you're interested. Oh, yeah. And if you do listen to it, tell me what you think and whether maybe I should have listened to it quietly in the privacy of my own bedroom.
0: Almost as uncomfortable as that, I want to know how your son's stand-up comedy, his debut stand-up comedy.
1: He got similar applause.
0: He went on, was it like?
1: Yeah. Oh, actually, with his permission, I will play you some of it.
0: Also, Instagram is here. If you'd like to play, jonesyandamanda.com.au on gold.
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18: 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Fiona Ellis-Jones here from Your News Now. 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
20: 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Heavy congestion around Forestville, Warringah Road after a two-car crash northbound at Laurel Chase. Leppington, Camden Valley Way approaching Ingleburn Road. A car's broken down southbound. Reevesby, car and pedestrian incident, Milperra Road eastbound just as you pass Edgar Street. M4 motorway, still a bit of a hot spot westbound passing Homebush Bay Drive. Delays southbound through the Eastern Distributor Tunnel through Darlinghurst. M2 motorway is slow westbound too from Pennant Hills Road towards the M7 merge in Baulkham Hills. Sydney's Best 4x4 and Outdoor Show returns to Sydney Showground June 12 to 14. 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That's Sydney's latest traffic.
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23: Hi there, I'm Matt McDonald. ARL Commission Chair Peter Volandis has paid tribute to outgoing NRL CEO Andrew Abdo. Abdo has confirmed he is stepping down to become the new boss of Tennis Australia. Volandis says he's been the ultimate professional.
24: Andrew's going to be extremely hard to replace. There's no two ways about it. He's irreplaceable. I mean, his conscientiousness, his professionalism, his loyalty, his mass intelligence. It's not, we're going to need Superman and Jesus added together.
23: The family of AFL legend and former Australian of the Year, Neil Danaher, says they are heartbroken following his death at the age of 65. Danaher has passed away after a 13-year battle with motor neurone disease. In a statement, his family says Neil was a fighter with unmatched determination. The Royal Commission into Anti-Semitism has heard there was no evidence to suggest agencies had any inkling that a terror attack was going to happen before the Bondi massacre. More details of the attack have emerged today, with the inquiry told 11 people were shot within 29 seconds of the gunman opening fire, 10 of those fatally. A learner driver charged over a horror crash in Sydney's west that killed two people, including a toddler, has been refused bail. 21-year-old Trent Beasley is facing 12 charges over the crash at Kemps Creek, including dangerous driving occasioning death. A woman remains in a serious condition. And there's still no sign of a swimmer believed to be missing off Sydney's eastern suburbs. A man was spotted in distress off Little Bay around 11 this morning, with a major search so far failing to locate him.
22: Take on whatever the weekend throws at you. The all-new Toyota RAV4. Long live recreation. Oh, what a feeling. Toyota.
23: Matt Burton's been called into the Blues squad to be on standby after Mitch Moses sent a huge injury scare through the camp. Moses has been sent for scans on a hamstring after pulling up sore after training. He'll be given until tomorrow to prove his fitness. Meantime, the Maroons have arrived in enemy territory ahead of Wednesday's series opener, landing in Sydney this afternoon. Queensland will go into the match as underdogs, but captain Cam Munster says they have been there before.
25: They got a point to prove, especially at home, and they're going to come here and try and spoil the party. We're going in a hostile environment. We know we can do it, but we just got to make sure we don't get overruled by the occasion.
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23: More showers tonight, down to 14 in our west, 17 for the city. Then those showers will pick up tomorrow, tops of 22 or 23. More showers on Wednesday. Right now, 19 in Penrith, 19 in the city. 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
28: Hello.
0: We had so many requests for them to do it again.
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6: Hello there, the 25th day of May.
7: That's it.
6: Yep.
7: I'm almost loath to say it, but I've got a joke.
6: You got a joke?
7: Just a quick, small, pull the Band-Aid off joke. It doesn't need
6: Do we need the accoutrement?
7: Please.
28: Make them laugh, make them laugh. Don't you know everyone wants to laugh?
7: Is that enough? Finished?
6: How's the crowd? What's the crowd like today, Ryan? Oh, they're not happy. Gee, I hope it's a good joke. Oh, they're throwing tomatoes.
7: I haven't even started yet.
6: Okay, come on.
7: Okay, here we go.
6: We'll sit here.
7: What kind of trousers does a ghost hunter wear?
6: I don't know.
7: Just a paranormal jeans.
6: Thank you.
7: Well, that's a good one. Okay, thank you.
6: Happy.
7: Missed me. That's a good lead into what we're about to play you next. My son went to an open mic event on Friday night. He did his very first stand-up. With his permission, we will play some of it for you.
6: Instagram makes its return as well. If you would like to play Instagram, jonesyandamanda.com.au, or you can call us at the prescribed time, 1355 22 on Gold.

0: Gold. Hello there. It's Jonesy and Amanda driving you home.
1: So my younger son, Jack, who's just turned 23, so proud of him, he decided he wanted to try stand-up comedy at an open mic night. And it takes guts, doesn't it?
0: Or does.
1: It does, and he's a funny guy, as we know.
0: He's a very funny guy.
1: But he's not a slapstick joke teller,
0: mm-hmm.
1: but he was in you have to do what they call a tight five.
0: Yeah.
1: You know, just 5 minutes and these open mic nights. So for his first time, he did it on Friday night. And I saw a friend of his at the gym in the morning who said he's going to go. And I didn't know whether Jack would want me there. Mm-hmm. I'd asked Jack and he said, oh, I don't know. And I thought, well, I don't know. Should I
0: it's
1: go
0: nice,
1: or not?
0: Well, it is. That first night, and I said this to him in text form, I said, you'll always remember this. Whether you go good or bad or ugly, it will be something that you remember forever.
1: That's right. But I wondered whether he needed to own that himself, if you know what I mean. But then I thought, you know what, I will go. And I asked, I told Liam, so Liam came as well.
0: Oh,
1: and,
0: gee, the whole
1: but when, plan. Well, when we walked in, I thought, you know what, Jack has already won at life. 25 of his friends were there, propping up the bar and right. all there to cheer him on. It was just the most fantastic thing. So I'm so glad I was there. Anyway, so with his permission, we've chopped down some of it. And, well, how
0: we've taken out the swears.
1: We've taken out the swears. And you know what I loved is I played it to Harley, who was laughing so hard he was weeping. He said, I'm so proud. But it's, you know, his comedy can be quite, what do we call it, Brendan?
0: Well, he likes esoteric. Norm Macdonald. He's a big fan of Norm Macdonald, sort of, as I am, but Norm can be a little bit esoteric.
1: Yeah, so here's some stuff from the 6 minute set. We've chopped it down to about 2 minutes. And anyway, here it is.
2: How are you doing, everybody? Thank you very much. I would just like to thank St. John's Ambulance downstairs that I've booked just in case I die up here tonight. But on that note, it is my first time doing stand-up comedy here tonight. And when I tell my co-workers this, they say, oh, you're a pretty funny-looking guy. And I say, no. That's not why I'm doing this. I do it because it's the bravest thing apparently a man can do. And so I look up to my great-grandfather who served in both world wars, prisoner of war in both of them. I say, hey, Gramps, I've got it now. But my grandfather wasn't done by the wars, he was done by lung cancer. I meant to laugh at that part. I was a bit emotional kind of thought. But when he died, it was many years ago, and I had a contemplation about this, and I thought, I think disease names need to be a little bit more user-friendly, because they're all, you got lung cancer and all this. It's terrible. You know, there's one cool one, though. Athlete's foot. You tell someone you got athlete's foot, they think, oh, shit, what have you been doing? You're playing basketball? You run out of those things, respect. You just got fungus growing on the bottom of your feet. But no, I come to you here tonight. I'm at a bit of a crossroads of my life. You know, I'm just about to finish university and I've got nowhere to go in the employment sector. I think I will start to work in politics. I'm going to make it a little bit harder to sign into MyGov.
0: The kid's got the gift.
1: You left a swear in there.
0: Oh, the one swear. But, you know, it was a good swear.
1: Apologies for the
0: and
1: swear.
0: You know what? I envy him because I remember when I did it all those years ago, but it was such a pivotal moment in my life because you become so obsessed with it. It becomes like this thing where you constantly keep going to do it.
1: Yeah, well, I think they're going to ask him back probably because his
0: will.
1: Friends propped up the bar and probably thinking, well, what a profitable night we're having.
0: My last night was September 11, though, so we just don't want another worldwide event.
1: True.
0: To ruin your comedy career. But congratulations, mate.
1: Well done, Jack. Very proud.
0: Coming up, the pub test this morning. This is this afternoon, I should say. No plus ones for a wedding.
1: This is what Taylor Swift has done for her invitations. What do you think?
0: We'll take it down to the Jonesy and Amanda Arms next on Gold.
3: 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In Revesby, Milperra Road, past Edgar Street, there's been a car and pedestrian incident with an eastbound lane blocked off. Forestville on Warringah Road, a two-car crash clearing northbound, but still delays pushing up over the Roseville Bridge. Heavy run southbound for the Eastern Distributor in Darlinghurst and northbound up Warringah Freeway towards Cammeray. There's some road closures around the CBD for Vivid this evening. Expect them until midnight. Around Circular Quay, The Rocks, Barangaroo, Darling Harbour and the M4 motorway, quite heavy westbound at Homebush Bay Drive. 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That's Sydney's latest traffic.
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0: Gold. Hello there. It's Jonesy Demander. Little Lays, Fleetwood Mac. I always like that Stevie on backup sinus. It's quite the skill. When there's big issues to discuss, you know, this week has been tough.
1: It's Monday.
0: It's time to get down to the Jonesy Demander Arms for the pub test.
2: The pub test.
3: Pub test.
2: Does not pass the pub test.
3: Pub test.
2: Pub test. Does it pass the pub test?
3: Pub test.
4: Yeah, the pub test.
2: Doesn't pass the sniff test.
0: It's not like Taylor it's Swift to do anything controversial, but here it is.
1: Have you received an invitation to her wedding, Brendan?
0: No, I haven't checked my mail for a while.
1: Well, I haven't checked mine either because I haven't got it so far. She's getting married on July 3 in New York City.
0: The fact that I don't know her or you don't know her either, there's a good chance that we won't be
1: invited. Oh, whatever. But they're implementing a no plus one rule for certain guests, particularly single invitees. Married guests are allowed to bring their spouses. And this decision, apparently, according to the press, has left some guests feeling awkward and excluded. The etiquette, I was having a look at what the etiquette for plus ones are. Wedding plus one etiquette revolves around fairness, guest comfort and budget. Priority is given to spouses, long-term partners, wedding party members and guests who might otherwise fill out a place. I mean, it says here guests attending alone if you're out of town or you may not know many other people. But if you're, if you don't know many people, is it the bride's and groom's job to pay for you to bring someone along for your comfort level?
0: No.
1: And if and the thing is, if everyone isn't a plus one, if all the single people or the people who aren't in long-term relationships or relationships where the married couple haven't met you, even if you've been in a bit of a long-term relationship, that frees up everyone to socialise so you're not the only one who doesn't have a partner there, if you know what I mean.
0: So are you saying, so if you're married and you haven't met Taylor?
1: I don't know. I mean, I guess you have. If you're a married couple, you probably do need to invite the married couple.
0: You've got to make them. Imagine the grief you would get into if you got invited to a wedding.
1: What if you got invited, to a work colleague's wedding?
0: Yeah, and then they said, oh, Helen can't go. My wife would go apoplectic if that was the case.
1: Yeah, if a work colleague and you hadn't met, and she hadn't met them?
0: Yeah, you can't do that. And been to weddings where she hasn't met the bride and groom.
1: But what about these days where it's so expensive?
0: Sure.
1: Everyone's trying to cut down on numbers.
0: Yep.
1: How important is the plus one? And I get if you're a married couple, that might be one thing. But anything less than that.
0: I say no dice. No dice.
1: What do you mean?
0: No dice to the plus one.
1: You don't want a plus one?
0: No, unless they're married.
1: What about if you've been living together for 5 years? Where do you draw the line? 2 months? What if you've been living together for 5 months?
0: Okay.
1: See, where do you draw the line?
0: There's got to be a lot of T's and C's on
1: there. You have to be? Let's break it down to no plus ones. If you don't have a partner, but you want someone to come along for company.
0: What does Jim Wright think? He's a young person. You people seem to not RSVP to anything and then just show up on the day.
5: Yeah, this is tough, I think. I don't know, because then if you invite, because I have lots of friends from different groups. So if I had to invite all of their partners, it would just be, you couldn't do it financially.
1: Absolutely.
5: Yeah.
0: And are you just smoothing the waters for
1: what's coming up? But in the old days, if everyone said plus one, so you'd find someone to take all those movies where, oh, you'd be my plus one for my sister's wedding,
0: but that's Hollywood.
1: Well, maybe it does. Let's discuss. No plus ones for a wedding. Does it pass the pub test?
0: 1355-22 is our number. We'd love to hear from you on Gold.
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8: 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In Carringbah, Kingsway at Banksia Road, three vehicle accident eastbound. It's just before the station. In Revesby, Milpera Road past Edgar Street, a car and pedestrian incident. Crew still on scene here eastbound. In Warungah, the North Connects Tunnel northbound approaching the Pacific Highway. There's been a car breakdown closing a lane. We're picking up pace citybound for the M5 motorway tunnel after breakdowns cleared off around the entrance. M2 motorway, quite slow westbound at Windsor Road, and the M4 motorway is underpaced both directions at the Prospect Highway and again towards Pitt Street each way. 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
12: Hello, Mark Ferguson in 7 News. Australia's spy boss grilled what our agencies knew about the Bondi terror attack and when. An historic store and cafe explodes in flames south of Sydney. And NRL boss Andrew Abdo suddenly quits. 7 News at 6.
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0: Instagram is here. Statistically, Monday is the day that you will win.
1: Whose statistics are they?
0: They're just statistics.
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0: 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Hello there. It's Jonesy and Amanda driving you home.
1: Fast money,
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1: any money.
3: Jonesy and Amanda's.
0: Bye, bye, bye. Indeed, 10 questions, 60 seconds on the clock. You could pass if you don't know an answer. We'll come back to that question if time permits. You get all the questions right, $1,000.
4: And you can go with $1,000, or you can play for $2,000 with a bonus question, but it's double or nothing.
0: Annette is in Lilydale.
5: I am.
0: You are.
4: Hello, how are
0: you? That's home of the chicken.
5: I'm very well. It is home of the chicken.
0: Yeah,
5: apparently.
0: I know.
5: Myself at home. So.
0: Oh, you're unwell.
5: No, I've got six chickens.
0: Oh, you got six chickens. Are you in with the Lilydale people? Do you send them off to market or?
4: No. Did you mean chickens? I thought you meant your children. You had six children.
5: No, God, no.
0: No, you say you got six chickens, and Lilydale is where they got the chickens.
4: Yeah, that's right.
0: Yeah, yeah. I'm just making small talk, Annette. Oh, you send them to market.
5: No, I don't.
0: Oh, you don't.
4: This is not.
5: They're my girls.
0: You can't send your chickens to market.
4: Isn't it funny how people now are rethinking this little piggy went to market?
0: Yeah.
4: We always thought that market meant, oh, he's going to the shops.
0: No, he's going off to the abattoir.
4: Yes, I know. But it's only as an adult you go, well, that actually is.
0: And what's with the little
4: story.
0: Piggy eating roast beef while another has none? We could talk about this some other 60 seconds, Annette, but right now it's about you winning $2,000. But first, you've got to win $1,000.
4: Well, let's see how we go, Annette. If you're not sure, as we say, pass is your friend. We might have time to come back, okay?
5: Okay.
4: All right, Annette, here we go. Here comes question number one. Saffron, cumin, cinnamon are types of what?
5: Spices.
4: Question two. What type of creature is Shrek?
5: An ogre.
4: Question three. How many white balls are in a game of pool?
5: One.
4: Question four. What sport is Michael Phelps known for?
5: Basketball.
4: Oh, he's a swimmer. He's an American swimmer.
5: Sorry. Oh. Well, that stuffed that up, didn't it?
4: Oh, Annette, I'm sorry.
0: Oh, Annette.
5: Good.
0: We've got our pub test coming up, Annette, about bringing a plus one to a wedding. How do you feel about this?
5: My daughter's getting married. She's just organised it. She's going through the same thing. She feels that if she's met the partner, and they've been dating them for a while, yes, they should be invited.
4: Up but not just a token plus one.
0: That's a good point. At my own wedding, my wife, one of her friends from the nursery, like she was
4: the
0: a
4: nursery?
0: Nurse. The nurse, what is it, the hospital, brought along her boyfriend who I'd never met before. He looked like a roadie from Black Sabbath. And at the end of the night, he said, thanks for having me, Steve. So, I'm kind of with her. Well, thank you, Annette.
4: The nursery. Thank you, Annette.
0: And that's coming up next, the pub test. If you'd like to, if you want to do Instagram, jonesydemanda.com.au, and the pub test is coming up next, bringing a plus one to the wedding on Gold.
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0: 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Lucas Heights, we've got a multi-car crash on New Illawarra Road. It's southbound approaching Heathcote Road. Expect delays in the Shire 2 for Carringbar. A three-car crash just clearing, leaving some eastbound delays on Kingsway near the station. Hornsby Heights, Galston Road near Barowra Creek, a collision here. Into Reevesby, a car and pedestrian incident. Crews still on scene for Milperra Road eastbound past Edgar Street. North Connects tunnel breakdown northbound through Warunga. M4 motorway, it's sluggish westbound at Silverwater Road. 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That's City's latest traffic.
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0: Gold. Hello there. It's Jonesy Demander driving you home. Let's get on down to the Jonesy Demander Arms for the pub test.
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1: Does it pass the pub test?
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2: Yeah, the pub test.
5: Doesn't pass the sniff test.
6: Stop it. It's not helpful.
7: This one comes to us thanks to Taylor Swift, whose wedding to Travis Kelce is taking place in July in New York. And apparently the couple have implemented a no plus one rule for certain guests.
0: Yeah,
7: for
0: sure.
7: Single invitees, etc. There's a big discussion. I know weddings are so expensive. And in the old days, so many of your guests were plus ones, were family members and their partners and blah, blah, blah. You know, ancient cousin Mrs. Mildred and her plus one. People the bride and groom may never have met. How do you feel about plus ones?
0: My own son wouldn't have met his wife if it weren't for a plus one. I just remembered that.
7: So tell us the story.
0: That was where he was. My brother was getting married, and his wife was a friend of the mum, and she was coming along to the wedding.
7: Let me explain it. So your brother was getting married.
0: My brother was getting married. One of
7: and his bride's friend, who she worked with, came along, and her daughter joined them.
0: Yep, because dad couldn't come; he was unwell on the day, and then she came along instead.
7: Yeah,
0: and then they hit it
7: then
0: off.
7: Then they hit it off, and then they had plus ones at their wedding,
0: and then they
7: and
0: found
7: so
0: out
7: and so and so
0: that he was a doctor all the time. It's like one of those rhymes. Oh. You know?
7: How do you feel about this? No plus ones for a wedding? Does it pass the pub test?
8: I think absolutely yes. I don't think you should automatically have a plus one. It's far too expensive these days.
9: I think it does, because I just got invited to a wedding and my husband hasn't been invited and I didn't think anything of it until I was listening just then.
10: Yeah, it does. It does pass the pub test. Weddings are expensive, and as someone who's planning a wedding, like, yes, I would love to give everyone a plus one, but it's $200 plus a head. Like, some people have to make the cut, and those are the people that make the cut, unfortunately.
11: No way. I mean, I had a friend go through this, and her niece said she couldn't bring a plus one, and it caused major family dramas. Absolutely have to have a plus one, or you have a small enough wedding where you can have a plus one.
12: If you don't know the partner and you wouldn't go and spend one-on-one time with them at a cafe for a coffee or even go to the pub yourself with them, then they're not coming to my wedding.
0: So what about kids at a wedding?
7: Oh, that don't open that can of worms.
0: What about pets and dogs?
7: Some people get offended that they can't take their kids to a wedding.
0: Yeah, what about that? What about pets?
7: Well, who asked to take their pet to a
0: wedding? Well, my wife was upset when I brought Miss September.
7: I thought I was being led into a bad joke, and I was.
13: Righto, you two. That's enough.
7: Well, unfortunately for some, we'll be back tomorrow.
0: What do you mean, unfortunately? This is great. It's a dream factory.
7: We'll see you then.
0: Well, you want to be back tomorrow because you know why?
7: Tell me.
0: Not only is it Tin Hat Tuesday, there's a chance for you to win a $2,000 and more mattress, like upwards of $2,000. And Instagram makes its return as well. 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
7: And that's where you can hear today's show as well.
0: 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Good day to you.
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32: 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A multi-car crash in Lucas Heights down New Illawarra Road. Expect delays both directions around Heathcote Road into Granville. Woodville Road, a semi-trailer breakdown northbound. It's near the rail bridge approaching Parramatta Road. Western Distributor through Sydney CBD, a motorbike crash northbound before the Harbour Bridge. Lanes back open now through Reevesby, Milperra Road, past Edgar Street eastbound after an earlier car and pedestrian incident, and the M4 motorway tunnel is doing okay this evening. This winter, too many people are one crisis away from homelessness. Help rebuild lives by donating to the Vinnies Winter Appeal at vinnies.org.au. That's Sydney's latest traffic.
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35: Hi there, I'm Matt McDonald. The Prime Minister has led tributes to AFL legend Neil Danaher following his death at the age of 65. The 2025 Australian of the Year passed away following a brave 13-year battle with MND. Anthony Albanese telling Parliament he made a huge difference that will last forever.
36: Neil Danaher's remarkable legacy lives all around us. The difference he made can be measured in the national awareness and the tens of millions of dollars that he and Fight MND have raised to research a cure.
35: Outgoing NRL boss Andrew Abdo says he leaves with the game in great shape. Abdo's confirmed he's stepping down and will take on a new role as boss of Tennis Australia. He says he's proud of what the game has achieved while he's been in charge.
37: Today the game is strong, it's vibrant and it's healthy. We've broken records in recent years and the metrics that really matter more people and, importantly, more young people than ever before playing the sport.
35: Law enforcement agencies have conceded there was a sharp rise in crimes targeting the Jewish community in the wake of the October 7 attack. The Royal Commission into Anti-Semitism heard there were 841 attacks on Jewish victims in 2025, compared to 118 in 2022. A second cohort of ISIS brides will reportedly arrive back in Australia tomorrow, and changes to capital gains tax and negative gearing will be introduced to Parliament on Thursday. The government's set to try and wedge the opposition, confirming tax cuts will be tied to that legislation.
34: Take on whatever the weekend throws at you. The all-new Toyota RAV4. Long live recreation. Oh, what a feeling. Toyota.
35: Mitch Moses is in serious doubt for Origin 1 on Wednesday night after pulling up with a sore hamstring after training. He's been sent for scans, with Matt Burton being rushed into the squad. Team manager Frank Panisi says they'll give Moses until the morning.
0: So at the moment he's still in, and we'll just see how he pulls up in the morning, see how the scans come about. And obviously, if he's out, of course, it'll be a big loss.
35: Eight Aussies are in action tonight for their opening round matches at the French Open. Alex Diminor headlines the Aussie charge, taking on Brit Toby Samuel. Teenager Emerson Jones has the toughest assignment of them all. She takes on third seed Iga Swiatek.
1: Congested roads, overflowing schools and hospitals, zero immigration. Australia needs a new deal. Newdeal.au.
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35: More showers tonight, then those showers will pick up again tomorrow, tops of 22 or 23. Showers Wednesday, showers and possible storms Thursday. Right now, 17 in Penrith, 18 in the city. 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
9: 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I hope you had a great weekend. On the show today, we've got your brand new misheard lyrics. You can hear the full absolute mess of what happened when I gave my wife her anniversary gift. It was my wife and I's 28th wedding anniversary over the weekend. It didn't quite go to plan. And we want to know who's gone the shortest distance to a new job and who's travelled the longest distance for a new job. And we've got the time waste and how we could be saving your pub. 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

0: Christian O'Connell Show. We do something called the Misheard Lyrics. Let us get into this week.
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0: All right, the Misheard Lyrics. Every Monday we do this. We play the back as we play back your misheards. If you agree with it, you'll hear this. If we can't, hear it. And then for the really great ones.
2: Instant Hall of Famer.
0: Previous Hall of Famers. Quincy had this one from Fallout Boy. Sugar, we're going down. Tell Mummy I'm watching YouTube from the closet. Liga had Fantasy, Mariah Carey, and Sweet Sweet Menacing Baby. I still love that one. Michael Bolton, How Can We Be Lovers? How can we be lovers if we can't beat France?
3: How can we be lovers if we can't beat France?
0: He's getting nervous about the World Cup. It's only a couple of weeks away. All right, brand new ones. Let's see what you got. Dave's got been listening to The Man by The Killers, When It Comes to Friday.
4: When It Comes to Friday.
0: Or is it, Well, Here Comes the Fried Egg?
4: When It Comes to Friday.
0: Here Comes the Fried Egg.
4: When It Comes to Friday.
0: Very, very quick, but very good. Well spotted to Dave. Steph, Dance With Me. My Drop Tops in the Parking Lot.
5: My Drop Tops in the Parking Lot.
0: Or is it My Chock Tops in the Parking Lot?
5: My Drop Tops in the Parking Lot.
0: Oh, nice Chock Top. Stephen's got this one, Mental As Anything, the song Too Many Times. Too Many Times, Too Many Times.
6: Too many times, too many times.
0: Or is it Two Men in Tights? Two Men in Tights?
6: Too many times, too many times.
0: Brilliant, well done, Stephen. Marty, Christian, I loved your interview with Ben Crowe a couple of months ago. Now I can't stop hearing his name. Similar song, Punk Tactics.
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0: Oh, yeah, Marty, you really do mix up your listening habits, don't you? You listen to us and then you're listening to this.
7: Bankrolls come straight for the assets.
0: Or is it Ben Crowe's coming straight for the assets? 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
0: Benny Boy's coming for the assets, the Crow Man.
7: Bankrolls come straight for the assets.
0: That's incredible, Marty. I'll send that to Ben. Steve's been listening to the Bee Gees' Night Fever. I got fire in my mind. I get higher in my walk-in, and I'm glowing in the dark, giving you warning. Okay, let me just break this one down. There's a lot going on in this misheard.
8: Okay.
0: I got hair in my butt. I get higher in Milwaukee. Uh-huh. I go pooping in the dark every morning. So it's three parts to this one. I got hair in my butt. I get higher in Milwaukee. I go pooping in the dark every morning.
8: Got it.
0: We ready?
7: I get hair in my butt.
0: Ding.
7: I get higher in Milwaukee.
0: Ding.
7: And I'm pooping in the dark.
0: Ding. Steve, you promised us three, and it really is all three. Steve, that's a Hall of Famer. Well done.
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0: And then Chris has enjoyed this classic, Robbie Williams, Better Man. Send Someone to Love Me.
10: Send someone to love me.
0: Or has Robbie fallen for the charms of a man called Cecil? Cecil, wanna love me.
10: Send someone to love me.
0: I think it's one of my favourite ones ever. Cecil wants to love me.
8: Let him in, Robbie.
0: Let him in.
10: Send someone to love me.
0: Well done, Chris.
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0: All right, brilliant ones this week. 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
12: 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In Lucas Heights, we've had a multi-car collision. New Illawarra Road at Heathcote Road. They've put a stop-slow condition in place through the area now. Sydney CBD on the Western Distributor northbound. A motorbike crash. It's before the Harbour Bridge into the Blue Mountains with road damage still causing the closure of the Great Western Highway at Victoria Pass. You'll have to divert along Darling Causeway and Chifley Road back towards the M4 motorway. A little patchy eastbound at Grey Staines Road and slowing up around Colby, up and down Richmond Road, particularly northbound to Marsden Park. Flex 24 volt. 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

0: Christian O'Connell Show. It's over the weekend on Saturday. It's my wife and I's 28th wedding anniversary. And we had an agreement. She was like, you know, just so busy at the moment. Just not worry about presents or anything like that. I was like, that's fine. It's 28 years together. You've gone through so much together. You really don't need to do that. But I thought, I'm going to get some flowers anyway. It's just a nice thing to have in the home and stuff like that. I get these flowers, and often when you go into a florist, you go, I'll have those ones. And then when you get the back, by the time you take that wrapping off, it shrinks.
1: Yeah.
0: And as I'm suddenly unwrapping these, pro tip, by the way, guys, if you're giving your partner flowers, don't give her the bunch of flowers. Put them in the vase. Otherwise, it's like you're giving them a task to do, to sort them all out. So I always arrange them in the vase, find the vase, fill it with water, and it takes you about 10 minutes to work out, actually, where are the vases kept?
1: Yes.
0: Are you in the garage? Where are the vases kept? Where does she find these vases from?
1: In the garage.
0: Yes, I was looking everywhere because they wouldn't fit in a cupboard. I was like, where does she keep these? I know we've got three or four of them. I see them, but I don't know where they are in the house. Where do they live? Where are they kept? Anyway, I found the vase. Anyway, every wrapper, I'm unwrapping for this bunch of flowers. It feels like I'm losing $20 or $30. Every wrapper, and suddenly they're real. Oh. That's a small bunch of flowers.
1: Did you get them from the supermarket?
0: No. Florist. Yes. So anyway, I give them to my wife, and then she goes, oh my God, they are beautiful, Chris, but at least she didn't spend a crazy amount of money. Otherwise, I would have felt quite guilty. I went, no, these were $120.
2: What?
0: Yeah. She was like, what? She said, you're kidding me. I just presume you must have got them at the supermarket. I went, no. These are from the florist. These are $120. Oh, Chris, about four flowers. Get this, guys. My wife then rings the florist to towel them off for overcharging me. And I'm watching all this going, don't do that. Don't worry about it. I mean, just don't worry about it. It's just strange. You're making it odd. Just have the flowers. It's okay. She's ringing them. I'm sending a photo of what they look like. She sent them a photo of what it looked in the vase.
2: Oh, wow.
1: She's like, they've taken advantage of my poor, simple man.
0: Basically, Forrest Gump with a radio show.
3: So romantic.
0: How dare you prey on a simpleton?
2: Oh, wow.
0: Really romantic. Oh. Now all it game is like, you know, people came round over the week and were like, Chris, play Dungeon $20 on them. And everyone was like, bloody, where'd you get them from the soup? I went, they're from the florists.
1: Servo flowers.
0: I don't know if anyone's ever complained about their own gift.
1: Your wife is one of a kind.
0: She's one of a kind. She said she was more upset that I was overcharged. I went, just take the flowers. Enjoy the flowers.
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6: 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In Lucas Heights, a multi-car crash has now been cleared from New Illawarra Road approaching Heathcote Road. There was a stop-slow condition in place and it's left some pretty heavy southbound traffic down from Barton Bridge approaching. In Cecil Hills, a crash lanes out Elizabeth Drive near Windsor Road. Traffic for the M4 motorway, fairly steady, only a 20-minute trip from Church Street towards Mulgoa Road. A little bit of city-bound traffic, though, as you head towards that Church Street exit. M5 motorway is free-flowing in each direction between Kingsgrove and Preston's. 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That's Sydney's latest traffic.
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0: Christian O'Connell Show. I'm very excited to welcome a new member to the show. It's more to our family, actually. And it is intern Pete, who, what were you, Pete? Were you 10, 12 years with Colin Jackie O?
1: Yeah, about 12 and a half years on the show there. So well, here now in the new family, which is great. So thanks for making me so welcome.
0: So you had your leaving do Friday night.
1: Had the leaving do. All the team there came, and a few people have worked on the show over the years, all that sort of stuff. There was a split moment where I think everyone started bringing up, they're going, we've really created quite a lot of hoo-ha, like these big drinks. We all started about 4 o'clock in the afternoon, and there was speeches and carry-ons and presents and cakes and bottles of vodka and all sorts of stuff. And then we all just realised you've just moved from level 17 to level 16, which is only 5 metres
0: away.
1: Yeah,
0: a lot of people might not realise this. We work for the same company.
1: Yeah, that's right.
0: So you literally just moved floors.
1: Absolutely. I have got so many bottles of alcohol as gifts and everything. Like big cake with my big face on it. And I thought, yeah, I'm just moving desks. There's no real... I mean, it's a shorter commute to work because we're on level 16 here, which is great. So that's obviously a 5 metre saving over, you know, over a bit of time.
0: Yeah. All right, we want to work out who has taken the shortest distance to a new job and who's done the longest. So which way are you? Who's done the shortest distance to start a new job and who's done the longest? You can give me a call, 1355 22, and you can also text me 0475 031043. This is Jason. I got a part-time job at Autobahn. Then I got a full-time job at Auto Pro, which is next door to them. Then I got a job at the local Ford dealership, which is 300 metres up the same road. Then I finally get a job in 2021 with the ex-servicemen's club, which is next door to that Ford dealership I used to work at. Anyone playing along here, tracking his moves? All on the he's worked on the same street for 17 years.
2: Oh, incredible.
0: Wow. Four different jobs. Thank you very much for that one. Let's take some calls here. Gail, what's your story for us, mate?
3: Well, I used to travel 10 minutes to my job, and I now travel an hour and a half.
0: Bloody hell, you must really like that job, an hour and a half.
3: Yep. I do really like that job, actually, although I'm about to retire.
0: All right. Do they know, or are they just hearing it first time on the show?
3: No, They know.
0: They know. Yeah. All right. Well, lovely to hear that, Gail. Gail, thank you very much for giving us a call. Have a good week.
3: Thank you. Bye-bye.
0: Steph, welcome to the show. So, Steph, I think you're a contender for the longest move to a new job. Where did you go?
4: Yes, correct. So I moved to Florida in the USA for 5 months back in 2022. So I worked at Walt Disney World.
0: Oh, you were interning for Walt?
4: Yeah, no, I wish. So I worked at Magic Kingdom at Tomorrowland Speedway. I was only there for 5 months. It was the greatest adventure of my life.
0: I bet. What an incredible place to work.
4: Yeah, definitely.
0: So were you actually in the park with the public?
4: Yes. Yeah, correct. So I was working at an attraction, so I got to greet all the guests. They came from all walks of life, everywhere around the world, so it was amazing.
0: I bet. And also, you're dealing with people then, that's going to be one of the best days of their life. And so I remember watching a documentary about the place, and there's all these hidden

0: doorways where you all come out from.
1: Correct. Yes. But that's secrecy, so I can't say anything.
0: No. Yeah, they've got all these sort of secret doorways because obviously they can't just see streaming out of an office block.
2: That's true, actually, yeah.
0: Sticking their head on, you know.
1: Pretty much, Goofy?
0: Yeah. Yeah, Goofy's having a dart around the back. It's not a good look. They have all these secret doorways and trap doors that they emerge from.
1: Yeah, so the kingdom is, there's an underground, like, pathway. So you would go underneath the castle and then we'll come out of these doorways all from all sections of the kingdom.
0: Amazing.
1: So, yeah, pretty cool.
0: Yeah, I bet that was great fun being an intern there.
1: Yeah, I was only there, like I said, for 5 months and I only packed one suitcase, came back with two suitcases.
0: Fantastic. Steph, thank you very much for giving us a call.
1: Appreciate it. See ya.
0: Bye-bye. Steve.
3: Hello, Christian gang.
0: We're good, Steve. Thanks for calling the show. Have you had a nice weekend? Now, Steve, short or the longest distance for a new job? What's it for you, Steve?
3: Definitely the shortest. I was working as a builder's labourer and the job was coming to an end, so he was telling me that there'd be no work left, and 2 metres away, a brickie overheard, said, come work for me, and ended up there for about 5 years.
0: Steve, thank you very much for giving us a call. Catch up on the Christian O'Connell Show podcast. 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
4: 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In Lucas Heights, New Illawarra Road is crawling southbound through to Heathcote Road after a multi-car crash has cleared off. In Cecil Hills, Elizabeth Drive, New Windsor Road, a lane out each direction following an accident. M4 motorway westbound from the tunnel exit getting to the M7. It's a steady 16-minute trip. Still busy citybound though for the motorway towards the Church Street off. There's delays coming through West Ride westbound on Victoria Road heading towards Station Street. 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That's Sydney's latest traffic.
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0: Christian O'Connell Show. All right, time waster now. Today, we're looking for your middle-aged bands. Make a band middle-aged? Soundgardening.
1: R.I.P. Still with us.
2: The police are just doing their job, Janice.
1: Oh.
0: Slipper's not. Oh, Slipknot. Slipper's not.
1: Slipknot is very good, you know? Gold plus.
0: Poor old Blur. They're not getting any younger.
1: No.
0: Oh, cataracts, blurry vision.
1: Oh, my God. Bronze cataracts, blurry vision.
0: Blurry vision. The old milky eyes.
1: Blurry time wasted.
0: Rage Against the Parker Machine. We had it with old Nonna Patch last week.
2: Oh, is that a laneway? Why don't you say so?
1: Oh, it's like she's right here right now.
0: It is. It's an uncanny impression, isn't it? Rio, what have you got? Middle-aged bands.
1: Robbie Williams has taken up birding.
0: Has he?
1: Yeah, he's Hobby Williams.
0: Silver.
1: Oh, this Irish family got a lot of work to do around the house. The chores. Remember the chores?
0: You don't suddenly start doing chores when you become 40. You're choring at 22.
1: Nah, 22-year-olds aren't doing chores.
0: Get out of here, they are.
1: Gen Z, lazy bloody generation.
0: Do some chore. Pick up a mop, boomer.
1: Cars. Death Cab for Cutie, you've got some friends over. The Death Cab charcuterie.
0: Oh, no, that's pretty fine work. That's very good. Gold plus.
1: And Chris Crossword.
0: Jump. Oh my God, the other day I brought one of those. You see them in the post office shops.
1: Yes, I got one of
0: those. A book for myself.
1: Oh my God.
0: And I was suddenly got it out in the middle of the day. Said, Sarah, do you fancy in a word search? She went, Chris, what are you doing? She said, is this a bit for the show? I went, no. Fancy in a word search. 100 words in here.
1: How'd you go? Did you find any?
0: Only three and I gave up. Anyway, it's a tough one. No. It's pro level. It's pro level. All right, so what have you got? Middle-aged bands. Poo test dummies.
1: Bronze.
0: Ozempic Osborne.
1: Silver.
0: Pickleback James.
1: Silver.
0: Huey, can you put the news on, please?
1: Gold.
0: Oh, very good. Anthony Torcasco. Christopher Crossword.
1: That was my one. Gold.
0: He did it better though. Men at part-time work, you know, packing the bags at Coles.
1: Silver.
0: Matchbox, not 20 anymore.
1: Gold.
0: Very good, Brad. Well done. Earth, Wind and Fiber.
1: Gold plus.
0: That is brilliant. Well done. Boomer Crash Opera.
1: Oh, gold.
0: Ben Folds Washing. These are mine, then is he yours?
1: Gold.
0: Well done, Nate. Boys to Menopause.
1: Gold.
0: Elton, I'm in the John, Wendy.
1: Silver.
0: Book Club 7. Not S Club 7, Book Club 7.
1: Silver Plus.
0: What am Michelle? Good Scissor Sisters. You know the Good Scissors.
1: Yes, gold.
0: Perry Men at Work.
1: Oh, gold as well.
0: That's very good, Elliot Dean. Nickel, back in my day.
1: Silver Plus.
0: What on Jono? Silver Hair.
1: Gold.
0: That's Adam. Panic at the Servo.
1: Silver.
0: Bob Barley Sugar.
1: Gold.
0: What is it? It's only an old person's thing, that stuff, isn't it?
1: So true.
0: No kids are ever asking, please, Mummy. A delightfully tart drink, please, of barley sugar. Simon Shirley, that is very good. Put a jam on my toes, please.
1: Gold.
0: Well done, Nick. Old Chisel.
1: Silver.
0: That's good. Caravan Morrison.
1: Gold.
0: Robert Planter Fasciitis.
1: Gold plus. Wow, that's brilliant.
0: Oh my God, I love that from Led Zepp too. Robert Planter Fasciitis is very good, Joe. Linkin Park.
1: Gold.
0: Yeah, bung knee. Not the Australian crawl. Bad news. Australian fall. They've had a fall.
1: Oh no, poor thing. Yeah. Silver plus.
0: That's from Tim. Who's best in show today?
1: Bob Barley Sugar.
0: Yes, well done. Very, very good. That's the Christian O'Connell Show for today. We are back tomorrow. 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
22: Hi there, I'm Matt McDonald. Peter Volandis has confirmed he'll take over as interim NRL CEO after confirmation Andrew Abdo is stepping down. Abdo will become the new boss of Tennis Australia, with Volandis to take 4 months' leave from his other job at Racing New South Wales. He says Abdo's departure is a huge loss.
23: Needless to say, it's a very sad day for rugby league. Andrew has been the ultimate professional. He has been loyal. He has been hardworking. He has been every adjective I can think of.
22: More chilling details have been revealed about the Bondi terror attack at the Royal Commission into Anti-Semitism. The inquiry heard 11 people were shot in the first 29 seconds, 10 of those fatally. Police and our spy agency have been grilled, but all say they had no intelligence an attack was going to happen. The search for a swimmer missing off Little Bay in Sydney's east has been suspended but will resume at first light tomorrow. Two men have been arrested over the shooting of Sydney gang leader Lorenzo Lamalu in Vietnam. And AFL legend and former Australian of the Year Neil Danaher is being remembered as a fighter following his death at the age of 65. His family confirming this afternoon he passed away surrounded by loved ones following a courageous 13-year battle with MND. Claire Sullivan from MND Australia has told the ABC he leaves behind a legacy like no other.
24: Neil put up such a remarkable fight. He started Fight MND and the partnership with the AFL, raised almost $120 million to go into research to fight this disease.
25: Take on whatever the weekend throws at you. The all-new Toyota RAV4. Long live recreation. Oh, what a feeling. Toyota.
22: Mitch Moses will be given until tomorrow morning to prove his fitness for Origin 1 after a huge injury scare today. Moses will have scans on his hamstring after pulling up sore at training. Matt Burton's been called into the squad and admits he wasn't expecting it.
26: Well, I was just about to run out onto the field for the doggies and then Coach pulled me aside and said, you've got to go into camp.
22: Meantime, the Maroons have arrived in enemy territory, landing in Sydney this afternoon. Alex Dimonor leads the Aussie charge at the French Open tonight, taking on British qualifier Toby Samuel. And James Magnussen has flopped at the first ever Enhanced Games in Las Vegas. The missile was last in both the 100 and 50-metre freestyle races.
25: Autumn's here, along with weed pollen. Dimister Allergy relieves hay fever nasal symptoms from 5 minutes, treating moderate to severe hay fever. 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
22: More showers tonight then. Those showers will pick up tomorrow. Tops of 22 or 23. Showers Wednesday. Showers of possible storms Thursday. And right now, 17 in Penrith, 18 in the city and Sydney. 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
2: So like any good son, I go to pick him up at the airport, and as they're heading out, he goes to me, Nadun, since you're an Aussie now, what does being a real Australian really mean? Show me. So I told him to go back to his country. 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And then I accused him of bringing crime into my neighborhood.
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0: 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The brighter way to wake up in Sydney.
1: 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State will wrestle state.
0: 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The brighter way to wake up in Sydney.
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0: Kitty Flanagan.
2: This guy said to me the other day, hey, do you want to smash a coffee? And I went, all right. I'd usually just drink one, but sure, let's smash one. Then we go to the cafe. There's a guy next to us who's that hungry. Do you know what he was doing? I'm smashing this burger. I'm smashing it. And I thought, I think I'll get involved with this. Someone says to me, what'd you do yesterday? I go, mate, got up, smashed a shower. Smashed a cup of tea, Earl Grey. 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Got in my car, smashed it. That was unfortunate.
1: Gold.

0: Hey, I'm Christian O'Connell, and I love a pub. 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We're on a mission. We need your help. Tell us about your local pub that would love $5,000.
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0: Christian O'Connell Show. I'm very excited to welcome a new member to the show, to our family, actually. And it is intern Pete, who, what were you, Pete? Were you 10, 12 years with Colin Jackie O?
1: Yeah, about 12 and a half years on the show there. So he now in the new family, which is great. So thanks for making me so welcome.
0: And how does it feel to be joining this show? Because obviously you're used to the glitz, the glamour,
1: yep,
0: the sewer of filth, and a lot of money being thrown out that show. Before the show, Pat, he goes, and where is the barista? Because Colin Jacchio had a full-time flipping barista. And I went, it's you.
1: Yeah, that's it.
0: You are the barista.
1: I'm the barista.
0: Intern becomes Pete the barista.
1: I just went down and got some team coffees, which was just great. We've got a new listener this morning down at the cafe this morning.
0: And you saw Carl down there selling big issues. Trying to get some legal money going there.
1: That's okay, yep. So it is, you're right, from the glitz and glamour to... well, another version of glitz and glamour. Let's go with that, shall we? It's gold.
0: Now, the studios that you were used to, obviously, you know, beautiful kind of marble. And,
2: paved with gold.
0: Yeah, paved with gold. Now you're summing it here on gold. He started talking about how the cameras looked in this studio.
1: Yes.
0: And he went, oh, the cameras are solid.
2: It's very patronizing.
0: Yeah.
1: I didn't mean it to sound like that.
0: It's just recorded on Betamax.
1: No, I was just trying to say they look really good, and sometimes when something's really good, I call it, oh, that's really solid.
0: Get out of this. Maybe the old fella might have fallen for that, but I don't, okay?
1: God, no. All my secrets are going to come undone.
0: No,
1: I've been
0: lying
1: for years. Honestly.
0: Now, Pete, welcome to the team.
1: Thank you.
0: We're very, very excited. I think you're a huge talent, and it's great to have you on the show as well. Can you please tell everyone about this kayaking business you have at the weekend? I'm fascinated by it.
1: Yes, kayaking. So we go out
0: Did
1: kayaking.
0: Any of you know it? Pete runs a weekend.
1: I
0: rang him a couple of weeks ago just to go over a few details before the big announcement that he was coming over on a very, very free transfer. And he said, I can't talk now. I'm in a kayak taking a group of Japanese tourists around the waterways of Sydney.
1: That's right. And I couldn't talk, but I didn't want to miss his call as well, because I think we were just at that, you know, is he going to come? Can I come?
0: Well, he didn't have any other job offers. What do you mean?
1: Well, that's absolutely true.
0: Seriously, you're going to take Bo's offer on Triple M?
1: 7 days a week. If this doesn't work out, we go kayaking in Sydney Harbour.
0: Is he coming? Well, of course he's coming.
1: Well, yeah, you're right, actually. I've got to get my timelines right here, don't I? But, kayaking across Sydney Harbour, which is fantastic. Thanks for the plug, by the way. That was kayaking Sydney. I've never expected that.
0: He also assured me that every Saturday morning he's spreading the good word of our show to 25 kayakers. This is how we're going to win Sydney.
2: Good.
0: Absolutely. At the end of the year, they go, how did you do it? It was Pete and the kayakers.
2: But didn't you say they're Japanese tourists?
0: Yes.
2: So we're just getting Tokyo, which I don't even know the ratings.
1: They're all listening on a VPN somewhere now, okay?
0: You're right.
1: Just said. Fantastic.
0: So, you had your leaving do Friday night.
1: Had the leaving do. All the team there came, and a few people have worked on the show over the years, all that sort of stuff. And it was just fantastic. But like, there was lots of celebrations because there was lots of video montages and audio montages and celebrity guests that came in. Pauline Hanson came on the show, and then
0: where were the celebrity guests?
1: She
0: was like warming them up, was she?
1: Yeah, well, that's right.
0: What a meeting that must have been.
1: Yeah, it was a bit odd. It was great.
0: Pauline Hanson.
1: I mean, it was great, but you know, I think she thinks I was going to run for One Nation at some stage, but I just made that.
0: Well, do you know what? Plot twist. What? There's been so much change for you in your life this year. Who knew that one might be coming around the corner?
1: No, but there was a split moment where I think everyone started bringing up, they're going, we've really created quite a lot of hoo-ha, like these big drinks. We all started about 4 o'clock in the afternoon, and there were speeches and carry-ons and presents and cakes and bottles of vodka and all sorts of stuff. And then we all just realise you've just moved from level 17 to level 16, which is only 5 metres
0: away.
1: Yeah,
0: a lot of people might not realise this. We work for the same company.
1: Yeah.
0: So Kiss and Gold, same company.
1: That's right.
0: So you literally just moved floors.
1: Absolutely. I have got so many bottles of alcohol as gifts and everything. I'm like, big cake with my big face on it. And I thought, yeah, I'm just moving desks. There's no real... I mean, it's a shorter commute to work because we're on level 16 here, which is great. So that's obviously a 5 metre saving over, you know, over a bit of time, over a year.
0: Yeah, that morning commute, yes.
1: Morning commute, I can leave work later. You know?
0: Yes, you can, yeah. All right, so this morning we want to work out who has taken the shortest distance to a new job and who's done the longest. So which way are you? Who's done the shortest distance to start a new job and who's done the longest? You can give me a call, 1355 22, and you can also text me 0475 031043. Pete the intern, welcome to the Bright
1: Side
0: of the Dark.
1: Thank you so much. I'm so excited. Let's go.
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0: Christian O'Connell Show. Shortest move to a new job, longest move to a new job. Good morning to Ben. Christian, what about from the bedroom to the lounge room? OnlyFans.
1: No.
2: Well, lounge room. Interesting.
0: Yeah, yeah. This is Jason. Jason, I got a part-time job at Autobahn. Then I got a full-time job at Auto Pro, which is next door to them. Then I got a job at the local Ford dealership, which is 300 metres up the same road. Then I finally get a job in 2021 with the ex-servicemen's club, which is next door to that Ford dealership I used to work at. Anyone playing along here? Tracking his moves. All on the he's worked on the same street for 17 years.
2: Oh, incredible. Wow.
0: Four different jobs. Thank you very much for that one. Who's this? Christian. I was made redundant from one job and then 3 days later start another job across the road from the old place. Awkward. Christian, I used to work 1 hour by train, now work 6 minute walk from a home. Let's take some calls here. Good morning, Gail. Welcome to the show.
3: Good morning, Christian. How are you?
0: I'm good. I hope you had a lovely weekend, Gail. So what's your story for us, mate?
3: Well, I used to travel 10 minutes to my job, and I now travel an hour and a half.
0: Bloody hell, you must really like that job. An hour and a half?
3: Yep. I do really like that job, actually, although I'm about to retire.
0: All right. Do they know, or are they just hearing it first time on the show?
3: No. They know.
0: Yeah, they know.
3: Yeah.
0: All right, well, lovely to hear that, Gail. Gail, thank you very much for giving us a call. Have a good week.
3: Thank you. Bye-bye.
0: Steph, good morning. Welcome to the show, Steph.
4: Morning, Christian.
0: Good morning, Steph. So, Steph, I think you're a contender for the longest move to a new job. Where did you go?
4: Yes, correct. So I moved to Florida in the USA for 5 months back in 2022. So I worked at Walt Disney World.
0: Oh, you were interning for Walt?
4: No, I wish. So I worked at Magic Kingdom at Tomorrowland Speedway. I was only there for 5 months. It was the greatest adventure of my life.
0: I bet. What an incredible place to work.
4: Yeah, definitely.
0: So were you actually in the park with the public?
4: Yes. Yeah, correct. So I was working at an attraction, so I got to greet all the guests. They came from all walks of life, everywhere around the world, so it was amazing.
0: I bet. And also, you're dealing with people then that's going to be one of the best days of their life. And so I've been watching a documentary about the place, and there's all these hidden doorways where you all come out from.
4: Correct. Yes. But that's secrecy, so I can't say anything.
0: No. Yeah, they've got all these sort of secret doorways because obviously they can't just see them streaming out of an office block.
2: That's true, actually, yeah.
0: Sticking their head on, you know.
4: Pretty much, goofy? Yeah.
0: Yeah, Goofy's having a dart around the back. It's not a good look. They're all these secret doorways and trap doors that they emerge from.
4: So... The kingdom is, there's an underground, pathway. So you would go underneath the castle, and then we'll come out of these doorways all from all sections of the kingdom.
0: Amazing.
4: So, yeah, pretty cool.
0: Yeah, I bet that was great fun being an intern there.
4: Yeah, I was only there, like I said, for 5 months, and I only packed one suitcase. Came back with two suitcases.
0: Fantastic. Steph, thank you very much for giving us a call.
4: Thank
0: Have a good
4: so
0: day.
4: Much. Appreciate it. You too. See ya.
0: Bye-bye. Steve, good morning, Steve.
5: Hello, Christian gang.
0: We're good, Steve. Thanks for calling the show. Have you had a nice weekend? Now, Steve, short or the longest distance for a new job? What's it for you, Steve?
5: Definitely the shortest. I was working as a builder's labourer, and the job was coming to an end, so he was telling me that there'd be no work left, and 2 metres away, a brickie overheard, said, come work for me, and ended up there for about 5 years.
2: And now you're Husey.
0: All right, Steve. Thank
5: you.
0: Yeah, it's crazy. Steve, thank you very much for giving us a call.
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0: All right. The reason why we're doing this, over the last two decades, the last 20 years, 60% of Australian pubs have gone and they won't be coming back. We think that's wrong. We want to do something about that. We need your help. Tell us about your local pub. It's worth fighting for. It's worth saving. We've joined forces with 4X, which means we can help more pubs. The pub's calling somewhere between the first sip and the last laugh. It's always a 4X. So the good news is, starting next week, pub a day. Five pubs are going to get $5,000 each, and another one gets the ultimate makeover. When we get to that point, we will need help from the good tradies that listen to the show. We're going to need help because we'll probably end up doing a renovation. I'm using a collective we there, like yes, the royal we.
1: Yes, I was going to say.
0: I see me more in a director's chair, in heavily supervisory role.
1: Yeah, none of us really have
0: any. That pub does not want
1: skills.
0: Me on the tools.
1: It would not be
0: on
1: standing.
0: The pumps drinking the stuff. Yes, fine, but not on the tools.
1: You're one of the best.
0: Yes. All right, so tell us about your local pub. Head to thegoldwebsite.com.au. Already, we only launched this in the middle of last week. Already we've heard about 200 pubs, which is incredible. Thank you so much. Place to go to is the website, thegoldwebsite.com.au. Sally runs a beautiful pub that needs some help. Morning, Sally. Welcome to the show.
2: Thank you very much. Happy to be here.
0: Now, Sally, tell us about your pub. First of all, what's it called and where is it, Sally?
2: It's called the Royal Oak in Balmain.
0: Good name for a pub. Good name for a pub. And this is your pub?
2: It's owned by Maureen Thornett, and her daughter manages it. But she used to have the Dolphin Hotel in Surry Hills. And she does the best food always. So anytime we have a special occasion, we're off to Maureen's pub for lunch, dinner, whatever, and we always have a great time together.
0: Brilliant.
2: The food's great, and we sit and chat and laugh and carry on, and lunch turns into dinner. You know what I mean?
0: Yes, perfect. A nice long lunch. I'm a big fan of a long lunch. And the pub needs some help. What does it need help doing? Is it a lick of paint or...?
2: The restaurant's great. If they could brighten up the bar a bit, because it's a bit dark in the bar. So... Maybe that's not such a bad thing after had a few glasses of wine, but...
1: I spent a lot of time at the Royal Oak, actually. Some great Anzac days. They do a great tour up there, lost
0: oh,
1: a lot
0: brilliant.
1: Of money. Yeah.
0: Yes.
1: But it is a brilliant pub, and yes, could do with a bit of a freshen up, a brighten up, a great community club in Balmain.
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0: Christian O'Connell Show. Let's save the Australian pubs. They are dying out. They're going by the wayside and they're not coming back. We're not going to the pubs as much as we used to. People are drinking at home. You're too much time streaming, not enough time cheersing.
1: Oh,
0: That's what the problem is, though, isn't it? We all now just have built lives for convenience.
1: Yeah.
0: Right? And it's easy just to stay indoors. In fact, my wife and I did this on Saturday night. I booked a restaurant for our wedding anniversary. My wife wakes up Saturday morning and goes, "Can't be bothered, Chris, just cancel it." No, she did. She said, "Can you cook?" She goes, "I can't be bothered to go out. You know, get my hair wet, dry it, get the clothes on. Can you just cook?" I was like, "Okay, right."
1: Your 28th wedding anniversary.
0: Yes. You're just giving up. You're just waiting each other out, you know. Basically, after 28 years of marriage, it's just every day taking it turns to ask, "What's for dinner tonight? What's for dinner tonight?" until one of you just dies. That's marriage. 28 years. Can't be actually bothered to go, "I haven't got the effort, Chris, to celebrate being with you. How about you just," she goes, "I just want to put my cozies on, watch TV." Too much time streaming, not enough time cheersing. Bring back the cheers. And there was something in the news, wasn't there, a couple of months ago, how about even the art of the shout, the getting around in, that's not happening anymore.
1: Yeah, it's dying out.
0: Yes. We need to get Albo on as well. They've got to do something about it. We're paying too much a beer in this country.
1: It's so expensive.
0: Crazy. Yeah. Crazy amount of that. All right, so we need your help. Tell us about your local pub that needs saving, because we really do want to do that. We've got together with 4X, and so it means that next week, this is going to be incredible. Five pubs are going to be getting the news that they're getting $5,000 each. It would appear, just, you know, hearing about all the pubs, that the standard of pub painting has really fallen by the wayside.
1: There's a lot.
0: Every pub we're hearing about needs painting. Who are these? Probably dodgy Irish painters. Probably seen them on a Current Affair. All right, doing undercutting a local painter for cash, and then within months the paint's flaking off.
1: And they all need a lick. Exactly one lick of paint.
0: Just one lick of it. I don't need two or three coats. Just a lick of paint. All right, tell us about your local pub. Give us a call, 13 55 22. Producer Ken has assured me that these callers can speak. Catherine, good morning, Catherine.
2: Good morning, everyone.
0: Good morning, Catherine. Reassuring. And Catherine, tell us about your local pub.
2: My local pub is the Royal Meredith, owned by Claire and Damien. They are one of the last pubs in the Geelong region that host pretty big bands out in their beer garden. Kate Sobrano, Thirsty Merc, Jack Jones. They get us to support them. We get looked after so well. A few months before my father died, they accommodated him. They got him backstage to meet Kate Sobrano because he's 80 and thinks Kate Sobrano's just a doll.
0: Oh, my God. How good are them? See, that's the thing about these pubs, isn't it? They're the heart of a community when they're done right.
2: They are wonderful people. The only thing, the inside bar
0: paint
2: needs a bit of a vamp up.
0: Yeah.
2: They don't have pokies. They've got two awesome pool tables. They still have the bingo tickets.
0: Oh, wow. That's proper old school. Brilliant.
2: It needs maybe some new floor, maybe some tables and a lick of paint. But
0: some tables?
2: Well,
0: the image, if I went in there and ordered the palm, eat it out of your hands when you're here. Who are you, city slicker?
1: Just finger food.
2: The tables are a bit high for me.
0: Whoa, look how fancy pants. Tables,
2: and maybe they do amazing meals, but their kitchen's pretty small. So
0: yeah.
2: Anything to do, like they support local music, big
0: Brilliant.
2: Music. To get us to come in. I'm on stage with Kate Sobrano. I can't even speak. I'm meant to sing.
0: Uh-huh. You were singing with Kate Sobrano?
2: Yeah, we did. Yeah, and Jack Jones. He's a wonderful person. So
0: wow.
1: Wait, anyone but can just all get up and sing with her? Or are you a singer?
2: No,
0: how key is this?
2: My husband and I are a local musical duo. So.
0: Oh, wow. What are you called?
2: Our last name is Keast. We're called Beauty and the Keast.
0: God bless.
2: He's the beauty.
0: I love that.
2: He's the beauty.
0: I doubt that. And what do you do? Covers? You got your own material? We need to get you live on the show.
2: We do covers. We do a lot of corporate and weddings and a couple of pubs and stuff. But
0: Brilliant.
2: To be on stage with those people and they were, like, the way they looked after Dad, like Kate Sobrano, if you've ever heard Kate Sobrano try and say it's a brobrick munlach nictonate,
0: my
2: dad's Scottish. Well, I've got the footage for you.
0: Wow, thank you so much. And plug yourself, when's your next gig? When can people go and see you?
2: Oh, Tasty is playing at the Nash.
0: Well, he's doing this. Hang on a minute. He's doing the nasty on you. He's doing a secret gig without you.
2: People don't like paying for the duo. I cost money, mate.
1: No. Oh, no. Catherine comes extra.
0: Oh, shrinkflation.
2: Yeah, I'm extra. And he has to keep me under control because I do like the rider a little bit.
0: Gotcha. That's title of today's show. Oh, no. All right. Well, listen, thank you so much. It has been a real joy speaking to you, Catherine. Thank you so much for giving us a call. All right. Have a great week. Thank you.
2: You too. Bye.
0: What a riot. That's brilliant. Kim, good morning. Kim, welcome to the show. Kim.
3: Oh, good morning, Christian. How are you?
0: I'm good. Thanks for giving us a call. And also thanks for taking the time to tell us about your local pub. So what's it called and where is it, Kim?
3: Okay. So it's the Pine Grove Hotel in Upper Beaconsfield, and it's known as the Piney. It actually burnt down in Ash Wednesday in 1983. The community and the local families had gotten back together and they had rebuilt it. Plus they had done the post office. Rebuilt it, reopened in 1984.
0: Incredible.
3: And then I think maybe 30 years ago, there was a family that lived in Hawthorne and he was a father of young children. He was actually diagnosed with cancer. So what he did is he decided his last few years he wanted to live in the hills, so he bought 20 acres up here in Upper Beaconsfield. Mm. And then he started a winery. He started doing vines. So then he had that since then. But then 10 years ago, they bought the pub, which is next door, and it backs onto it.
0: Brilliant.
3: So the Carly Winery and the Carly family bought the pub and brought it back to life and done like a small refurbishment, got new cooking, you know, the staff, everything just fell into place. And it's just so popular now, like it's booked out. So
0: it sounds a brilliant pub.
3: Yeah, it is really good pub. And the families are lovely. I mean, the son does look like Carl Barron, not as funny, but doesn't fit nearly jogging. He's really.
0: You've
3: every
0: described
3: time you look
0: it
3: at
0: perfectly.
3: Him, yeah, you got to not smirk because my husband goes, oh, here comes Carl Barron. I go, oh, shut up, baby. But they're so good. Like this year, they had meat trays.
0: Yes.
3: And they done fundraisers and they done a family day and they raised $37,000 for the Royal Children's Hospital.
0: Wow.
3: I know.
0: That's incredible.
3: And then the staff, the young guys that work there, they done the shave head day for the cancer. So they're really community-based and focused, and they're loved.
0: I love this.
3: So I'd love to. When I heard this last week, this competition, I thought, oh, my God, I entered straight away. I thought, I'd love to give them something back.
0: Yeah,
3: that sounds like an amazing place.
0: So that's the Piney.
3: The Piney, yes.
0: Brilliant.
3: Yes.
0: Kim,
3: we go every week.
0: Brilliant. Thank you very much for letting us know about the Pine Grove. All right, have a great day.
3: You too. Thank you.
0: All right. We've got the latest news and sports. So two great calls, two great pubs that are part of a community. They're not just a pub. Tell us about your local pub. The best place to do that now is head to thegoldwebsite.com.au.
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0: 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We do something called the Misheard Lyrics. Let us get into this week.
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0: All right, the Misheard Lyrics. Every Monday we do this. We play the back as we play back your misheards. If you agree with it, you'll hear this. If we can't, hear it. And then for the really great ones.
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0: Previous Hall of Famers. Quincy had this one from Fallout Boy. Sugar, we're going down. Tell Mummy I'm watching YouTube from the closet.
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0: Liga had Fantasy, Mariah Carey, and Sweet Sweet Menacing Baby.
4: Sweet Sweet Menacing Baby.
0: I still love that one. Sweet Sweet Menacing Baby. And we just played this one. Michael Bolton, How Can We Be Lovers? How can we be lovers if we can't beat France?
5: How can we be lovers if we can't beat France?
0: He's getting nervous about the World Cup. It's only a couple of weeks away.
5: How can we be lovers if we can't beat France?
0: All right, brand new ones. Let's see what you got. Dave's got been listening to The Man by The Killers, When It Comes to Friday.
6: When It Comes to Friday.
0: Or is it, Well, Here Comes the Fried Egg? Here comes the fried egg.
6: When It Comes to Friday.
0: Very, very quick, but very good. Well spotted to Dave. He's got the hearing of a 20-year-old. Steph, Dance With Me. Dance With Me, sorry. My drop tops. I thought I heard an animal scurrying.
7: What do you mean?
8: Oh.
0: Very nervous in this country. I can never fully relax. Actually, stop me in my tracks, live on the radio.
7: Oh, wait, what's the...
8: What? Stop.
7: I got him good.
0: I thought I saw a brown snake.
8: Stop.
0: And I stopped.
8: Oh, what was
0: this
8: it?
0: This country. It's actually nothing. I'll tell you what it was. It was actually just a strap of my bag. But just at the corner of my mind. And I was, brown snake, get down. Drop and roll.
9: Pomfia.
0: And Alex, it's real. I've never had a good night's sleep since I moved to this bloody crazy country. Where was I? Dance With Me. My drop tops in the parking lot.
10: My drop tops in the parking lot.
0: Or is it my chalk tops in the parking lot?
10: My drop tops in the parking lot.
0: What? Nice chalk top. Not snake. Sorry, it's just because of my nervous system. Steven's got this one, Mental As Anything, the song Too Many Times. Too Many Times, Too Many Times.
11: Too many times, too many times.
0: Or is it Two Men in Tights? Two Men in Tights?
11: Too many times, too many times.
0: Very good, Steven. Too Men in Tights, Two Men in Tights?
11: Too many times, too many times.
0: Brilliant, well done, Steven. Marty, Christian, I loved your interview with Ben Crowe a couple of months ago. Now I can't stop hearing his name. some of the song Punk Tactics.
12: Bankrolls come straight for the assets.
0: Bankrolls come straight for the assets.
12: Bankrolls come straight for the assets.
0: Anyhow, Marty, you really do mix up your listening habits, don't you? You listen to us and then you listen to this.
12: Bankrolls come straight for the assets.
0: It's a gear change from Mickey Bolton, isn't it? Mondo Rock. Or is it Ben Crowe's coming straight for the assets? Ash Barty's performance coach? Ben Crowe, going to send him this.
12: Ben Crowe's coming straight for the assets.
0: Benny Boy's coming for the assets, the Crow Man.
12: Ben Crowe's coming straight for the assets.
0: That's incredible, Marty. I'll send that to Ben. Steve's been listening to the Bee Gees' Night Fever. I got fire in my mind. I get higher in my walk-in, and I'm glowing in the dark, giving you warning. Okay, let me just break this one down. There's a lot going on in this misheard.
7: Okay.
0: I got hair in my butt. I get higher in Milwaukee. Uh-huh. I go pooping in the dark every morning. So it's three parts to this one. I got hair in my butt. I get higher in Milwaukee. I go pooping in the dark every morning.
7: Got it.
0: We ready?
12: I get hair in my butt.
0: Ding.
12: I get higher in Milwaukee.
0: Ding.
12: And I'm pooping in the dark.
0: Ding. Steve. You promised us three, and it really is all three. I got hair on my butt. I get higher in Milwaukee. I go pooping in the dark every morning. Once more.
12: I get hair in my butt. I get higher in Milwaukee. And I'm pooping in the
0: My favourite one is Milwaukee. Steve, that's a Hall of Famer. Well done.
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9: Cheap Wine and a 3-legged goat.
0: It is Cheap Wine and a 3-legged goat.
9: Cheap Wine and a 3-legged goat.
0: And then Chris has enjoyed this classic, Robbie Williams, Better Man. Send Someone to Love Me.
13: Send someone to love me.
0: Or has Robbie fallen for the charms of a man called Cecil? Cecil, wanna love me?
13: Cecil wants to love me.
0: I think it's one of my favourite ones ever. Cecil wants to love me.
14: Let him in, Robbie.
0: Let him in.
13: Cecil wants to love me.
0: It's just Cecil as well. The name Cecil. Are there any babies being born into the world with the young name Cecil?
13: Cecil wants to love me.
0: Well done, Chris.
2: Instant Hall of Famer.
0: All right, brilliant ones this week. Thank you very much. You keep these going. Whenever you mishear them, of course, you email me, christian@christianoconnell.com.au. Thank you very much.
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0: Christian O'Connell Show. So at the end of July, I've got a brand new book coming out. It's a very different kind of book for me. This is called Unscript, and it's about something that is very, very dear to my heart and all of our hearts, actually. It's about how to connect authentically. And in life, the whole point of our lives is about the relationships we have, people we work with, the people that they love, and our friends. And sometimes it's hard to actually show up in your speaking in various situations. It's different from person to person. Speaking is something which is a natural flow process for all of us, but in certain situations, it just suddenly can jam up for no reason. You're not really quite sure why you don't want to ask a question all of a sudden in a Teams meeting. And right now in the world, there's not only fake slop from AI, but there's also a lot of fake slop by human beings on social media. And I think it's because that's not a real form of connection. It's often the 20th time they film that. It's really sort of showing a different fake version that's not sustainable and doesn't actually help of what human connection really is. And I think these days, because we're not getting around each other as much as we used to, and even like Save Our Pubs is a symptom of that, how we have built our lives for convenience. And so it means that actually we are finding it harder and harder to actually speak authentically to each other. We're losing that connective tissue. And the number one way that you connect in life is through your speaking. So I've written a whole book about this and finished the audiobook on Saturday. It's 12 hours. The audiobook is good to go. The book is called Unscript, and it comes out at the end of July. I'm very, very excited. I really think it's going to help a lot of people overcome some of their speaking fears. It's also about how to tell better stories and also how to find better stories in your own life as well. Now, the good news is, the reason why I'm telling you all this is that actually I've done a deal with Booktopia. Booktopia is a fantastic online bookstore. I've been using them for years. So it's so bad, the amount of books that I've got through with them. During lockdown, when I was reading, I read a lot anyway, but reading an obscene amount because we were in lockdown, I got a letter from Booktopia, who presumed I was an educational establishment, asking if I want to set up a business account.
1: Wow.
0: I swear to God, my wife was horrified. So, Chris, how many of these books? You said they were from publishing companies for free. Lie?
2: Thought you were a library.
0: Yes. So anyway, Booktopia and me go way back. And so they're doing this thing now. Between now and the end of June, if you're pre-ordering my book Unscript and you go to Booktopia, it is 20% off. If you use, because we call the show The Bright Side of the Dial, if you use the code BRIGHTSIDE20, you get 20% off. And because like a lot of wholesalers, Amazon are doing this as well, but Booktopia, I think it's already about 10 or 15% off anyway. So I think it's about 30 to 35% you get off the book. And the good news is, if you go to Booktopia, great company supporting as well, and they do some fantastic books as well. If you go to Booktopia, everyone who's pre-ordering the book, you go into the draw to come and watch the show. We're going to be doing a couple of these in Sydney, a couple of them in Melbourne as well. So if you go to Booktopia, use the code... Don't tell anybody else. BRIGHTSIDE20, you get 20% off. And if you send on to me your receipt, don't forget everybody's pre-ordering a book. You also get the chance to come and join a special YouTube live show I'll be doing for my pre-order friends. The reason why you hear a lot of authors getting you to buy their book on pre-order is pre-orders really matter. They do me a really big thing because it means that bookshops, when they're trying to work out whether to carry a book from a guy who plays Mondo Rock for a living. Oh, he's got some thoughts up in his head now, has he? I don't think Oprah's going to be getting him on the book club. They have a look at the pre-orders. So they really do make a difference. Head to Booktopia and you could be meeting me and the team and watching the show. Thank you very much.
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0: Christian O'Connell Show. It's our producer, Caitlin. It's her birthday Thursday. Unrelated, but what'd you get a Bogan for their birthday?
1: I reckon she'd love a nice esky. Yeah, unrelated.
0: Right, yeah. Totally unrelated. No, she's already got one. Those motorised ones. All right, time waster now. Today, we're looking for your middle-aged bands. Make a band middle-aged. Best in show. $500 to spend out the brilliant Holy Moly. It's a golf club gift card. Any excuse for a work party at Holy Moly Golf Club, you can book now. All right, middle-aged bands. Soundgardening.
1: R.I.P. Silver Plus.
0: The police are just doing their job, Janice.
1: Oh.
0: Slipper's not. Oh, Slipknot. Slipper's not.
1: Slipper's not. Very good, you know? Golf Plus.
0: Poor old Blur. They're not getting any younger.
1: No.
0: Oh, cataracts, blurry vision.
1: Oh, my God. Bronze. Cataracts, blurry vision.
0: Blurry vision. The old milky eyes.
1: Blurry time wasted.
0: Rage Against the Parker Machine. We had it with old Nonna Patch last week.
2: Oh, is that a lame way? Oh, why don't you say so?
1: Oh, it's like she's right here right now.
0: It is. It's an uncanny impression, isn't it? Rio, what have you got? Middle-aged bands.
1: Robbie Williams has taken up birding.
0: Has he?
1: Yeah, he's Hobby Williams.
0: Silver.
1: Oh, this Irish family got a lot of work to do around the house. The chores. Remember the chores?
0: You don't, you don't suddenly start doing chores when you become 40. You're choring at 22.
1: Nah, 22-year-olds aren't doing chores.
0: Get out of here, they are.
1: Gen Z, lazy bloody generation.
0: Do some chore. Pick up a mop, boomer.
1: Cars. Death Cab for Cutie have got some friends over. The Death Cab charcuterie.
0: Oh, no, that's pretty fine work. That's very good. Gold plus.
1: And Chris Crossword.
0: Jump. Oh my God, the other day I brought one of those. You see, gold plus.
1: And Chris Crossword.
0: Jump. Oh my God, the other day I brought one of those. You see them in the post office shops.
1: Yes, I got one of
0: the book for my

0: I had to go and pick up my wife from a hospital appointment. I find someone to park just outside some house. This lovely woman comes out who listens to the show called Narelle with a cup of tea and some biscuits. Aww. She goes, can I ask what you're doing? I'm going door to door. I'm just looking for new listeners.
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0: Christian O'Connell show. The team thought it was the right time to abuse me about my smart fear of the danger of Australian snakes. And they were laughing because they were stunned that I believed that a snake was in the studio. And the reason why they thought it was odd that a snake would be in the studio is that we're 16 floors up. And I said, surely we'll get stories onto our show of snakes high up. Maybe
1: shocked.
0: A fourth, because they can snake up the side of a building.
1: Wait, tell us how you think it would get to the 16th floor
0: would,
1: of a building.
0: Get up, snake up the side of a building in through an open window
1: on,
0: or something like that.
1: Come on.
0: I'm sure a cursory Google search, you'd have stories of them in people's like attics and in a roof, maybe on a third or fifth floor.
2: Especially pythons, like in Queensland, they get in the roof all the time.
0: Yeah. But or mate, they got in the lift cabling or housing. Sonny's riding up and down for shits and giggles.
1: We're in the middle.
0: Oh, let's see, on the 16th floor. Let's have a little snake around.
1: But what was it? You froze in the middle of a talk
0: because
1: break.
0: I thought I saw one in the studio.
1: And what was it?
0: I don't want to say.
1: What was it?
0: The cable from the headphones. All I saw was something coiled coming up towards me. Oh, wait, it's a cable on my headphones. But tomorrow it could be a coiled snake on the 16th floor. Forget about snakes in a plane. Tomorrow's show, snakes at height.
1: Love it. Love
0: snappy,
1: it.
0: You know, reason to tune in. Get some production, mate. Tell the daytime presenters, please. Let Jones and Amanda know I'm going to need some airtime on their show today. All right. We'll get calls. Laughing at the sunny face tomorrow, yeah.
1: I'll be shocked if we get a single call.
0: Get ready. Line them up. Christian, I was on the 10th floor and I saw a big old brown snake or a carpet snake. All right. Burj Khalifa. Probably seen snakes up there. Join the view, you know?
1: That snake would have
0: maybe not right now, but in a calmer time. Any hoosie, middle-aged bands, poo test dummies.
1: Bronze.
0: Ozempic Osborne.
1: Silver.
0: Pickleback James.
1: Silver.
0: Instead of Nickelback. Pickleback.
1: Why is a pickleback middle-aged?
0: Pickle ball back? Yeah.
1: Nah, it's bronze. I'm
0: sounds like you're saying pickled ball back. Anyway, as I was saying, Huey, can you put the news on, please?
1: Gold.
0: Oh, very good. Anthony Torcasco. Christopher Crossword.
1: That was my one. Gold.
0: He did it better, though. Men at part-time work. You know, packing the bags at Coles.
1: Silver.
0: Matchbox, not 20 anymore.
1: Gold.
0: Very good, Brad. Well done. Earth, Wind and Fibre.
1: Gold plus.
0: That is brilliant. Well done. Boomer Crash Opera.
1: Oh, God.
0: Ben Folds Washing. These are mine, then is he yours?
1: Gold.
0: Well done, Nate. Mondo Rocking Chair.
1: Silver.
0: Boys to Menopause.
1: Gold.
0: Elton, I'm in the John, Wendy.
1: Silver.
0: Book Club 7. Not S Club 7, Book Club 7.
1: Silver Plus.
0: What well done, Michelle. Good Scissor Sisters. You know the Good Scissors.
1: Yes, Gold.
0: Perry Men at Work.
1: Oh, gold as
0: that's
1: well.
0: That's very good, Elliot Dean. Arthritic Monkeys.
1: Silver.
0: Nickel. Back in my day.
1: Yeah, silver plus.
0: Well done, Jono. Silver hair.
1: Gold.
0: That's Adam. Panic at the Servo.
1: Silver.
0: Bob Barley Sugar.
1: Gold.
0: It's only an old person's thing, that stuff, isn't it?
1: So true.
0: No kids are ever asking, please, Mummy. A delightfully tart drink, please, of barley sugar. Simon Shirley, that is very good. House of Back Pain.
1: Silver.
0: The Offspring and the Grandchildren.
1: Silver.
0: Pearl Jam on My Toes, please.
1: God.
0: Well done, Nick. Old Chisel.
1: Silver.
0: That's good. Caravan Morrison.
1: Gold.
0: Robert Planter Fasciitis.
1: Gold plus. Wow, that's brilliant.
0: Oh my God, I love that from Led Zepp too. Robert Planter Fasciitis is very good, Joe. Linkin Park.
1: Gold.
0: Yeah, bung knee. Not the Australian crawl. Bad news. Australian fall. They've had a fall.
1: Oh no, poor thing. Yeah. Silver plus.
0: That's from Tim. Who's best in show today?
1: Bob Barley Sugar.
0: Yes, well done. Very, very good. It's too damn bad!
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25: Such a scam.
26: I'm not a scam.
27: Sense the chemistry between them, but how much of that is real?
28: Mind your own business and shut your pie hole.
24: I wish you well with your show.
0: Going to ask you a personal question.
29: Oh, don't. I don't like them.
0: How's your mattress?
29: What do you mean?
0: Well, how is it? Is it good?
29: It's not too bad, actually.
0: Is it right?
29: Yeah,
0: it's not too bad. Am I right? What about yours?
30: Yeah, it's all right.
0: Is it still got a little race car around it?
29: How about yours?
0: My mattress is actually, you know, my mattress is getting a bit shabby, you know. I've had it for 10 years now. It was a get out of town mattress at the time.
29: But did I bought it encourage it. You to get out of town?
0: Well, we bought it in a Westfield. It was at David Jones. And my wife and I were walking through and she said, let's try this mattress.
29: What do you mean try it?
0: Because they had it out in the out front of DJs.
29: How do you try? I've never seen anyone lie
0: so
29: on a mattress.
0: So you're lying on this mattress.
29: You lied, laid
0: you
29: on
0: know,
29: it.
0: We're both lying on it while these slack-jawed teens walk past eating their Guzman and Gomez. I'm like,
29: but I don't know if you're supposed to lie on them, are you?
0: Yeah, the
29: don't
0: sales
29: go to
0: guy
29: the plumbing
0: was in.
29: Shop where they've got toilets.
0: The sales guy. Yeah, they make that mistake once. The sales guy said, yeah, lie and get an idea. Anyway, it has been a comfortable mattress. But you know what? I'm thinking of upgrading that mattress. And if I was, I would ring Jonesy and Amanda to play Who's in Bed with Jonesy and Amanda.
29: Yes, we have a mattress that's valued at over $2,000 mm-hmm. to give away every day.
0: Yep. And this is thanks to Domain, who sell the best mattresses in the business. Would you like to be a part of this? JonesyDemanda.com.au.
29: We'll talk you through the rules of it next.
0: It's Jonesy Demanda driving you home.

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2: Okay. We're giving away a bed. Let's think of every song that has the word bed in it.
0: Foxy, our audio guy, spent all night working on that. Let's play Who's in Bed done. With Jonesy and Amanda. Every day, a mattress worth over $2,000, thanks to Domain, could be yours. Do you want me to explain how it works?
2: I can, if you'd like. Let's both explain how it works.
0: Well, no, we're not to the Mike and Carol Brady.
2: Yes, we are.
0: Okay, it's either one of us is the person that
2: Here's
0: is
2: how
0: the
2: it works.
0: Information
2: giver. I'll be the information giver.
0: Okay, you do it.
2: Here's how it works. We are in bed with a famous Australian person.
3: Oh, controversial.
2: Through a series of clues, you have to work out who we are in bed with. You only get one clue per caller. So the first person gets one clue. And if you don't get that, you can't guess who we're in bed with. Mm-hmm. We move on to the next caller who's given more information and so on until someone guesses it and wins the bed.
0: Well explained, that girl there. 1355 22 is our number. Christy is in Digger's Rest. Hello, Christy.
4: Hi, how you going?
0: Going well. You ready for the first clue?
4: I am.
2: Do you want to hear some bed generic bed noises
0: yeah,
2: first?
0: Yeah, let's jump on the bed. Oh, gee.
2: That's your elbows making that noise.
0: A bit much, isn't it, really? Just you don't have to be so vigorous.
2: Well, we are in bed with a famous Australian person. Let's try and work out who it
0: this.
2: Is.
0: Look, that's a bit Larry for the bed.
2: A Hawaiian shirt.
0: What? I don't know about that. It's so loud, it plays music. Christy, do you have any idea who we're in bed with?
4: Anthony Albanese?
2: No.
0: Amanda's in bed with the Labor Party, aren't
2: That's
0: you?
2: That's so not true. No, Christy.
0: No, Christy.
2: It's not Anthony Albanese.
0: Belinda is in Baulkham Hills. Hello, Belinda.
5: Hello.
2: So we know already that this famous Australian is wearing a Hawaiian shirt.
0: Yep.
2: What else can we tell
0: Let's,
2: you?
0: Well, look at this.
2: Wow.
0: Whoa. That's a
2: razzmatazz.
0: Top hat.
2: A top hat and sort of some kind of Broadway musical situation.
5: Is it Hugh Jackman?
2: Yes, it is.
0: We didn't even get to rip through his sheets.
2: with his claws. We didn't even get to that one.
6: G'day, guys. How are you?
2: Hey, good, thanks.
0: Hugh, how are you, mate?
2: I don't know why you're in bed with us, but thanks for joining us.
0: We didn't even get to the clue. This is sad. The bed is empty.
2: Why would it be empty? He's got a new partner. The bed is empty and now not.
0: Little one bed said roll over. Anyway, Belinda, forget that. Congratulations. You have won.
5: Thank you very much. It's very exciting.
0: It is. How's your mattress?
5: I was just saying, it's actually, it's so old, I can't even think about how old it is. So this is amazing.
0: This
2: you're going to love it.
0: Win.
2: You're going to
0: you
2: love it.
0: You have won a mattress from Domain. 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
5: Wow, thank you very much. Thank you, Domain.
2: Oh, aren't you sweet,
0: thank
2: Belinda.
0: Thank you, Jonesy
2: thank
0: and Amanda,
2: you,
0: Belinda. And, probably Jonesy more than Amanda. Perhaps.
2: And we will play this again tomorrow.
0: Good work. If you'd like to register, jonesyandamanda.com.au. Ryan, don't cut her off, Bushy says the praise.
2: Coming up
0: okay,
2: next.
0: Now there's no praise.
2: Let's move on. No if you can't believe a religious calendar, what can you believe? We'll talk about it next.
0: That's coming up.
2: Come on.
0: Let it breathe.
2: Now you've pooped the bed.
0: Oh, okay. It's Jonesy Demander driving you home.
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0: Hello there, it's Jonesy Demand across Australia driving you home.
1: Have you been to the Vatican?
0: Yes, I have. I actually bought a postcard from there and mailed it because it's the smallest country in the world.
1: Okay. I went years and years ago, I was surprised by the Vatican gift shop that had some really quirky kind of things.
0: There was some cool stuff in there.
1: Well, there was and I've always liked kitsch, as you know. There was a small, very small replica and with a picture of the Pope, as he was at the time, looking out of one of the windows.
0: Yeah.
1: And some unusual kind of things. We think, well, this is obviously sanctioned by the Vatican.
0: And those Carabinieri, the police, the Italian police, they just sort of stand around there trying to crack onto girls.
1: Well,
0: more or less.
1: Looking attractive. Which brings me
0: and
1: to
0: those
1: this.
0: Those Swiss guards, what the hell?
1: It's an unusual outfit, isn't it? It's hard to look attractive when you're wearing pom-poms on your shoes.
0: Yeah, I know. Like, they don't really
1: that sounds
0: look
1: like
0: tough.
1: A country song, doesn't it? And having to iron your – I have to go to home and iron my pleats.
0: You know, it's like when I see a copper in shorts. Yeah, come on, mate. Put some long
1: pants
0: on.
1: At least he hasn't got curly shoes with a pom-pom on. But thousands of tourists flock every year to the Vatican. And one of the things – millions of people do, but thousands buy what is known – it's officially called the Roman calendar. But colloquially, it's known as the hot priest calendar. So every year, this same calendar gets reprinted, 2027, it's out again, with a series of, it's supposed to be, as I said, the Roman calendar, but it's just full of incredible headshots of very attractive young priests.
0: Mm-hmm.
1: The one who is on the cover is the sexiest priest of all. He looks like a young Matt Damon, very handsome. It has just been revealed he's never even set foot inside a seminary.
0: Oh.
1: It was a joke, he says. He's now 39. That photo was taken when he was 17, and a photographer asked him to pose in a priest's outfit.
0: Right.
1: And so his serene smile, as it says
0: it here. It wasn't another priest, was it?
1: Has adorned the calendar for many years since. And once again, he's on the cover of the 2027 edition. So there's sort of Mr. February, Mr. January, Mr. Not in that order, funnily enough, all of this. But he's on the cover. Here he is talking about it.
2: Io, 17 anni. Vivevo a Palermo, io sono palermitano e ho detto vuoi partecipare sorry. A questo.
1: Brendan, I forget you don't speak Italian.
0: Che?
1: So he's now, as I said, 39, and he's saying, well, it was all a joke. It's been a month. Yet to discover whether the others are actual priests or not.
0: Oh, okay.
1: But I'll tell you what, if those hunks holding hoses, tires, and puppies aren't firemen, I'm just going to lose it. If they're accountants, I'll be furious.
0: You'll be dirty.
1: I'll be dirty, that's for sure.
0: Coming up,
1: yes.
0: I've got another round. I've got another round of That's Un Australian.
1: Oh, do I have to listen to it?
0: Yes, of course you do.
1: Oh.
0: And that's coming up. It's Jonesy Demander driving you home.

0: Hello there, it's Jonesy and Amanda driving you home this Monday afternoon. This dude popped up in my feed, on my Instagram feed, and at first I thought he was going to be speaking about the discrimination he might have suffered because of the amount of facial tattoos he had. But no, it wasn't that at all. It was him talking about a peculiar incident that befell him while he was at Harvey Norman.
1: Just at Harvey Norman, and I'm looking for plants, right, as I've just moved. And when I walked in, there was a bunch of fake plants, and I went into electrical to buy something, and I asked the guy there, hey, mate, can someone help me with the plants that are over there? And he goes, okay, yeah. And while we're walking there, he's like, yeah, I bought a bunch of these for my wife and stuff like that. And I was like, oh, cool. He gets the girl comes over, and she's like, oh, these are actually discounted. So the fake plants were quite expensive, but they were discounted down to like $29 each. And I was like, great. And as I'm standing there, the guy that I asked to help me walks in front of me and starts picking out plants that he wants. Again, he's in uniform, and even the girl sort of looks at him and goes, hmm. And then he starts picking out ones, and then he takes the three that I literally had asked him to, like, can you come and help me with the product? He takes all three of them and, like, sets them aside, gets his phone out, and starts calling his wife. When he finished on the phone, I was like, I sort of looked at the girl, and she was obviously very new. I was like, hey, like, that staff member that I asked to help me took the plants that I want to buy. And he looks at me and says, yeah, I'm a paying customer as well.
2: What?
0: This poor guy, he gets the plants. He asks, he says, hey, tell me about these plants, man.
2: And the guy goes, can you help me? And the guy goes, oh, they're good. I'll phone my wife and see if she wants them.
0: You can't do it. It's like if you go to KFC and you order some food and you see them just eating the chicken straight off the rack for themselves.
2: Yeah.
0: There is a bit of a customer service.
2: Well, there should be. There should be.
0: You know what that is?
2: Annoying?
0: No. It's un-Australian.
2: Oh, no.
0: Ryan.
3: Crikey. Hey, True
0: Blue. Whenever it happens.
2: Told you it was annoying. When a nasty ball sees a knife, we can... Kangaroos and honing cars. I can feel a
0: boring coming on.
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0: Arms of Origin. 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
0: So you from Queensland?
1: 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My wife is from New South Wales.
0: What about kids? 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

0: Hello there. It's Jonesy Demander driving you home.
1: Well, the story so far, I've been a big fan of Outlander for some time. I've watched the most recent series, sure, but it all wrapped up just last week after 10 years. And Sam Heughan, who plays Jamie, who everyone is in love with, has come out with a new project. It's through an organization called Quinn. Quinn is an app that has men reading audio erotica. And I don't, you even gave it a go.
0: I gave it a
1: go. You spoke about your extruding water supply.
0: I could make anything sexy.
1: Well, let's see how Sam goes, because here's the thing. Here's the one he read. There were three parts to it. I listened to it all over the weekend. It's 3 days in Galloway, it's called. And the story is everything you'd want it to be. He plays a Scottish groundskeeper at some old ground that used to be part of his family.
0: Is this current times or olden days?
1: Current times. And he's been heartbroken for 15 years, but you don't know about that at the moment, because then there's a hen's night that's staying in this old estate is now turned into a sort of a wellness retreat. And in this hen's night, in this hen's group, is one woman who comes out, and I hope this isn't a big spoiler alert, she's a princess.
0: Right.
1: And they met 15 years before when she was a student in Glasgow. They had a very emotional fling, madly in love with each other. He walked away from her because she was a princess, and how could he live up
0: to
1: any
0: of that?
1: He was
0: just a greenskeeper.
1: That's right. And here they are 15 years later, neither of them have gotten over it. So it starts I've played this bit for you already, a very romantic kind of beginning.
2: All I want is to hear her voice again. Ask if she's read anything good lately. If she followed the moon mission. What she thinks about anything at all. I thought I killed this thing inside of me, but it's only been in one long, deep sleep. And the sight of Olivia has awoken it.
0: No.
1: Yeah.
2: Ravenous.
1: See?
0: Okay.
1: I love all that. That's all I need. That's all I need is the romance.
0: When do you
1: it.
0: Listen to this?
1: When?
0: Yeah.
1: Well, I listened to it over the weekend when I was walking the dog, when I was in my car, when I was just living. And I realized that probably all I need is the romance of it.
0: Yeah.
1: Because I didn't realize that audio erotica kind of meant slurping noises. And it made me feel a bit uncomfortable, particularly as
0: I
1: pictured him. Well, I'll tell you. And I don't know. We'll listen to them and then we'll discuss how do they do this anyway.
0: Okay.
1: So here's a bit.
0: Yep.
3: Before rocking her hips.
1: Oh.
0: Oh, what's going on? What's going on there?
1: That keeps going. You listen.
3: Oh, you're perfect.
0: I'd say get a room, but I think we're in
1: I think we... That's the thing. We are surrounded by
0: right,
1: their room.
0: So you're
1: room.
0: Listening to this.
1: It gets worse.
3: After all this time, going slow isn't an option.
1: So, you know... I don't know if it's because...
0: You don't have this on speaker, do you?
1: Well, no, but in my car, if people are driving beside me, they think, why is that woman covering her face with her hands?
0: Yeah.
1: It's so...
0: I've seen you drive.
1: I was hoping the airbag would go off. I'd smash into a telegraph pole. That it's weird to listen to it because I picture Sam Heughan, or is it... I'm going to keep listening to the other ones because they are read by strangers, and maybe that's easier. But... I don't know. This is written for women, obviously. Do women want to hear the sounds, the romance of it? I kept thinking, fade out, fade out.
0: I think when they'd go,
1: we went back to her room. Fade out. I don't need to know all the slapping noises.
0: It's too much. Yeah.
1: But I wonder when they're in the studio, is he reading his bits on his own and she's doing her bits, and then do they get someone else to do all the
0: There'd be a foley
1: the wet
0: artist.
1: Noises?
0: There'd be a foley artist that
1: there?
0: Makes the noises.
1: He doesn't do
0: so
1: his own grunting?
0: But you do the kissy-kissy. Let me demonstrate.
1: You do it. It sounds like a budgie.
0: Do you want a budgie? Is that what you want?
1: I have a lot of questions, and most of them are about you.
0: People going, look at that airbag going off in that car.
1: The app is Quinn, if you're interested. Oh, yeah. And if you do listen to it, tell me what you think. Maybe I should have listened to it quietly in the privacy of my own bedroom.
0: Almost as uncomfortable as that, I want to know how your son's stand-up comedy, his debut stand-up comedy.
1: He got similar applause.
0: Was it like?
1: Yeah. Oh, actually, with his permission, I will play you some of it.
0: Also, Instagram is here. It's Jonesy and Amanda driving you home.
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22: 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Cracks me up.
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24: Jonesy's always knocking Amanda.
25: It's so easy.
24: Amanda always knocking Jonesy.
0: Hello there, the 25th day of May.
1: That's it.
0: Yep.
1: I'm almost loath to say it, but I've got a joke.
0: You got a joke?
1: Just a quick, small, pull the Band-Aid off joke. It doesn't need
0: Do we need the accoutrement?
1: Please.
26: Make them laugh. Don't you know everyone wants to laugh?
1: Is that enough? Finished?
0: How's the crowd? What's the crowd like today, Ryan? Oh, they're not happy. Gee, I hope it's a good joke. Oh, they're throwing tomatoes.
1: I haven't even started yet.
0: Okay, come on.
1: Okay, here we go.
0: We'll sit here.
1: What kind of trousers does a ghost hunter wear?
0: I don't know.
1: Just a paranormal jeans.
0: Thank you.
1: Well, that's a good one. Okay, thank you.
0: Happy.
1: Missed me. That's a good lead into what we're about to play you next. My son went to an open mic event on Friday night. He did his very first stand-up. With his permission, we will play some of it for you.
0: Instagram makes its return as well. If you would like to play Instagram, jonesyandamanda.com.au. It's Jonesy and Amanda driving you home.

0: It's Jonesy Demanda driving you home.
1: So my younger son, Jack, who's just turned 23, so proud of him, he decided he wanted to try stand-up comedy at an open mic night. And it takes guts, doesn't it?
0: Or does.
1: It does. And he's a funny guy, as we know.
0: He's a very funny guy.
1: But he's not a slapstick joke teller.
0: Mm-hmm.
1: But he was in. You have to do what they call a tight five.
0: Yeah.
1: You know, just 5 minutes and these open mic nights. So for his first time, he did it on Friday night. And I saw a friend of his at the gym in the morning who said he's going to go. And I didn't know whether Jack would want me there. Mm-hmm. I'd asked Jack and he said, oh, I don't know. And I thought, well, I don't know. Should I
0: it's
1: go
0: nice,
1: or not?
0: Well, it is. That first night, and I said this to him in text form, I said, you'll always remember this. Whether you go good or bad or ugly, it will be something that you remember forever.
1: That's right. But I wondered whether he needed to own that himself, if you know what I mean. But then I thought, you know what, I will go. And I asked, I told Liam, so Liam came as well.
0: Oh,
1: and,
0: gee, the whole
1: but when, plan. Well, when we walked in, I thought, you know what, Jack has already won at life. 25 of his friends were there, propping up the bar and right. all there to cheer him on. It was just the most fantastic thing. So I'm so glad I was there. Anyway, so with his permission, we've chopped down some of it. And,
0: we've taken out the swears.
1: We've taken out the swears. And you know what I loved is I played it to Harley, who was laughing so hard he was weeping. He said, I'm so proud. But it's, you know, his comedy can be quite, what do we call it, Brendan?
0: Well, he likes esoteric. Norm MacDonald. He's a big fan of Norm MacDonald, sort of, as I am, but Norm can be a little bit esoteric.
1: Yeah, so here's some stuff from the 6 minute set. We've chopped it down to about 2 minutes. And anyway, here it is.
2: I would just like to thank St. John's Ambulance downstairs that I've booked just in case I die up here tonight. But on that note, it is my first time doing stand-up comedy here tonight. And when I tell my co-workers this, they say, oh, you're a pretty funny-looking guy. And I say, no, that's not why I'm doing this. I do it because it's the bravest thing, apparently, a man can do. And so I look up to my great-grandfather who served in both world wars, prisoner of war in both of them. I say, hey, Gramps, I've got it now. But my grandfather wasn't done by the wars, he was done by lung cancer. I meant to laugh at that part. I was emotional. But when he died, it was many years ago, and I had a contemplation about this, and I thought, I think disease names need to be a little bit more user-friendly, because they're all, you got lung cancer and all this, it's terrible. You know, there's one cool one, though, athlete's foot. You tell someone you got athlete's foot, they think, what have you been doing, you're playing basketball, you're running on those things, respect, you just got fungus growing on the bottom of your feet. But no, I come to you here tonight. I'm at a bit of a crossroads of my life. You know, I'm just about to finish university and I've got nowhere to go in the employment sector. I think I will start to work in politics. I'm going to make it a little bit harder to sign into MyGa.
0: The kid's got the gift. You know what? I envy him because I remember when I did it all those years ago. But it was such a pivotal moment in my life because you become so obsessed with it. It becomes like this thing where you constantly keep going to do it.
1: Yeah, well, I think they're going to ask him back probably because his friends propped up the bar and probably think, well, what a profitable night we're having.
0: My last night was September 11, though, so we just don't want another worldwide event
1: True.
0: To ruin your comedy career. But congratulations, mate.
1: Well done, Jack. Very proud.
0: Coming up, the pub test this morning. This is this afternoon, I should say. No plus ones for a wedding.
1: This is what Taylor Swift has done for her invitations. What do you think?
0: We'll take it down to the Jonesy Demanda Arms next. It's Jonesy Demanda driving you home.
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0: Suresh.
1: Hello there, it's Jonesy Demander. When there's big issues to discuss, you know, this week has been tough.
2: It's Monday.
1: It's time to get down to the Jonesy Demander Arms for the pub test.
3: The pub test.
4: Pub test.
5: Does not pass the pub test. Pub test.
4: Pub test.
5: Does it pass the pub test?
3: Pub test.
4: Yeah, the pub test.
5: Doesn't pass the sniff test.
1: It's not like Taylor Swift to do anything controversial, but here it is.
2: Have you received an invitation to her wedding, Brendan?
1: No, I haven't checked my mail for a while.
2: Well, though. I haven't checked mine either because I haven't got it so far. She's getting married on July 3 in New York City.
1: The fact that I don't know her or you don't know her either, there's a good chance that we won't be
2: invited. Oh, whatever. But they're implementing a no plus one rule for certain guests, particularly single invitees. Married guests are allowed to bring their spouses. And this decision, apparently, according to the press, has left some guests feeling awkward and excluded. The etiquette, I was having a look at what the etiquette for plus ones are. Wedding plus one etiquette revolves around fairness, guest comfort and budget. Priority is given to spouses, long-term partners, wedding party members and guests who might otherwise fill out a place. I mean, it says here guests attending alone if you're out of town or you may not know many other people. But if you don't know many people, is it the bride's and groom's job to pay for you to bring someone along for your comfort level?
1: No.
2: And if and the thing is, if everyone isn't a plus one, if all the single people or the people who aren't in long-term relationships or relationships where the married couple haven't met you, even if you've been in a bit of a long-term relationship, that frees up everyone to socialise so you're not the only one who doesn't have a partner there, if you know what I mean.
1: So are you saying, so if you're married and you haven't met Taylor?
2: I don't know. I mean, I guess you have. If you're a married couple, you probably do need to invite the married couple.
1: You've got to make imagine the grief you would get into if you got invited to a wedding.
2: What if you got invited, to a work colleague's wedding?
1: Yeah, and then they said, oh, Helen can't go. My wife would go apoplectic if that was the case.
2: Yeah, if a work colleague and you hadn't met and she hadn't met them.
1: Yeah, you can't do that. And been to weddings where she hasn't met the bride and groom.
2: But what about these days where it's so expensive?
1: Sure.
2: Everyone's trying to cut down on numbers.
1: Yep.
2: How important is the plus one? And I get if you're a married couple, that might be one thing. But anything less than that.
1: I say no dice. No dice.
2: What do you mean?
1: No dice to the plus one.
2: You don't want a plus one?
1: No, unless they're married.
2: What about if you've been living together for 5 years? Where do you draw the line? 2 months? What if you've been living together for 5 months?
1: Okay.
2: See, where do you draw the line?
1: There's going to be a lot of T's and C's on
2: there. You have to be... break it down to no plus ones. If you don't have a partner, but you want someone
1: what
2: to come along
1: Jim
2: for company.
1: What does Jim Y. Rye think? He's a young person. You people seem to not RSVP to anything and then just show up on the day.
6: Yeah, this is tough, I think. I don't know, because then if you invite... Because I have lots of friends from different groups... So if I had to invite all of their partners, it would just you couldn't do it financially.
2: Absolutely.
6: Yeah.
1: And are you just smoothing the waters for
2: but
1: what's
2: in the old days, if everyone said plus one, so you'd find someone to take all those movies where, oh, you'd be my plus one for my sister's wedding.
1: But that's Hollywood. Well, that doesn't happen.
2: Maybe it does. Let's discuss. No plus ones for a wedding. Does it pass the pub test?
1: It's Jonesy Demander driving you home.

0: Hello there, it's Jonesy and Amanda driving you home.
1: Best money,
2: extra cash. I need money.
3: Jonesy and Amanda's.
0: Bye, bye, bye. Indeed. 10 questions, 60 seconds on the clock. You could pass if you don't know an answer. We'll come back to that question if time permits. You get all the questions right, $1,000.
4: And you can go with $1,000 or you can play for $2,000 with a bonus question, but it's double or nothing.
0: Annette is in Lilydale.
5: I am.
0: You are.
4: Hello, how are
0: is
4: you?
0: Is that that's home of the chicken?
5: I'm very well. It is home of the chicken, yeah, apparently. I've got six myself at home. So.
0: Oh, you're unwell?
5: No, I've got six chickens.
0: Oh, you got six chickens. Are you in with the Lilydale people? Do you send them off to market or?
4: No. Did you mean chickens? I thought you meant your children. You had six children.
5: No, God, no.
0: No, you say you got six chickens, and Lilydale is where they got the chickens.
4: Yeah, that's right.
0: Yeah, yeah. I'm just making small talk, Annette. Oh, you send them to market?
5: No, I don't send them to market.
4: This is not...
5: They're my girls.
0: You can't send your chickens to market.
4: Isn't it funny how people now are rethinking this little piggy went to market?
0: Yeah.
4: We always thought that market meant, oh, he's going to the shops.
0: No, he's going off to the abattoir.
4: Yes, I know, but it's only as an adult you go, well, that actually is a
0: different story. And what's with the little piggy eating roast beef while another has none? We could talk about this some other 60 seconds, Annette, but right now it's about you winning $2,000. But first you've got to win $1,000.
4: Well, let's see how we go, Annette. If you're not sure, as we say, pass is your friend. We might have time to come back, okay?
5: Okay.
4: All right, Annette, here we go. Here comes question number one. Saffron, cumin, cinnamon are types of what?
5: Spices.
4: Question two. What type of creature is Shrek?
5: An ogre.
4: Question three. How many white balls are in a game of pool?
5: One.
4: Question four. What sport is Michael Phelps known for?
5: Basketball.
4: Oh, he's a swimmer. He's an American swimmer.
5: Annette.
4: Sorry. Oh, Annette, I'm sorry.
0: Oh, Annette.
5: Good.
0: We've got our pub test coming up, Annette, about bringing a plus one to a wedding. How do you feel about this?
5: My daughter's getting married. She's just organized. She's going through the same thing. She feels that if she's met the partner and they've been dating them for a while, yes, they should be invited.
4: Up but not just a token plus one.
0: That's a good point. At my own wedding, my wife, one of her friends from the nursery, like she was
4: the
0: a
4: nursery?
0: Nurse, the nurse, what is it, the hospital, brought along her boyfriend who I'd never met before. He looked like a roadie from Black Sabbath, and at the end of the night, he said, "Thanks for having me, Steve." So, I'm kind of with her. Well, thank you, Annette.
4: The nursery. Thank you, Annette.
0: And that's coming up next, the pub test. 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It's Jonesy Demanda driving you home.
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0: Jonesy and Amanda driving you home. 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
1: The pub test.
2: Pub test.
1: Does not pass the pub test.
2: Pub test.
1: Pub test. Does it pass the pub test?
2: Pub test. Yeah, the pub test.
1: Doesn't pass the sniff test. Stop it. It's not helpful.
3: This one comes to us thanks to Taylor Swift, whose wedding to Travis Kelce is taking place in July in New York. And apparently the couple have implemented a no plus one rule for certain guests.
0: Yeah,
3: for
0: sure.
3: Single invitees, etc. There's a big discussion. I know weddings are so expensive. And in the old days, so many of your guests were plus ones, were family members and their partners and blah, blah, blah. You know, ancient cousin Mrs. Mildred and her plus one. People the bride and groom may never have met. How do you feel about plus ones?
0: My own son wouldn't have met his wife if it weren't for a plus one. I just remembered that.
3: So tell us the story.
0: That was, he was, my brother was getting married and his wife was a friend of the mum and she was coming along to the wedding.
3: Let me explain it. So your brother was getting married.
0: My brother was getting married. One of
3: and his bride's friend, who worked with, came along, and her daughter joined them.
0: Yep, because Dad couldn't come; he was unwell on the day, and then she came along instead.
3: Yeah,
0: and then they hit it
3: then
0: off.
3: Then they hit it off, and then they had plus ones at their wedding,
0: and then they
3: and
0: found
3: so
0: out
3: and so and so
0: that he was a doctor all the time. It's like one of those rhymes.
3: How do you feel about this? No plus ones for a wedding? Does it pass the pub test?
4: I think absolutely yes. I don't think you should automatically have a plus one. It's far too expensive these days.
5: I think it does because I just got invited to a wedding and my husband hasn't been invited and I didn't think anything of it until I was listening just then.
6: Yeah, it does. It does pass the pub test.
7: Weddings are expensive and as someone who's planning a wedding, like, yes, I would love to invite, give everyone a plus one, but it's $200 plus a head, like some people have to make the cut and those are the people that make the cut, unfortunately.
8: No way. I mean, I had a friend go through this and her niece said she couldn't bring a plus one and it caused major family dramas. Absolutely have to have a plus one or you have a small enough wedding where you can have a plus one.
9: If you don't know the partner and you wouldn't go and spend one-on-one time with them at a cafe for a coffee or even go to the pub yourself with them, then they're not coming to my wedding.
0: What about kids at a wedding?
3: Oh, that don't open that can of worms.
0: What about pets and dogs?
3: Some people get offended that they can't take their kids to a wedding.
0: Yeah, what about that? What about pets?
3: Well, who asked to take their pet to a wedding?
0: Well, my wife was upset when I bought Miss September.
3: I thought I was being led into a bad joke, and I was.
10: Righto, you two. That's enough.
3: Well, unfortunately for some, we'll be back tomorrow.
0: What do you mean, unfortunately? This is great. It's a dream factory.
3: We'll see you then.
0: Well, you want to be back tomorrow because you know why?
3: Tell me.
0: Not only is it Tin Hat Tuesday, there's a chance for you to win a $2,000 and more mattress by upwards of $2,000. And Instagram makes its return as well. If you'd like to register for this treasure trove of stuff, jonesyandamanda.com.au.
3: And that's where you can hear today's show as well.
0: If you wish. Good day to you.
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1: Arms of Origin. 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You've got to arm wrestle to win it. 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
18: Good morning, I'm James Royce. The tributes continue for the late AFL legend and MND pioneer Neil Danaher, who's passed away after a 13-year battle with the disease. The 65-year-old will be honoured with a state funeral. Brisbane Premiership coach Chris Fagan has told Seven it was Danaher that first gave him a go as an AFL assistant.
19: We worked together for 10 years at Melbourne. We became great friends. Our families became great friends. You know, I think for me personally, like coming in from the outside, sort of a bit of a no-name. He just made me feel like I belonged.
18: A search will resume at 8 o'clock this morning for a man reported missing off Sydney's Little Bay Beach. The alarm was raised yesterday when witnesses spotted him in trouble around 100 metres offshore. However, bad weather forced the suspension of the search for him during the late afternoon. Donald Trump says negotiations to end the war with Iran are going nicely as he demands America's allies in the Middle East sign a treaty forcing them to normalise relations with Israel. Saudi Arabia says it will only do so when there is a pathway to a Palestinian state. While the possibility of peace has seen oil prices fall back below $100 a barrel. And a new survey has found almost 5 million Australians have been rorted by dodgy cab or rideshare drivers. Almost a quarter of the respondents to the Finder poll say they'd been stung. The tricks include pretending the meter's broken and taking a longer route to inflate the fare.
17: Skip the weekend rush and get it sorted today. 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
18: New South Wales is sweating on the scans of Mitchell Moses' hamstring with a 5/8 in doubt for tomorrow night's Origin opener in Sydney. Matt Burton's been rushed into the squad. Blues performance manager Frank Panisi says they'll have a better understanding this morning.
20: We'll just see how he pulls up in the morning, see how the scans come about. And obviously, if he's out, of course, it'll be a big loss. Him and Nathan have worked hard all week.
18: Over to AFL, and Melbourne midfielder Shane McAdam has called time on an injury-plagued career. The 30-year-old hangs up his boots after 50 matches at Adelaide before joining the D's, where he played just three games, his most recent in 2024. Injury-plagued AFL clubs will be hoping to boost their stocks with younger players from today's mid-season rookie draft. Both bottom-placed Essendon will have first pick, with Richmond and West Coast next in line. And mixed results for our Aussies at the French Open. Alexander Vukic and Rinki Hijikata have been knocked out, but Alex de Minaur's through to the second round.
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18: More showers across Sydney, tops of 22. Showers increasing tomorrow with highs of 22 to 23. The showers continue Thursday, 21 to 22. 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
20: Good morning, I'm James Royce. Details of the state funeral for Neil Danaher are expected to be finalised in the upcoming days after the AFL legend and MND pioneer lost his 13-year battle with the disease. The 65-year-old was the head of the West Coast Football Department when he was first diagnosed in 2013. Former Eagles CEO Trevor Nisbet has told Nine he'll never forget their meeting when he revealed the news.
21: Sitting in the office, the tears were flowing, but at the end of the meeting when he told me he had the disease, he stood up and said, look, I'm going to fight this, which he has done, and he's done it for 13 years, and it's just been remarkable.
20: Donald Trump says talks to end the conflict with Iran are progressing well as he pushes Middle Eastern allies to recognise Israel under a new agreement. However, Saudi Arabia insists that any deal must include steps towards a Palestinian state. Business groups are ramping up pressure on the government over its planned changes to negative gearing and the capital gains tax, warning the reforms could hurt confidence and investment. The World Health Organization admits it faces an uphill battle to contain the latest Ebola outbreak in parts of Africa. So far, it's claimed 220 lives across Uganda and Congo. And Labor's launched a social media campaign asking its supporters for cash to help it fight the surge in support for One Nation. The ad says the donations would be used to reach voters, counter misinformation, and to, quote, expose One Nation's record before it's too late.
15: For thousands of Australian families facing hardship and homelessness, you can be the hope. Please give to the Salvation Army's Red Shield appeal today.
20: Starting with league, and Matt Burton has been rushed into the Blues squad ahead of tomorrow night's Origin opener as New South Wales sweats on scans on Mitchell Moses' hamstring. The results are due back this morning. The Bulldog says it is a bitter blow for the Eels skipper.
22: Devastating for Mitch, but opportunity arises and it's great to be back.
20: Over to AFL, and Essendon has the first pick in tonight's mid-season rookie draft with Richmond and West Coast next in line. Melbourne's Shane McAdam has called time on an injury-plagued career. The 30-year-old made 50 appearances for the Crows before switching to the Ds, but he hadn't played since 2024. Western Bulldogs coach Luke Beveridge is singing the praises of Rory Lobb. He's told Fox Sports there's no better clubman than the former Giant and Docker.
23: People might be surprised by that if you don't really know him. But he is the ultimate team player, and he'll keep going to the well for us.
20: And Alex de Minaur is through to the second round at the French Open. However, Alexander Vukic and Rinki Hijikata are both out.
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20: More showers across Sydney, tops of 22. Showers increasing tomorrow with highs of 22 to 23. The showers continue Thursday, 21 to 22. 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
1: 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The NorthConnex tunnel is closed in both directions due to a truck fire at Normanhurst. On the M1 Pacific Motorway at Moonee, there's a broken down truck. It's taken out the left southbound lane right at the Moonee Bridge. Travel time on the M4 motorway from Mulgoa Road to Church Street is 27 minutes right now. And the M5 is getting from Preston's to the M5 tunnel in 17. 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That's Sydney's latest traffic.
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6: Morning, I'm Petrina Jones. It's been revealed that one of the Bondi shooters was the subject of two calls to the National Security Hotline. According to the Daily Telegraph, Sajid Akram came to the attention of authorities in two tip-offs back in 2007 and 14. It's believed the first was in relation to his interest in explosive material, the other in Islamic State. The next group of so-called ISIS brides will touch down in Australia today. Four women and seven children will fly into Sydney at 5:30 tonight, while the others will land in Melbourne. It's unclear if any criminal charges will be laid. State Labor is being urged to vote for the confiscation of e-bikes by police. The new amendment put forward by the Coalition would allow officers to seize an adult bike for 14 days if they're caught riding irresponsibly, while teens would be forced to have a parent or guardian collect their bike. Donald Trump has used a Memorial Day address to pay tribute to the 13 American soldiers who've died in his war in Iran.
22: These incredible men and women gave their lives to ensure that the world's number one state sponsor of terror will never have a nuclear weapon.
6: While the US president says negotiations to end the war are progressing nicely. And two in five Aussie women are now giving birth via C-section. That's an increase of 5% since 2020. Your sport is next with Alex Cullen.
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24: James Tedesco is backing debutant Ethan Strange to fill the void potentially left by Mitch Moses in tomorrow's Origin opener. Moses is undergoing scans this morning on his hamstring after complaining of tightness yesterday, with a decision to be made this afternoon on whether he'll be right to play. Teddy's told Seven Strange is a great backup.
25: We've had Ethan Strange in camp all week. He's been preparing. He's been jumping in and out for the halves or wherever he's needed to be. And, mate, if he is thrown into that job, you know, he knows what role he needs to play. So there's definitely a lot of confidence in him and what he can bring if he is thrown into his debut.
24: Matt Burton's been rushed into the squad. In tennis, three Aussies have made it through to the second round of the French Open overnight. Daria Katsikina, Tanasi Kokkinakis and Alex de Minaur all advancing. The Aussie top seed happy with his performance.
26: I thought I played a very consistent match. I did what I needed to do and happy to be in the next round.
24: And our thoughts are with the family of former Australian of the Year and AFL legend Neil Danaher, who lost his battle yesterday with MND. He was 65. That's Gold Sport.
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6: 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Tomorrow they'll increase 22. Thursday similar. Right now it's 18 degrees in the city. And Sydney, the Bank of Christian is back. 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
9: Are you a Monday winner or loser? Let me know. 0475 031043. Christian, can you ask Patsy, where did she get her pedicure from? Yeah, she went to the zoo.

0: to her door. Good morning, Tuesday morning. Christian O'Connell's show on gold. Christian, I'm a Monday loser. I accidentally wore my slippers to work yesterday. Today, I'm not even putting them on. Just putting shoes straight on out of bed.
1: Slippers at work is a winner in my
0: Depends book. What you do. You know, if you're going to see your doctor, okay, and he's wearing his slippers, you're not taking him seriously. Christian, I'm a Monday winner. Figured out how to make the perfect cappuccino with my new coffee machine. Morning commutes this winter just got a whole lot better. That's from Emma. I am a Monday loser. I am in a world of pain right now. I've really, really hurt my back. So much so that I've had to send our new recruits a show. Intern Pete has joined our show, and I had to send him out to the chemist. He's just come back with some Voltaren. I actually asked for Voltron, which I think might be a kid's TV show.
1: Yes, I think
0: that's when he realised all is not well with Christian. He's asking for an animated TV show.
1: But it does beg the question, you can't reach around to your back.
0: It's actually struggling to breathe. I mean, that much pain. Oh.
1: He just starts screaming randomly in songs. You go, can't laugh.
0: I cannot ask a team member to loosen my pants and smear pain relief on my backside. It's the beginning of the end.
1: But what about
0: what if I get a thrill for it and then it's my new kink or something? Oh, my back's bad again.
1: You physically can't reach your back. There's no way.
0: Here's what I'm thinking I'm going to do. I'm going to smear it on the wall and then rub myself slowly up against the wall. Like a cat does, you know?
1: That's not a solution.
0: It is right now a solution. I hurt my back last week and then I went to see the physio, and the physio gave me these stretches and exercise to do, right? And he said, hey, make sure you do these, okay, 3 times a day. Otherwise, this will just happen again, and it'd be worse. And, of course, I did none of those exercises. Because, you know, when someone just clicks it and it helps you feel better, you think, I don't need to do any of that. I'm actually cured. If anything, this back is probably stronger than it's ever been. I've got the back of a 21-year-old now. Oh. And, of course, today I got out of bed and I went to put a sock on, and it was just like, it just locked up. I rolled back on the bed and laid there for 25 minutes wondering, how am I going to get changed and then shuffle to work? And I thought, do I call for help? Does someone have to come and get me changed? Can I even get into the studio today?
1: How long did it take you to walk in? Because you were quite late.
0: 20 minutes. Oh. It's a 5-minute walk. I had to keep actually stopping on the street a couple of times. I was leaning on a lamppost at one point. There was a tradie just staring at me in his van. And I sort of nodded. And he didn't nod back. He was like, I'm not returning the nod. What is going on with you?
1: Suspicious character.
0: Heavy breathing.
2: The lower back is a question.
0: Yeah, must make it to radio studio. Monday loser. Right, I'm going to... the news is coming up next. I'm going to go and put my cream on and I'll be back with you.
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5: 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Normanhurst, there was an earlier truck fire in the M11 North Connects tunnel. The tunnel is closed southbound. You'll have to use Pennant Hills Road or the Pacific Highway instead. Northbound lanes have reopened through the tunnel. In Pennant Hills at the diversion, there's a 2-car crash northbound on Pennant Hills Road just past Beecroft Road, knocking out the right-hand lane. And at the M1 at Mooney Mooney Creek, look out for a conked out truck southbound in lane 1 at the Mooney Mooney Bridge. From 5:30 p.m. tonight, meet the players of the GWS Giants at Harvey Norman's flagship store in Auburn, 250 Parramatta Road. 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That's Sydney's latest traffic.
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7: Morning, I'm Petrina Jones. Efforts to find a swimmer missing at Little Bay Beach will resume this morning. A man was seen struggling in the water around 100 metres offshore around 11 a.m. yesterday. However, bad weather in the afternoon forced the search to be suspended. A new group of ISIS brides may be arrested when they arrive at the airport tonight. Four women and seven children will touch down in Sydney at 5:30. The others are headed to Melbourne. It's been revealed one of the Bondi shooters, Sajid Akram, was subject to two national security hotline tip-offs. News Corp is reporting the gunman came to the attention of authorities in 2007 and 14. The formation of a new Teals political party has been shut down by two independents. Kate Chaney and Monique Ryan released statements yesterday, effectively ruling out a new political alliance. And tributes continue for former AFL great and motor neurone disease pioneer Neil Danaher, who's lost his 13-year battle with the disease. The 65-year-old's diagnosis inspired the Fight MND Foundation that's raised more than $100 million for research and treatment. Liam O'Meara from MND New South Wales has told Seven, Neil's legacy will live on.
8: There's no one person who's done more for the MND community individually than Neil Danaher. It's a huge loss for the community. It's a huge loss for Australia.
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10: The Blues are swinging on scans on Mitch Moses ahead of tomorrow night's Origin opener in Sydney. The Eels playmaker pulled up with hamstring tightness after training yesterday, with a final call on his availability to be made this morning. Blues fullback James Tedesco has told Seven it's not ideal.
11: We'll just see how it goes. It seems pretty good. It seems like it should be fine, but there's a bit of caution there to see how it goes.
10: Ethan Strange is set to replace Moses in the halves if he's ruled out. Matt Burton's been rushed into the squad. Not a great day for the Aussies at the French Tennis Open. Our top female seed, Maya Joint, was eliminated, along with Emerson Jones, Talia Gibson and Rinki Hijikata. But our top male seed advanced, with Alex de Minaur downing qualifier Toby Samuel in straight sets.
12: He was playing with a lot of confidence coming through qualifying and winning some great matches. I'm very happy with the way I adapted. I did what I needed to do, and on to the next one.
10: Tanasi Kokkinakis and Daria Katsakina also made it through. And the NBA playoffs continued this morning. The Cleveland Cavs hosting the New York Knicks, hoping to avoid a series sweep in the conference finals. That's Gold Sport.
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7: 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Thursday similar. Right now it's 18 degrees in the city. And Sydney, the Bank of Christian, is back. 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

0: well. Summer rain. Tuesday morning is coming up for 20 to 7. I have the Voltaren gel applied. The studio now house that. I just realized we're about to go into middle-aged bands. It stinks of middle-aged in a studio now. That medical ointment.
1: It smells
0: what
1: like
0: is that smell? It's that smell of ointment.
1: It smells like a footy locker room in
0: that's
1: here.
0: That's it. Denko rub?
1: Yes,
0: Denko
1: yes.
0: rub. That's it. There's a whiff of that about the studio today. It reeks of a middle-aged man. It was the perfect setup for middle-aged bands. We did this yesterday morning on the Time Waster, and there were so many. We're doing a part two this morning. We're looking for your middle-aged bands. The best one we get to in the next 5 or 10 minutes. We got a gold-class double pass. Have a listen to some of these we had yesterday. These are all the goals we have from yesterday for middle-aged bands. Huey, can you put the news on, please? Lewis. Matchbox, not 20 anymore. Earth, Wind & Fibre. Ben Folds washing.

Boys to Menopause, Good Scissor Sisters, Perry Men at Work, Silver Hair. The winner was Bob Barley Sugar. Still love that. Pearl Jam on My Toes, Please. Caravan Morrison. Robert Plantar Fasciitis. And Linkin Park.

0: South Windsor. Look out for a truck crash on Blacktown Road at Racecourse Road, Moorbank. We've got a broken down B double truck on Newbridge Road eastbound that's sitting in the left-hand lane at Bridges Road. Penrith, we've got a two-car crash on Castlereagh Road northbound at Jack Williams Drive. The M4 slowing eastbound just past the M7 interchange. Your travel from Eastern Creek to Homebush Bay Drive taking 24 minutes. 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That's Sydney's latest traffic.
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0: Phil Collins and Phil Bailey, Easy Lover, Tuesday morning, 10 to 7. It's the Christian O'Connell Show on Gold. Doing an extra time waste this morning. We had so many yesterday for your middle-aged bands. We're doing a part two this morning. Middle-aged bands. Rio, are you ready to mark?
1: I'm ready.
0: Menopause at work.
1: Silver plus.
0: Christian, get yourself a plastic serving spoon. You put the backache cream on the convex side and then it extends.
1: Smart.
0: That's actually a good idea. That's someone who's been there. Thank you. Dispatcher on the front line. Thank you, Chris. Passing it on. Nickel back pain.
1: Yeah, irrelevant.
0: Thank you, Nathan.
1: Gold.
0: System of the... Will you turn it down, please?
1: Silver.
0: Well done, Mark. Going Def Leppard.
1: Silver.
0: Cold flannel. The middle-aged people like a cold flannel?
1: Bronze.
0: I can't believe flannels are still around. They always seem like a dirty old rag to me, don't
1: yeah,
0: they?
1: Yeah, it's the 90s are back.
0: Yes.
1: The grunge, it's Kurt Cobain.
0: Love yeah. them. The pretenders can't become the can't benders.
1: I love that.
0: That's gold. Very good. Sam Gregor, well done for that. Oh, can you just... Too cold to play. Too cold to play. Too cold to play.
1: Too cold. That's not anything.
0: No, it's not, is
1: bronze.
0: It? No. Living on a chair. Bon Jovi.
1: That's a song, bronze.
0: Yeah. Iron deficient maiden. That's very funny.
1: Gold.
0: That is so funny. I get the feeling a lot of people are writing from a place within them. Buns and hoses.
1: Silver.
0: Green bin day.
2: God. That's brilliant.
0: Green bin day is brilliant. Lisa, that's very funny. I love this one too from Glenn. Mega death stare at kids on e-scooters.
1: Gold.
0: Tim's got hunters and collecting a pension.
1: Silver.
0: And Lisa's got my chemical reflux.
1: That's gold.
0: Very, very good. All right, these are great. Who's the winner this morning?
1: The can't benders.
0: Yeah, the can't benders instead of pretenders is very good. It feels like it's some kind of middle-aged rhyming slang. Thank you very much, Lowe.
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7: 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Lilyfield, we've got a breakdown on City Westlink Citybound in the left lane approaching Charles Street. Moorbank, we've got a broken down beatable truck on Newbridge Road eastbound. That's in the left-hand lane at Bridges Road. Penrith, look out for a two-car crash northbound on Castlereagh Road at Jack Williams Drive. The M11 North Connects Tunnel is closed southbound due to an earlier truck fire. You'll have to use Penrith Hills Road or the Pacific Highway instead. $20 million could be yours with Oz Lotto. 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That's Sydney's latest traffic.
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10: Morning, I'm Petrina Jones. The search for a man reported missing off Sydney's Little Bay Beach continues this morning. The alarm was raised yesterday when witnesses spotted him in strife around 100 metres offshore, but the search had to be suspended late yesterday because of bad weather. Another group of six women and 14 kids will land in Sydney and Melbourne today from Syria, with some potentially facing arrest. The so-called ISIS brides left a Syrian camp last week. They're thought to be the last cohort of Aussie citizens from there. Iran claims some progress has been reached in talks with the US, but a deal is not imminent. That's despite President Donald Trump claiming that negotiations are proceeding nicely. His Secretary of State, Marco Rubio, believes the deal is a good one.
11: We have what I think is a pretty solid thing on the table in terms of their ability to open up the straits, enter into a very real, significant, time-limited negotiation on the nuclear matters.
10: The Ebola outbreak in Central Africa has now claimed 220 lives. The World Health Organization claims the outbreak is outpacing efforts of the emergency health response. And Labor has launched a social media campaign asking its supporters for cash to help it fight the surge in support for One Nation. The ad says the donations would be used to reach voters, counter misinformation and, quote, expose One Nation's record before it's too late. Your sport is next with Alex Cullen.
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12: James Tedesco is backing debutant Ethan Strange to fill the void potentially left by Mitch Moses in tomorrow's Origin opener. Moses is undergoing scans this morning on his hamstring after complaining of tightness yesterday, with a decision to be made this afternoon on whether he'll be right to play. Teddy's told Seven Strange is a great backup.
13: We've had Ethan Strange in camp all week. He's been preparing. He's been jumping in and out for the halves or wherever he's needed to be. And, mate, if he is thrown into that job, you know he knows what role he needs to play. So there's definitely a lot of confidence in him and what he can bring if he is thrown into his debut.
12: Matt Burton's been rushed into the squad. In tennis, three Aussies have made it through to the second round of the French Open overnight. Daria Katsikina, Tanasi Kokkinakis and Alex de Minaur all advancing. The Aussie top seed happy with his performance.
14: I thought I played a very consistent match. I did what I needed to do and happy to be in the next round.
12: And our thoughts are with the family of former Australian of the Year and AFL legend Neil Danaher, who lost his battle yesterday with MND. He was 65. That's Gold Sport.
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16: 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Right now, it's 18 degrees in the city. 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
1: 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Let's call one of you now, Chanel, who's got a diploma bill.
2: Hello.
1: Hello, is that Chanel?
2: It is.
1: It is. Chanel is Christian from the Bank of Christian.
2: Okay.
1: Are calling up to pay your bill?
2: Sorry, what was this regarding?
1: Have you entered a competition to pay your diploma bill?
2: Oh, shut up. Oh, my God.
1: Phew, I thought we'd called the wrong number then. I was like, this is awkward.
2: What is this scam? What is
1: scam? No one scams someone by paying their bill, Chanel. If only these good-hearted Samaritan scammers. It's so cold. You were like, yeah? What's disregarding?
2: Oh, my goodness. You just
1: slammed the door on my face. Well, pay your own diploma bill. No, I'm joking.
2: I mean, that was the plan.
1: Scammers.
2: But if you're willing to help me, scammer man.
1: I am. Fine. I am scam man's back. He's the scam man. So, Chanel, you got a bill for a diploma. What have you been studying?
2: Counseling.
1: Oh, brilliant. Good for you.
2: Yes.
1: Really, really, really, really needed. And what made you, is this a pivot or something? How come you're training?
2: Well, because I was an anxious little kid and now I've made some anxious little kids. So I thought, you know what? I want to know how to help and support others the way that, you know, most of us as kids probably needed it. And yeah.
1: That is, what a great thing to do.
2: Thank you. Thank you. That's the aim. Let's hope.
1: I tell you what, all I would say is, though, maybe just work on that customer voice when they pick up. What do you want? What do you mean, anxiety? Huh? Oh, no more of these anxiety scammers.
2: No, you don't.
1: Hey, Chanel, the counsellor, what do you want? How do you know this number?
2: Oh, my God, I'm so sorry.
1: Oh, Chanel, it has been a joy speaking to you, and I'd love to pay off the 672 diploma bill.
2: Amazing. Thank you so much. Now I'm going to cry after I made you cry.
1: Well, what a lovely phone call. It ends with people crying. And I'm so glad you did let me through in the end.
2: Thank you very much.
1: By the way, the irony, I actually am a scammer.
2: What? No.
1: No, joke.
2: See, now I'm your counselor. Oh, no, thank you. I really appreciate it.
1: Chanel, it's been a joy chatting to you. Okay, good luck as well. Thanks
2: thank
1: for what you're
2: you.
1: Doing. Hey, show up.
2: Thank
1: awesome.
2: You.
1: Awesome. All right, take care, mate. Bye.
2: Bye.

0: 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I could be calling you. That's if you let me through. That was Touch and Go with Chanel. Very frosty to begin with. Thought it was a scammer. And those well-known scam calls, you know the ones where people pay off to pay your bills. 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All right, who is injured right now listening to the show? Where are my people at? I am in no small amount of pain. I have really done something to my back early this morning, just simply putting a sock on. I'm literally smeared in Voltaren at the moment. It smells of Denko rub in the studio.
1: It does.
0: I've had that little tiny ball in my back. Rio, you will attest that I was literally pushing my back into a ball just now for 5 minutes up against the wall.
1: Up against the wall, staring out the window. I said to you, are you in excruciating pain? Because you had a grimace on your face.
0: I've never seen that there. No.
1: Oh, my goodness.
0: When you have back pain, you will know.
1: Okay.
0: It's horrendous. So that's what I want to know then. Who is injured right now? Alex, are you injured?
2: I've pulled a muscle in my neck due to a moth in my jacket. So I was putting my jacket on this morning. It's cold. And I walk into the bathroom and I hear this sort of rustling around just on my collar. And this moth just flies out. I'm like, ah! And as I flail my arms in a mad panic, I pulled something, a muscle, in my neck. And
0: A twinge.
2: It was a twinge, a real twinge, right up the left side. And it was like this sort of...
0: And it also means... Thing. So it's the new place got moths.
2: Yeah.
0: You need to get that sorted, otherwise you start eating your clothes.
2: I know.
1: Your Kathmandu vests, Alex. Yeah.
0: All those baby blue jumpers you have, they'll all be nailed up.
2: Yeah, normally it flies out of my wallet, but yeah. But anyway, it's hurting my neck. It really is.
0: All right. Who is injured right now? Let us know. 0475 031043. Give us a call as well. 135522.
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5: 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Waterloo, we've got a two-car crash on South Dowling Street, citybound at Crescent Street. Lilyfield, look out for a breakdown on City West Link, citybound in the left-hand lane approaching Charles Street. South Windsor, there's a truck crash on Blacktown Road at Racecourse Road, seeing delays in both directions there. Moorbank, got a broken-down B-double truck on Newbridge Road, eastbound the left-hand lane at Bridges Road. Warringah Freeway seeing some delays southbound from Miller Street. It's heavy northbound at Falcon Street as well. 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That's Sydney's latest traffic.
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2: 7:21, Christian O'Connell, Sean Gold, Daryl Braithwaite. 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

0: Darren Braithwaite, as the days go by, 7:25. Christian O'Connell Show, Tuesday morning on Gold. Who is injured right now? I have actually put my back out, putting my socks on this morning. It took way too long to get ready, just shuffling around, swearing, sweating, shaking to myself, and in a real slow shuffle to work. Leaning on lampposts along the way. Heavy breathing. Quite the scene this morning. Christian, I've hurt my hip. I stepped off a train to let people off before I hopped back on one leg. No one would give me their seats. I had to have several physio appointments for doing a good deed.
1: That's what they say. No good deed goes unpunished. Yes.
0: Natalie, Christian, I've injured myself. My small doxy doodle dog slept next to my leg last night. And because I couldn't roll over properly, I tried to move the dog with my leg and I put my hip out. That's incredible. Natalie, let's go to Stacey now. Good morning, Stacey.
2: Good morning.
0: Good morning, Stacey.
2: I have torn my meniscus.
0: How do you do that? That's agony.
2: It is agony. My husband tore his meniscus back in December and he was given the clearance to run. So I said, come on, let's do it together. Third session out, my meniscus is torn. Go and see his knee specialist who told me he also his meniscus. Putting socks on. So Christian is exactly like you.
0: Yeah, I tell you what, they need to come with warning. There should be a health warning for these socks. The government need to do something.
2: The socks should be banned, I think.
0: Yes, that's it. Wow, that's a lot of meniscuses socks. Being torn and twisted there in that story.
2: Yeah, cool. I go into surgery. Hopefully it's sorted soon.
0: All right, well, I hope it's all okay. Stacey, thank you very much for giving us a call. News on the way.
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5: 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The M11 North Connects Tunnel, one southbound lane has reopened after an earlier truck fire. The speed limit's down to 60 km. The M1 slows southbound Aprabunga approaching the tunnel there. There's no access from Pennant Hills Road into the tunnel. Benangle, an oversized truck's broken down on the Hume motorway that's knocking out a southbound lane near Moreton Park Road. There's about 3 km of delays behind that one. Peter Jackson winter sale on now. 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That's Sydney's latest traffic.
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7: Morning, I'm Petrina Jones. It's been revealed that one of the Bondi shooters was the subject of two calls to the National Security Hotline. According to the Daily Telegraph, Sajid Akram came to the attention of authorities in two tip-offs back in 2007 and 14. It's believed the first was in relation to his interest in explosive material, the other in Islamic State. The next group of so-called ISIS brides will touch down in Australia today. Four women and seven children will fly into Sydney at 5:30 tonight, while the others will land in Melbourne. It's unclear if any criminal charges will be laid. State Labor is being urged to vote for the confiscation of e-bikes by police. The new amendment put forward by the Coalition would allow officers to seize an adult bike for 14 days if they're caught riding irresponsibly, while teens would be forced to have a parent or guardian collect their bike. Donald Trump has used a Memorial Day address to pay tribute to the 13 American soldiers who've died in his war in Iran.
8: These incredible men and women gave their lives to ensure that the world's number one state sponsor of terror will never have a nuclear weapon.
7: While the US president says negotiations to end the war are progressing nicely. And 2 in 5 Aussie women are now giving birth via C-section. That's an increase of 5% since 2020. Your sport is next with Alex Cullen.
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10: The Blues are swinging on scans on Mitch Moses ahead of tomorrow night's Origin opener in Sydney. The Eels playmaker pulled up with hamstring tightness after training yesterday, with a final call on his availability to be made this morning. Blues fullback James Tedesco has told Seven it's not ideal.
11: We'll just see how it goes. It seems pretty good. It seems like it should be fine, but there's a bit of caution there to see how it goes.
10: Ethan Strange is set to replace Moses in the halves if he's ruled out. Matt Burton's been rushed into the squad. Not a great day for the Aussies at the French Tennis Open. Our top female seed, Maya Joint, was eliminated, along with Emerson Jones, Talia Gibson and Rinki Hijikata. But our top male seed advanced, with Alex de Minaur down in qualifier Toby Samuel in straight sets.
12: He was playing with a lot of confidence coming through qualifying and winning some great matches. I'm very happy with the way I adapted. I did what I needed to do, and on to the next one.
10: Tanasi Kokkinakis and Daria Katsakina also made it through. And the NBA playoffs continued this morning. The Cleveland Cavs hosting the New York Knicks, hoping to avoid a series sweep in the conference finals. That's Gold Sport.
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7: 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Thursday similar. Right now it's 18 degrees in the city. And Sydney, the Bank of Christian, is back. 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
0: 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At 8 this morning, we want to save the pubs of Australia. 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Coming up next, what happened at the funeral?

0: Good morning, it's the Christian O'Connell Show on Go. 25 to 8, Oasis, Wonderwall. Yesterday on the show, Rio told us a story about his funeral faux pas from Friday at a Greek funeral where he started eating the food that was laid on for grieving relatives that had not been blessed.
1: No, hadn't been blessed by the priest. The aunties were running around trying to grab the food off all the other people that had followed my lead because the Orthodox Greek priest hasn't come in and blessed the food, so we're eating cursed food.
0: And so now we hear that there's a second funeral faux pas.
1: Yes, so I must apologise to Tina's auntie Penny, who was sitting right next to me and Caitlin. I went up to do a good thing. I said, oh, would you like me to grab you a cup of coffee? She goes, I would love that. White, please. I go up to the bench. There's two types of coffee. There's one Greek coffee and there's a jug of normal coffee. I go Greek funeral, Greek coffee. So I get her a big mug, pour it full of Greek coffee, a bit of milk, take it back over to her. Then I go back to get Caitlin and my coffee. I then notice with the Greek coffee, there are these tiny little, like almost shot glasses, which people are drinking out of. So I go, oh, that's what you're supposed to pour it in. So I pour the Greek coffee in that, take it back to me and Caitlin. Auntie Penny says, oh, be careful with that Greek coffee. That stuff is like rocket fuel. Make sure you only have a little bit. And I'm looking at her going,
0: oh, no.
1: Lady.
0: She's strapped into rocket ship.
1: Lady, you've been drinking a lot of that Greek coffee.
0: Did you say anything?
1: No, because she then walked away.
0: What?
1: I asked Caitlin, because at this point she'd had.
2: She would have had like palpitations.
1: She had like half of it. I said to Caitlin, hey, do I tell her? What do? I gave her the Greek
0: now we
1: coffee.
0: Know why they're smashing those plates. They've got too much caffeine in them.
1: Okay, listen, it's too far going. No good will come from it now. Just let it go. So I don't know what happened to
0: you. You're a liability at that funeral. All right, so this morning we're looking for your stories. What happened at the funeral? I remember when 2 years ago it was my mother-in-law's funeral, and there were a lot of obviously elderly people there, not the week afterwards. If you ever are in this situation, old people love a tea-urn. They were queuing like it was happy hour. Anyway, one of Jackie's friends, Terry, who's 91, came up to me at the wake and goes, Jackie had a really nice walker. What do you think you're going to do with it? And I went, Terry, we've only just buried her, okay? It's too soon. Too soon to be wondering about her estate, belongings, and that walker. I did take it round a couple of days later, though. She was like, I don't know. I reckon she'd been like spying on it. I think she'd gone to have a look round through the window going, I'm having that.
1: Had her own it for
0: that
1: some time.
0: Is a sick walker. I want that. Now, intern Pete has joined the show. Now, what you've got a great funeral story.
3: Well, yes, God bless my mother who passed away about 5 years ago during COVID time. So the funerals weren't that big at the time. It was only anything like maximum 20 people at the time. And the part of this is my mother really never wanted to go. We never wanted to leave this earth. And I think this was her way of saying, I'm not going anywhere. So my job, well, I didn't have a lot of jobs because we didn't have to have a big funeral. My job was to organise the gravedigger at the regional Scotts Creek Cemetery. So my job was to basically pay the guy $145 cash on the day, just to make sure that the hole was dug, you know, like a hole needs to be dug, if that makes sense. So as we are carrying my beautiful mother's coffin towards the hole, the funeral directors both stare at me, Dad, my uncles, everyone. She ain't fitting.
0: Well, she's too small.
3: No. They dug the hole too small.
0: Well, that's how you only pay them $145. You couldn't go up to $150?
3: It was cash, too. It was a proper cash.
0: You didn't negotiate with funeral due.
3: Well, no, I don't, of course we asked for a discount. No, what I'm saying is,
0: though, plug and Kane
3: just, J. It's this. The problem was, it was just, we're all standing, what do we do now?
0: Start digging.
3: Well, then that's the thing. I've got Uncle Jonathan, a very good morning, he's listening as well. He's like, we've got shovels in the boot.
0: And literally, who has shovels in a boot?
3: Well, we're farmers, right? So we've always got these things in the boot.
0: Yeah, but you're not always ready to go. We'll start farming at a funeral.
3: Okay, I'm starting to maybe my family sounds weird. We all have shovels in our car, just so to be clear, just in case you ever need a shovel. But yeah, so that was the case. And he's like, literally, no, I'll grab the shovel. No, we're not doing this now. We are not digging my own mother's
0: grave. So
3: what
0: did you do? You've got the coffin. Everyone's there at the graveside.
3: Look, we had to sit it there. And they said, look, we'll just pop it down later.
0: You can't just prop mum up.
3: No, literally, so we had to leave her there sort of next to the hole, and it was a bit of a really, really, really weird situation for everyone. I was like, well, do we come back later when we have that moment when you go,
0: yes, blow it down.
3: No, we didn't go back. We went to our own little private wake. But anyway, She's in the ground now because the hole is sorted, but it was
0: just really close to the top.
3: It was like the opera music playing and just went solid. Uh-oh, doesn't fit. No, didn't dig the hole big enough. My bad.
0: I thought it's just a standard size.
3: That's what I would have thought too, to be honest. My mum wasn't a big person, wasn't extra long. She wasn't a basketball player or anything like that. There was no, it just did not fit.
0: That's great, Pete. All right, we're looking for your stories. What happened at the funeral? Give us a call, 13 55 22.
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5: 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Mascot, we've got a truck and two-car crash on General Holmes Drive, citybound in the right-hand lane at Foreshore Road. Plus, Southern Cross Drive remains heavy citybound after an earlier crash before Epsom Road. Moorbank, we've got a broken-down B-double on Newbridge Road eastbound. That's in the left-hand lane at Bridges Road. Menangle, there's an earlier breakdown on the Hume motorway southbound has been cleared. It's still very slow as you approach Morton Park Road. 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
16: Christian, listen to Pete's story. Why didn't they just put the coffin on its side to reduce the width? They're not toasting a slice of bread, mate. All right, we're looking for your stories. What happened at the funeral? 13, 55, 22.

0: Lionel Richie all night long. 10 to 8. Good morning. It's the Christian O'Connell Show on Gold. Your stories, what happened at the funeral. Some of the calls you got lined up. Someone called in. Their uncle died. Obviously led a good life. 220 kilos. They had to take out the grandmother's coffin so that he would fit in underneath and not squash her.
1: Squash her?
0: I think there's a...
1: Squash her.
0: Christian, at my father-in-law's wake, standing in line for a cup of tea, head down, it's a somber affair. I saw my husband's backside in front of me, so I goosed him. What? Again, even before we get to what happened next, going around goosing people at wakes, you yourself haven't realised, head down, somber affair. It's not a bum-squeezing time.
1: Wait, is that, I don't know what goosing is.
0: Goosing is where you pinch someone's backside. Anyway, it wasn't her husband's backside. It was her brother-in-law's. I mean, what do you even say? Oh, I thought it was my husband. Even that doesn't make it okay. You're at the wake.
1: Doesn't explain
0: queuing
1: it.
0: Queuing for the wake tea. That's great. Thank you very much. Let's take some of these stories now. Fiona, good morning. Welcome to the show.
2: Morning. How are you, Christian?
0: I'm good, Fiona. So, Fiona, what's your story? What happened at the funeral?
2: So my uncle liked a bit of a tiddly drink and loved a port and a, you know, bottle of wine. So we always used to, you know, discard the corks and throw them over his shoulder. We're at the funeral. We decided instead of throwing flowers, we'll put corks in the hole, right? So we're tossing the corks in or trying to put the corks in. They're not staying. They keep popping out. They are popping out like there's no tomorrow.
0: I would have found that so spooky, like he's chucking them at you, some sort of last practical joke.
2: Yes, exactly. So no matter what we're doing, we're trying to gently drop these corks in, and they're popping back out again. We're throwing them in. They're popping back out again. Oh, my God.
0: Like popcorn kernels.
2: It was like, no, we don't use those. We don't need them. We're not needing them. We never drink those. We don't need the cork.
0: All right, Fiona, thank you very much for your story. Have a good day. Thanks for calling, Fiona.
2: You too. Thank you.
0: Mike, good morning, Mike. Welcome to the show.
3: G'day, Christian.
0: Mike, what happened at the funeral? What's your story, mate?
3: So it was a mate's dad's funeral, and my mate's dad was a big unit, and it wasn't the guy that was 220 kilos that was going to squash him for previous caller. Mate, I was amongst eight pallbearers, and I was struggling, mate. It was heavy.
0: Bloody
3: and
0: hell. Hashtag big unit.
3: Mate, I am at eight. The front, and I'm walking backwards. And unfortunately, mate, the left foot went back and went straight in the hole. I fell in.
0: Well, you don't want to go under that coffin, otherwise there's two in the hole.
3: I was injured, and I had to get helped. I didn't fall right in. I fall up to my waist, and I did a hammy.
0: Man down. We've lost one of the eight team.
3: So, I mean, great, mate. Heavy day. Heavy coffin,
0: yeah.
3: But I've been to funerals with that group of friends previously, and they've not chosen me to be a pallbearer, and they say stay away,
0: word
3: don't go
0: around.
3: Near the hole.
0: Weak hamstrings.
3: Yep.
0: That is a great story. Mike, thank you very much for sharing that one. Have a good day, mate. Thanks for calling the show.
3: Thanks, mate. Bye-bye.
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8: Congested roads, overflowing schools and hospitals, zero immigration. Australia needs a new deal. Newdeal.au, authorised by Clive Palmer for the United Australia Party, Gold Coast. The M11, good news for the NorthConnex tunnel. All southbound lanes have reopened after an earlier truck fire. The M1 at Moonee Moonee Creek, chockers southbound after an earlier broken down truck. It has been cleared at the Moonee Moonee Bridge. We are seeing delays past the Carryong Interchange. Southern Cross Drive delays, lingering citybound after an earlier crash before Epsom Road. And we'll bring a freeway lookout for heavy traffic northbound at Falcon Street. 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A very sweet, large, late-picked black grape. Ends Thursday at Harris Farm. That's Sydney's latest traffic.
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11: Morning, I'm Petrina Jones. Efforts to find a swimmer missing at Little Bay Beach will resume this morning. A man was seen struggling in the water around 100 metres offshore around 11 a.m. yesterday. However, bad weather in the afternoon forced the search to be suspended. A new group of ISIS brides may be arrested when they arrive at the airport tonight. Four women and seven children will touch down in Sydney at 5:30. The others are headed to Melbourne. It's been revealed one of the Bondi shooters, Sajid Akram, was subject to two national security hotline tip-offs. News Corp is reporting the gunman came to the attention of authorities in 2007 and 14. The formation of a new Teals political party has been shut down by two independents. Kate Chaney and Monique Ryan released statements yesterday, effectively ruling out a new political alliance. And tributes continue for former AFL great and motor neurone disease pioneer Neil Danaher, who's lost his 13-year battle with the disease. The 65-year-old's diagnosis inspired the Fight MND Foundation that's raised more than $100 million for research and treatment. Liam O'Meara from MND New South Wales has told Seven, Neil's legacy will live on.
12: There's no one person who's done more for the M&D community individually than Neil Danaher. It's a huge loss for the community. It's a huge loss for Australia.
11: Your sport is next with Alex Cullen.
13: Wouldn't you rather be test driving a new Kia right now? Sure you would. Head into Parramatta Kia today for a dream drive and a great deal.
14: James Tedesco is backing debutant Ethan Strange to fill the void potentially left by Mitch Moses in tomorrow's Origin opener. Moses is undergoing scans this morning on his hamstring after complaining of tightness yesterday, with a decision to be made this afternoon on whether he'll be right to play. Teddy's told Seven Strange is a great backup.
2: They've had Ethan Strange in camp all week. He's been preparing. He's been jumping in and out for the halves or wherever he's needed to be. And, mate, if he is thrown into that job, you know, he knows what role he needs to play. So there's definitely a lot of confidence in him and what he can bring if he is thrown into his debut.
14: Matt Burton's been rushed into the squad. In tennis, three Aussies have made it through to the second round of the French Open overnight. Daria Katsikina, Tanasi Kokkinakis and Alex de Minaur all advancing. The Aussie top seed happy with his performance.
15: I thought I played a very consistent match. I did what I needed to do and happy to be in the next round.
14: And our thoughts are with the family of former Australian of the Year and AFL legend Neil Danaher, who lost his battle yesterday with MND. He was 65. That's Gold Sport.
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0: 7 minutes past eight. Welcome to the Christian O'Connell Show. On go for Chemist Warehouse. Europe, the final countdown. Thank you very much. Stories still coming in. What happened at the funeral? Christian at the cemetery, they start to lower the coffin. The strap broke. The coffin fell in head first and broke open.
1: Oh, no.
0: They had to go back later and get him out and fix the coffin. Oh, what?
2: Get him out. Just
0: a catalogue of errors. How do you mean fix it? They did nip off to Bunnings, get some wood glue or something. How do you fix
1: get
0: it?
1: Get a new one. Yeah. He can't have his little head poking out.
0: It cost a fortune. Do you know how much a coffin is?
2: Yeah.
0: They are so much money. Mm.
1: Maybe a bit of duct tape.
0: I'll tell you what, I'm being buried in a sack. There's no way. Once I'm done, my wife is not shelling out money for a nice coffin for me. There's no way. It'll be some sack, some Hessian sack from Bunnings.
2: Throwing down the tip.
0: Yeah, sorry. Okay. That was unpleasant. We're on a mission at the moment to save your pub, all thanks to Forex. The pub is calling somewhere between the first sip and the last laugh. It's always a Forex. Next week on the show, five pubs are going to get $5,000 each. This is incredible. And then one extra one gets the ultimate pub makeover. Now, you've made a new song for this.
1: I have. It was a listener actually requested this.
0: Yes, John said last week when we started our mission to save your pub, could Rio do a souped-up version of 50 Cent's Into Club, Into Pub for the Save the Pub? Let's have a listen to this.

0: ask and you shall receive.
1: Very good. Powerful. Very powerful. Light on lyrics.
0: I'm not going to do whole verses.
1: Well, yeah, that's what I want by Friday. The whole thing. The whole thing. All right, let's hear about some pubs now. We have Kelly on the line now. Good morning, Kelly.
2: Hello. How you doing, Christian?
1: I'm good, Kelly. So I believe, are you the owner? It is actually your pub.
2: Yes. Yes, it is. It closed down towards the end of last year, and my husband and I just went mad and bought it. So, yeah, we couldn't see the town without a pub.
1: You bought the pub. I mean, we've all seen the movie, We Bought a Zoo. You bought a pub. That's incredible.
2: Yeah, exactly.
1: Great thing to do for the community. And have you guys been running it?
2: It's not open at the moment. No, we're currently trying to replace about half of the roof, which has been leaking inside on the carpet. So, well underway there.
1: All right. So, $5,000 would really help.
2: Oh, $5,000 would be amazing, yes. Got a huge community support behind it. Like, everyone's following online, following on Facebook and offering help and coming down to Working Bees. But, yeah, we definitely... It's not very sexy, but we probably would use that $5,000 towards treating the mould in the dining area so that we can all get back in there and enjoy a meal.
1: You absolutely got to get the mould sorted out.
2: You know? Oh, that's got to happen, yeah.
1: Yes. I would put that above that leaky old roof. Mm. I'd put it under the leaky roof, but mould suddenly up the wall where you're tucking into your palm. You know, it's going to just get a bit off the food. What's the name of the pub? Where is this?
2: At the moment we're just calling it the Grand Ridge Project because it is a project on the Grand Ridge, which is in the Strathlakes up in Gippsland.
1: Yep.
2: So there's a Grand Ridge Road and a Grand Ridge Rail Trail, and there was a former Grand Ridge Brewery on the site. So it's a working title for the moment, Grand Ridge Project, and yeah, that's what we're working towards.
1: All right, good on you for doing this. I think this is incredible. And so can people follow, how's it going? You got a website? Give yourself a push.
2: Oh, no website yet. We could use the 5K for that, maybe.
0: We've got to get rid of that mould first.
1: Sort the mould out. I really can't move on from the mould, okay? Sort
2: mould first.
1: Mould first, then the roof, then the website.
2: You can follow on socials, Facebook and Instagram at Grand Ridge Project.
1: Great. I'm going to do that. I'll give you guys a follow. And then when would you like to be opening up?
2: Oh, we would love to be able to have Christmas drinks in the pub.
1: Yeah.
2: Even if we can't get the kitchen up and running by then, we'd love to be able to pour some Christmas beers for everyone that comes home for Christmas.
1: Yeah.
2: So many people our age had part-time jobs there growing up. You know, people met their lifelong partners there. They had their kids in for a working bee. It was just, you know, it's a great employer in the town.
1: Yeah, brilliant. I love this. And so what is the plan that you and your husband are going to run it?
2: At this stage, we will need someone in the kitchen and we'll need someone in the brewery. And then we've got lots of offers of support for people to come and work. But at the moment, we are pulling all the strings together, yes.
1: This is unbelievable. Have you two ever worked together before?
2: We did run a solar business.
1: Yep.
2: Yeah, we ran a solar business called Gippsland Solar, about 10 years. So we did do that together. But, yeah, mostly, no, not really. It'll be interesting. We have worked a little bit of hospital.
1: You should be filming all this. Yeah. This would be a great documentary.
2: I know.
1: Clarkson's
2: We've just started
1: farm.
2: Watching Clarkson's Farm.
1: Yes.
2: We've just
1: he buys a pub. You could see he's just on the verge of having a meltdown every 5 minutes. All the endless bureaucracy that this costing money, that's going to cost more money. It's brilliant. Watch.
2: Yeah. We're not up to the farm bit yet, which is probably good. It probably would have talked us out of it.
1: Yeah. I think this is brilliant. I think it's a great thing to do. And you're right. Pubs, they're really important places. They are the front room of a community. So many people have got stories involved in that place. I think it's a brilliant thing you've done.
2: Yeah, we've got kids coming up to working age. We want to be able to employ them and their friends. So many musicians have got in touch and said, you know, I started my career just playing gigs in your bar. And, you know, I would never got started without that opportunity. Like, you know, it's so important. It's not just somewhere to catch up for a beer. It's something that sort of builds the whole community.
1: Yeah, well said, Kelly. Hey, listen, thank you very much for entering this and telling us about the amazing work you're doing, okay? We'll speak to you soon. Thanks, Kelly.
2: Thanks, Christian. Bye.
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4: 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Alexandria, there's some water over the road, closing a lane on McAvoy Street northbound at Fountain Street, seeing delays around there. The M11 North Connects Tunnel, good news, all southbound lanes have reopened after an earlier truck fire. Southern Cross Drive, seeing delays lingering citybound after an earlier crash before Epsom Road. On the M5, look out for a very slow eastbound run from Preston to the main tunnel entry at Kingsgrove, taking 27 minutes. 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That's Sydney's latest traffic.
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0: Napton Budio. 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It's the Christian O'Connell Show on Gold, 8:24. Christian, I was just listening to your chat with Grand Ridge Project. If it's okay with you, I make websites for a living. I would be happy to make them a brand new website for free. Stephen Walter, what a good man you are. That's fantastic. What do you like at getting rid of mold?
1: Dual threat. Yes. Websites and mold.
0: You don't see a lot of it. That's your edge, my friend. And can you maybe do a little bit of roofing as well? Roof over the head, website online, and they are good to go. Stephen, that's very, very kind. I'm sure they'll take you up on that offer. But Stephen Walter, thank you very much for that. All right, we're doing Save Our Pub.

0: 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Tell us about your pub that needs saving, because next week on the show, five pubs are going to get $5,000 each. 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Entries close Friday night. Why is this place obsessed with this Friday night thing, like midnight?
1: Midnight.
0: Because that's what everyone's going to do. They're going to rush home from work and then just smash that website for a couple of hours. Anyway, deadline's Friday because we're announcing a pub a day next week getting $5,000. So please tell us about your local. Someone who's on the line now doing just that with a great name is John Law. Good morning, John.
2: Hi, Christian. Nice to meet you.
0: John, lovely to meet you as well. Quite a voice you've got there, Johnny boy.
2: Oh, well, mate, I'm pumped up. I'm ready to rock.
0: Fantastic. So,
2: your show is great. Like, just love it. So, this is a life experience for me. Absolutely love it.
0: John, thank you very much. And John, tell us about your local pub.
2: Okay, local pub, fantastic. The Bayview at Gladesville. It's about 150 years old.
0: Oh, wow.
2: We started going there for the live music on Friday, Saturday night, Sunday afternoon. Great bands like The Bell, Kevin Bennett and the Flood. There's always a party atmosphere. The joint goes off. Fantastic, well-priced food, great selection of reasonably priced wines, and more beers than there's hairs on the right leg of a gorilla. But the live music...
0: I love this, John.
2: You like
0: I love
2: that?
0: It
2: you like that?
0: It's a good line. That's a good line.
2: Yeah, thanks. I made it up to especially for you, Christian.
0: Well,
2: but,
0: thank
2: mate,
0: you very
2: the
0: much,
2: live
0: John.
2: Music area could do with some updates. But I'm not putting it down. It's just a fantastic place. And, mate, everyone just has a great time, you know?
0: Yeah, these pubs we keep hearing about, you know, and they keep live entertainment going as well with live music.
2: Oh.
0: Lots of bands get their breaks and get to practice in front of smaller crowds and stuff like that. They really matter. We need these places. They're dying out, though, John.
2: Absolutely, and it's a travesty. And, you know, I mean, all the namby-pambies, oh, makes too much noise.
0: Namby-pambies.
2: Have a rock and roll. Like, get off your butt and have some fun.
3: Yes,
2: you know?
3: Johnny!
0: John Law.
2: Complaining yeah. In this country has become a national sport.
0: You're quite
2: like
0: right.
2: It used to be. Like it used to be in other countries, Christian.
3: Yes,
2: know what I mean?
0: What? Why have you turned on me all of a sudden, namby-pambies?
2: I'm not turning on you. You're not your namby-pambies.
3: He's not namby-pambies.
0: The toughest man on the radio.
2: You're a rocker. You are on
0: yeah,
2: fire.
0: Get off your backside and rock on, I say, John. John, you need a show on this station.
2: Oh, okay.
0: Oh.
2: Christian, I got some bad news for you. Mate, you couldn't afford me.
0: Oh, wow. You want more money than there are hairs on a gorilla's leg?
2: Yeah. More beers than there is on the right leg of a gorilla. Forget the left leg.
0: John, there are levels to this game. I'm not at your level. You know, white belt, you're a ninth down black belt.
2: Okay. You win. I'm a lover, not a fighter.
0: All right, listen, John, it has been a blast to speak to you, okay? And watch out for those namby-pambies, John.
2: Oh, yeah, they're hiding around every corner, ready to jump out you and say, boring.
0: More off, namby-pambies. All right.
2: Okay.
0: Hey,
2: done?
0: Yeah, we're done, John. Are we done? Yeah. John, thank you very much for telling us about your brilliant local pub.
2: Pleasure.
0: Okay?
2: The Bayview is the best. The Bayview is the best.
0: Brilliant. Good on you for letting us know about the great work they're doing there. John, a joy to speak to you, mate. Have a good day.
2: You too, mate. Thank you. See ya. Bye.
0: See ya, John. Is that a prank call? Is he real?
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1: 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Fairlight, we've got a two-car crash on Sydney Road at Hill Road, seeing some delays in both directions. Alexandria, waters over the road, closing a lane on McAvoy Street northbound at Fountain Street. Also seeing water over the road on Sid Einfeld Drive at Bondi. Mays Hill, we've got a breakdown reported on the Burnett Street eastbound on-ramp to the M4 motorway. Is your water heater leaking or just not working at all? 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That's Sydney's latest traffic.
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3: Morning, I'm Petrina Jones. The search for a man reported missing off Sydney's Little Bay Beach continues this morning. The alarm was raised yesterday when witnesses spotted him in strife around 100 metres offshore, but the search had to be suspended late yesterday because of bad weather. Another group of six women and 14 kids will land in Sydney and Melbourne today from Syria, with some potentially facing arrest. The so-called ISIS brides left a Syrian camp last week. They're thought to be the last cohort of Aussie citizens from there. Iran claims some progress has been reached in talks with the US, but a deal is not imminent. That's despite President Donald Trump claiming that negotiations are proceeding nicely. His Secretary of State, Marco Rubio, believes the deal is a good one.
8: We have what I think is a pretty solid thing on the table in terms of their ability to open up the straits, enter into a very real, significant, time-limited negotiation on the nuclear matters.
3: The Ebola outbreak in Central Africa has now claimed 220 lives. The World Health Organization claims the outbreak is outpacing efforts of the emergency health response. And Labor has launched a social media campaign asking its supporters for cash to help it fight the surge in support for One Nation. The ad says the donations would be used to reach voters, counter misinformation, and, quote, expose One Nation's record before it's too late. Your sport is next with Alex Cullen.
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9: The Blues are swinging on scans on Mitch Moses ahead of tomorrow night's Origin opener in Sydney. The Eels playmaker pulled up with hamstring tightness after training yesterday, with a final call on his availability to be made this morning. Blues fullback James Tedesco has told Seven it's not ideal.
10: We'll just see how it goes. It seems pretty good. It seems like it should be fine, but there's a bit of caution there to see how it goes.
9: Ethan Strange is set to replace Moses in the halves if he's ruled out. Matt Burton's been rushed into the squad. Not a great day for the Aussies at the French Tennis Open. Our top female seed, Maya Joint, was eliminated, along with Emerson Jones, Talia Gibson and Rinki Hijikata. But our top male seed advanced, with Alex de Minaur downing qualifier Toby Samuel in straight sets.
11: He was playing with a lot of confidence coming through qualifying and winning some great matches. I'm very happy with the way I adapted. I did what I needed to do, and on to the next one.
9: Tanasi Kokkinakis and Daria Katsakina also made it through. And the NBA playoffs continued this morning. The Cleveland Cavs hosting the New York Knicks, hoping to avoid a series sweep in the conference finals. That's Gold Sport.
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3: Showers 22, tomorrow they'll increase 22, Thursday similar. Right now it's 18 degrees in the city. And Sydney, the Bank of Christian, is back. 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

0: 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We're looking for your wine movies in the top five power rankings. Top five countries by wine consumption.
1: Ooh.
0: Well, who do we think? Knock about the most wine.
1: France.
2: Yeah, surely.
0: At number two.
3: Oh.
2: Surely not Australia.
0: At number four.
3: Oh.
0: You're in the top five.
2: Mm.
0: Well done.
1: Thank you.
0: Good work. Good work, guys. I think a lot of that is me. I think, go back 8 years, you know we're near the top 20.
2: What about the US? Because they've got Napa Valley.
1: No, I don't think they'd be wine drinking.
0: No, they're not there. They're namby-pambies, aren't they? John Law would not stand for them. At five, Spain.
4: Yeah.
2: Oh, of course.
0: Australia's number four. Italy's number three. France is number two. It's Portugal.
1: They
4: I did not
1: know
4: that. Wine. Yes, right. I went there a couple of years ago.
0: Great story.
4: I had more to it.
0: Well, when we come back to that tomorrow.
2: What are they famous for, Rio? They're reds or
0: Dora,
2: what?
0: Dora Reds. They do some great... Dora, I think it is. The red they do is very nice.
2: Yeah, right.
5: And port as well. Don't forget port.
0: Of course.
5: Port.
2: Oh, I love
5: Portugal.
2: Port.
1: Is that where it comes from?
5: Yeah.
2: Portugal. Is that right?
5: Yeah. I had heaps of it when I was there as well. Rio.
1: Port. Okay.
0: Wine movies. You let us know over that Portuguese stuff, by the way. The King's Slurred Speech.
4: Silver.
0: The Pino Grincio. Pino Grincio.
4: Grincio is that's gold. Goldio.
0: My Cousin's Vinny was a great one. My Cousin's Vineyard. Cousin's Vineyard.
4: Silver Plus.
0: God, how good a movie was Dancing with Wolves.
4: Yeah, great.
0: Yeah, he's really got into wine, he has now. That's right, Dances with Wolf Blass.
4: Gold.
0: Merlot and Me.
4: Silver.
0: Planet of the Grapes.
4: Gold.
0: And this one's for producer Caitlin. Not Dirty Dancing, Shardy Dancing.
4: Silver Plus.
0: All right, Rhea, what have you got? So probably some from Portugal. You
4: Portugal.
0: Went there, didn't you?
4: Yeah. I had a wine there once.
0: Great story.
4: Find out more.
0: Great story.
4: Find out more.
0: Oh, tomorrow at 8, whole half hour on that.
5: Tell it again.
4: Port from Portugal. Grape Expectations.
0: Yeah. Average.
4: Throw Mumma from the Train. Throw Mumma.
0: Oh, yeah. Another bronze.
4: Sommelier Like It Hot.
0: Yes, very fancy. Very good. Clever. Gold.
4: And finally, White Men Decant Jump. They can't jump, but boy, can they let that red breathe.
0: Yo, this has gone off.
4: And when I was in Portugal. So
0: No. All right, then what have you got? Wine movies, text us yours, 0475 031043. We'll mark them next.
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8: 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West Pennant Hills, we've got a car and pedestrian incident on Castle Hill Road at Victoria Road. That's slowing your run in all directions. Fairlight, there's a two-car crash on Sydney Road at Hill Road, slowing your run both ways. Greenacre, look out for a breakdown westbound on the Hume Highway at Brunca Road. Moorbank, we've got a crash on Moorbank Avenue northbound before Newbridge Road, and Clempton Park, look out for a crash reported on Bexley Road near Canterbury Road. 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That's Sydney's latest traffic.
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0: Avicii, Wake Me Up. Good morning, Christian O'Connell's show on Gold. 10 to 9, up for grabs today, the Time Waster. $500 Holy Moly Golf Club gift card. We're looking for your wine movies. Do you know, I've often thought about, I would love to open up a bookshop, right? I've always wanted to open up a bookshop, and I'd really like to work one where you buy your book. If you want, you can have a glass of wine and go and sit in an old, comfortable chair and start to read your book.
1: Oh, I love that.
0: I actually think it's a good idea.
2: Yeah.
0: Yes. However, the name of it is Page and Plonk.
1: That's a good name. Oh,
0: it's quite nice, as in, because you know Plonk One, but also Plonk Yourself Down.
2: That went over my head. Wow. Wow.
0: Stephen Webster, if you want to also build me a website, please. For the no premises yet. Page and Plonk. I'm looking for investors.
2: That's really good.
0: I could see that becoming a thing. You know, you get your book and then you go and have a glass of wine and you read your book. All right. We're looking for your wine movie. So it started to get me in a wine mood just reading about all the different wines. Juice Bigelow, Mel Grigio.
2: Gold.
0: Chitty Chitty Goonbag.
2: Silver.
0: By the way, get ready for a lot of goon-based ones, okay?
2: The National Pride.
0: Harry Potter and the Goonbag of Fire.
2: Right.
0: Silence of the Lambriscos.
2: Ooh, Silver Plus.
0: Well done, Steve. Chardonnay Darko.
2: Gold.
0: Sam, well done. How to Drain Your Flagon.
2: Silver.
0: Freddy Got Corked. Poor kid.
2: Silver.
0: Naughty. Horrible Barossas.
2: Oh, Gold.
0: Very, very smart, Nathan. Dude, Where's My Shardy?
2: Silver.
0: If I wasn't legless, I'd kick you.
2: Gold.
0: Very good, Glenn. My Cousin Vino.
2: Silver Plus.
0: Well done, Jack. Sherry Maguire.
2: Oh, God.
0: Yeah. Vinocchio.
2: Gold.
0: Vinocchio's really good. White Wine Chicks.
2: Silver Plus.
0: Well done, John. Don't mess with the Zonzo.
2: What's a Zonzo?
0: It's a brand of wine. It's a nice wine, Zonzo.
2: Okay, Gold.
0: Not that I know. Yeah, I don't really touch the stuff. Scent of a Wino. Hoo-ha!
2: Gold.
0: That's very good, Andy. Very good. Scent of a Wino. Zach and Miri make a Pinot.
2: Gold. These are very good.
0: 40-year-ing old virgin.
2: Silver.
0: La La Liquorland.
2: Gold.
0: Temperillas in the Mist. Oh, nice reference.
2: Bronze.
0: Hell Merlot.
2: Silver.
0: Saving Ryan's Private Collection.
2: Yeah,
0: there's too much going on there. Cask Away.
2: Silver Plus.
0: And we're back to the old Goonbags. Goonbag with the Wind.
2: Silver.
0: Well done, Bronwyn. Silver Winings Playbook.
2: Gold.
0: James Bond stars in Goonraker.
2: That's gold.
0: That's very good. Jim, that's very good. Oppenweiner.
2: Silver Shall Plus.
0: Oppenweiner.
2: Oppenweiner.
0: Chris, that's very good. And Finding Pino.
2: Silver.
0: Finding Nemo, Pino. Very, I got it. Very, very good. Tell us more about that trip to Portugal. I'm not going to sleep tonight in case there's any more. Who's the winner today?
2: If I wasn't legless, I'd kick you.
0: Well done to...
2: Greg?
0: Andy?
1: Greg or Andy?
0: Or Stephen?
1: Might have been Matt.
0: Max. John Law. No nabby pambies on his watch. All right, thank you very much. We are back tomorrow. Don't forget, you got only a couple more days to tell us about your pub that needs saving. Next week on the show, 5 pubs are getting $5,000. Tell us about your local pub. They are worth fighting for. They really make a difference in our lives. 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
20: 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Moorebank, we got a crash on Moorebank Avenue northbound before Newbridge Road. Mass got a breakdown. General Holmes Drive, citybound in the airport tunnel. Delays are back to Marsh Street and the M5 tunnel exit. Fairlight, look out for a two-car crash on Sydney Road at Hill Road. It's slowing your run in both directions. Greenacre, we got a breakdown westbound on the Hume Highway at Brunca Road. 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
23: Morning, I'm Petrina Jones. Police are searching for a ute after a boy was struck by a vehicle in Sydney's southwest. The 12-year-old was hit on Milpera Road at Reevesby at around 3:20 yesterday afternoon. He was taken to hospital where he remains in a serious but stable condition. Officers believe the rear passenger side of the ute hit the boy and the driver may be unaware. Questions being raised about whether the Bondi attack could have been prevented. It comes after reports the National Security Hotline received two tip-offs about gunman Sajid Akram in 2007 and 14. One of the complaints was in relation to his interest in explosive material, the other his interest in Islamic State. State opposition leader Kelly Sloan has told Nine it's hard to grapple with the question of what if.
0: What if that red flag had stop them buying the guns? And it's a painful question to sit with.
23: The so-called ISIS brides touched down in Australia today. Six women and 14 children are among the latest cohort arriving home from Syria. A search has resumed for a man reported missing off Sydney's Little Bay Beach. The alarm was raised yesterday when witnesses saw him in trouble around 100 metres offshore. And shared e-bikes may soon be fitted with ID numbers under proposed new rules by the New South Wales government. Your sport is next with Alex Cullen.
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1: Blues coach Laurie Daly has confirmed Mitch Moses has been ruled out of tomorrow night's Origin opener. Scans have confirmed the playmaker is battling a minor hamstring strain. Daly says it's paved the way for Ethan Strange to make his Origin debut in the number 6 jersey.
2: Nothing major, but just too risky, only 48 hours out from a game. So Ethan Strange will start and Matty Burton will come to the bench.
1: Heartbreak for Socceroos midfielder Riley McGree. The 27-year-old's been ruled out of the upcoming World Cup with a hamstring injury. And in the AFL, Essendon sacked coach Brad Scott. The Bombers are currently last on the AFL ladder with just one win in the past 12 months. That's Gold Sport.
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23: Showers 22, tomorrow they'll increase 22, Thursday similar. Right now it's 18 degrees in the city. And Sydney, the Bank of Christian is back. 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
28: 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This is Higo. 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Well, why not? I know, yeah, we're all busy, but we've all got bills, and wouldn't it be better if someone else was paying them for you? You never know when this is going to happen. Just upload it, as I said, to the website, and Christian will take a look at it. He'll match it, or he'll even do better than what you're asking for. And it really doesn't matter what your bill is. We can get it paid by the Bank of Christian. But it is that time where we do the non-stop at 9, ad-free, right through to 10 o'clock. Barnsley coming up in 20. Barnsley in just minutes. 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Oh, that's exhausting, isn't it? 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

It's just great songs in your non-stop at nine on Gold. Boy meets girl, waiting for a star to fall. You know, Adele, after a huge residency in Las Vegas, decided she was going to take a big break from music and focus on the big screen. She's going to make her acting debut in an 18th century Italian drama titled Cry to Heaven. And now we found out that maybe she is going back into the studio to record a song for the soundtrack. See, you can't take her out of the music world for just too long. She's up straight after Barnsley. No second prize, just great songs in your non-stop at nine on Gold.

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0: Commercial free from 9 to 10 every weekday morning. This is your non-stop at 9 on Gold with just great songs. The Clash, such an important part of our musical landscape and history. But were they more interested in being rebels or rock musicians? Here's Joe Strummer.
1: I don't like music at all. Music isn't the point. What matters is how much spirit you put into it, how much intelligence you put into it. Does it have any meaning? Sometimes we don't know what it is, sometimes we do. But all we're trying to do is communicate something. And it's nothing to do with A minor seventh chord. All we try to communicate is, number one, you've been brainwashed since the day you were born. Number two, you've got to do a lot of work to even do any of your own thinking. And we're trying to communicate that destiny is within our hands.
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0: As we close the curtain on the non-stop at 9 for a Tuesday, it's just great songs on gold. And wake up on the bright side of the dial with the Christian O'Connell Show.
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0: Well,
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3: 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When I heard this last week, this competition, I thought, oh, my God, I entered straight away. 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
0: 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Somewhere between the first sip and the last laugh, it's always a Forex. 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
5: 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In Wentworth, feel a breakdown on the Great Western Highway approaching the M4 on-ramp. That's eastbound. In Eastern Creek, there's been a crash on the M4. It's eastbound in the left lane below the M7. In Strathfield, a breakdown on Centenary Drive. In Lane 2, northbound approaching Arthur Street. And at North Sydney, there's traffic lights flashing yellow. Falcon Street at Miller Street affecting all directions. 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
8: Good morning, I'm Sean Fraser. Benchmark power prices are set to fall up to 10% for consumers and more for small businesses. Energy Minister Chris Bowen is welcoming the relief and says renewable energy is playing a role.
9: 50% renewables and 414,396 home batteries installed under the cheaper home batteries policy, which are reducing prices for them, but for everyone, by reducing reliance on expensive coal and gas in the evening.
8: There's reports today that one of the Bondi shooters, Sajid Akram, was subject to two national security hotline tip-offs. That's according to News Corp, which claims the gunman came to the attention of authorities back in 2007 and again in 2014. State opposition leader Kelly Sloan, who was at Bondi when the attacks occurred, has told Nine that it's a hard pill to swallow for many in their community.
10: I think this idea that red flags were raised a decade ago is alarming. It's concerning to the community. How do you grapple with that question? Of what if.
8: The search for a swimmer missing at Little Bay Beach has resumed. A man was seen struggling in the water around 100 metres offshore yesterday morning. Polair, Marine Rescue and Surf Lifesavers have been unable to locate the man believed to be in his 30s. And the next group of women with links to ISIS are arriving in Australia and warned they may face consequences. They're expected to land in Sydney and Melbourne later today. Authorities say it's unclear whether any criminal charges will be laid against them.
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8: Blues skipper Isaiah Yeo is backing Ethan Strange to perform on the big stage tomorrow night. The Raiders star will make his Origin debut in Game 1 after being rushed into the starting side to replace injured 5'8 Mitch Moses. Yeo says today's captain's run will give Strange and Nathan Cleary the chance to perfect their game plan.
11: Good opportunity today. Probably conditions like this tomorrow night, so just probably smooth out a few little things. But yeah, ultimately, we want Ethan to be Ethan. He's sort of best attributes is when he's running, taking the line on and being hard to handle.
8: And another AFL coach has been shown the door this morning with Brad Scott sacked by Essendon. With just one win in the past 24 games, the club has made the decision effective immediately.
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8: Showers today, a top of 22 degrees across Sydney. Showers increasing tomorrow and 22. Another wet day on Thursday. And Sydney, Christian O'Connell wants to save your pub. 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
0: G'day, Sydney. This is Higo. Are you like me and have a really horrific bill pinned to a corkboard in your kitchen that you walk past and you go, I still don't want to pay it. I don't. And you wait and you wait. Well, wait no more. The Bank of Christian is open for business and paying your bills. All you need to do is